Ah, bellissimo. Oh.

0: the new stuff. 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
0: Yes, I'm Samantha Dawson, next
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1: Beautiful music, we promise you that. And now it's time.
0: Oh.
1: It's 6:15. Do you know what that means?
0: Yes, it's 15 minutes past 6.
1: No, people don't understand that time.
0: Okay.
1: It's 6:15.
0: Okay.
1: So I've been told. Mm-hmm. Okay. You tune into the Weekend Recharge, and if you've just joined us, welcome. Where have you been for 15 minutes?
0: Well, they must have been brushing their teeth, getting ready for us, come through and listen to us here on Lotus FM. It's time for Know Your Presenter. And this is your opportunity to find out if you really know us as the best team and the best show in South Africa. That's the Weekend Recharge.
1: And it's really simple. We ask you a question and you get to guess who the correct answer amongst the three of us, that is Kubi, Amashley or myself, who it belongs to. So I hope you're ready.
0: All right. So the question this morning, ask the question, Sam, because I want to just ask a question on the question.
1: Oh. Okay, I'll go for it.
0: Yes.
1: Who once gate crashed a wedding?
0: Okay, by gate crash, it means that you dressed up and you went? Or.
1: Either.
0: Or. You were just walking past and you
1: went. No, and you went and you ate and you.
0: Okay.
1: You pretended to be part anything. Of the crowd.
0: Okay. I'll tell you a story once the answer comes up.
1: Oh,
0: all right.
1: I've got Amashley giggling in the corner. I've got Kubeshan being cryptic here in the corner. So who once gate crashed a wedding? You can vote by sending us the name of the person you're voting for via our WhatsApp. That is 071-613-7803. Who is it, Kubeshan?
0: All right, we'll come to that. But I want to say good morning to all our lovely regulars who send messages all the time. Very quickly. It's Ranjini, Ricky, Dunpal and Regina. Ranjini was first, by the way. Kalyan, Niri, Bob, Stacey, Sahir, Shamila, Rani from Stenger Manor, Veena, Ronnie, Pam, Swami, Jane, MH, Patsy, Heidi, Lovey, Priya, Banu, Sandra. Priya and Banu always come together.
1: You always say it together.
0: Venkates, Don, Jerry and Molly. Thank you so much, guys. We love coming into studio and seeing your messages waiting for us.
1: Now get voting.

0: take on me and taking us back in time a little bit.
1: Yes, and you don't take on a lady, especially a wife, unless you're really, really sure. And even then you shut your mouth.
0: Yes.
1: Just some advice, friendly advice.
0: Friendly advice.
1: Yeah.
0: Okay, he's special.
1: Yes, I am very special.
0: From special people, we move on to special days.
1: Okay.
0: Okay, so we're going to tell you about some really special days that are on today.
1: Yes, so let's see what's worth celebrating and, of course, what's trending on our special days. There's quite a few. It's World Plant Milk Day. It's Bao Day.
0: Yes, I love Bao Buns.
1: I don't know what that is.
0: So it's that soft, cushiony. It feels like a little pillow. It's really thin, like a centimeter high.
1: Okay.
0: And you have lots of fillings like prawn or chicken or whatever inside.
1: Oh,
0: it's like an Asian meal.
1: Okay.
0: Really delicious.
1: Okay, it's like taking lunch. All right, so the next one is a nice one.
0: What's it?
1: Eat a peach day.
0: Ah, yeah, I love peaches.
1: I know, those yellow...
0: Do you remember back in the day, our families, during like Christmas or whatever, you'd eat those ones from the cans?
1: Yeah.
0: And eat it with ice cream.
1: Yes.
0: And it just was so nostalgic.
1: But now you're making me think of the hiding I should get with a peach stick. Commission, come here. God said, break that peaches tree and come.
0: It's also Be an Angel Day, which Kubeshan isn't.
1: No, I'm not. But I can be an angel.
0: That's why you're an actor.
1: Yeah. Can you imagine a tall, big angel flying around? It's all about spreading kindness, making the world a better place, whether that's helping someone out, offering a kind word, or just doing something nice without expecting anything in return. Amashli, you're a wonderful, lovely person. All right. Okay. I was an angel in Amashli's life.
0: Let's move on.
1: Okay.
0: For all the pet lovers out there, today is Take Your Cat to the Vet Day. So if your cat is due for a checkup, today's the day to make that appointment. A healthy cat is a happy cat.
1: Okay. I don't mind that.
0: Are you a cat person?
1: Not really. I mean, I'm okay with them, right?
0: Me too.
1: I'll have cats as pets or whatever. How do you catch the thing?
0: Because cats
1: have their mind of their own.
0: No, they're fast.
1: Ah.
0: They're fast and they're moody.
1: As a dogs, you can say, come here, here's a
0: Oh, no, Kubeshan. So, you know what? Whatever you're celebrating today, make sure it's a great one. Go ahead, celebrate. Make today special.
1: And the World Health Organization, with trending news now, is extending its alert level for the Ebola outbreak in the DRC. The rising cases of death and number of cases getting found out.
0: Yo. So you've got to stay tuned to the show. During the course of the show, we'll give you more important tidbits that you need to know because we're very smart.
1: Yes, so that was the special days, some trending news. And when we come back, we will tell you whether you can wash your clothes or not. That's the weather, followed by Believe It or Not. You don't want to miss that.

Today, they're known in pop culture as the parents of Karishma and Kareena Kapoor. But back in time, Ranbir Kapoor and Babita were a pair of actors to reckon with. This week, Bollywood Billboard brings you their story and their songs on a special episode starting at 1 p.m. Tune in then.

0: Raste Me Kaata, and that was the voice of Priya Singh on Lotus FM. This is the Weekend Recharge, bringing you the absolute best.
1: Now, it's time for the weather, and it's very important to know if you can wash your clothes today or not. And in her swimming costume, here is our weather girl.
0: Yes, my two-piece.
1: Sampeta. What?
0: It's 30 degrees in Durban today.
1: Are you? That's why you're wearing your bikini.
0: 30 degrees, a minimum of 17, moving up to 30. It's like almost peak summer. Jeez. And it's basically the end of winter.
1: Well, go further down.
0: Nelspruit, 13 up to 33.
1: Yes.
0: Ladysmith, 9 degrees up to a high of 31. Pietermaritzburg, 9 as well, reaching a maximum of 34 degrees. What is going on today?
1: Don't know.
0: Pretoria, 12 up to 29. Johannesburg, 10, reaching a high of 27. Bloemfontein, a minimum of 4 degrees to a maximum of 29. Cape Town, 11 up to 18. Little bit chilly there. Gqeberha, 12 up to 19. East London, 13, 23. Richards Bay, 18 up to 33. And Newcastle, 10 degrees, reaching a high of 29. So all around, pretty warm.
1: Yeah, it seems like we jumped forward a couple of months there or something.
0: I know. Wow. So today, you take out all your beddings, your goodries.
1: No, but you know what's going to happen?
0: What?
1: That cold weather is going to come up from the Cape, Eastern Cape, up to us. And
0: Cape Town must keep their weather.
1: Yeah.
0: Okay, this is sunny Durbs. So yes, today you wash everything. You do a hand wash.
1: Yeah. Ready now for our next segment, yeah? Just for you, what do we have?
2: It's the moment of truth, believe it or not. Here we go.
1: Now imagine working at an airport, let's say Manchester Airport, and instantly clicking with a co-worker. I wouldn't do anything in Manchester, but anyway, that's my person. All right, so let's look at that, right? Turns out that a new friend was actually your long-lost sibling. That's what exactly happened to Dave Green and Andrea Ermston. They became best friends after chatting about work, but it wasn't until 2 years later that Andrea dropped a bombshell. She was searching for her brother, and his name was Stuart. And coincidentally, it turns out that Dave was adopted, and his original name was Stuart Proudlove. When Andrea's story matched his details, they both freaked out. Like finding out you've been living with your sibling all along, but you didn't know it. So Andrea spent years hoping to find her brother. And now, years later, she did it by pure coincidence during a chat about adoption. Talk about a plot twist. What would you do if your co-worker turned out to be your sibling?
3: Mashle.
1: Sorry. Okay, let's just carry on. What would you do if your co-worker turned out to be your sibling? Would you start planning sibling road trips, or would you just be totally freaked out and avoid them forever? And if you found out your long-lost sibling was just a few desks away, would you be brave enough to say it? And don't forget, what if you asked your sibling out on a date?
0: Hi, Bo.
1: And it never worked out.
0: It's possible in this day and age. Imagine.
1: Okay, send us your voice notes and messages on 0716137803, and we will play the best ones.
0: Here is Sujata and KK with Shalini and Kunda Kunda.

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1: It's Lotus FM and the Weekend Recharge, and we were just talking about finding long-lost siblings if you were adopted or something, separated at birth or whatever the situation is. And these two found themselves working at the same airport and became best friends. So let's see what Swami has to say about that, Sam.
2: Yes, take a listen.
3: Very good morning, Sam, Kofi and Mashle. If I found my sibling after a number of years, I will be on top of the world from Swami to the world of us. Scooby-Doo. Thanks for a great show, guys, as always.
1: Do you find that sometimes you walk around and somebody looks familiar?
2: Mm-hmm.
1: Could you think it could be a brother or a sister?
2: I always wonder.
1: Mm.
2: Well, can you work with your sibling?
1: Oh, you're going to another topic now.
2: I just want to know. Imagine you found out you had another brother.
1: And I was working with him.
2: And he's in the acting industry.
1: Shah Rukh Khan.
2: Okay, let's move on. Let's go to MH. Okay.
4: Hello, everybody.
2: Hello.
4: Kobi, what a topic, my man. We are seven siblings. And let me tell you all something.
2: Seven.
4: My sissies, they know everything about us. So we siblings could never have been lost. Love them to bits. MH.
1: Okay, so he turned it around.
2: Yeah.
1: I don't know. It's an odd thing with siblings, even with cousins. You can meet after 10, 12, 15 years not having seen them, and you just kind of click immediately.
2: So it works two ways when you're working with family. You either can't work with them, you end up being enemies.
1: Oh, you're very good.
2: Oh, you very, as in like, if someone looks at them funny.
1: Well, MH sent another message quickly, said, I can't work with my siblings. Yeah, because then how do you reprimand? How do you...
2: That's the thing. She'll go home and tell my mother.
1: Yeah. Then you'll be in bigger trouble.
2: Yes. Okay. Oh.
1: All right. Rani says, hi, Kobi, Sam, Mashle. Firstly, I would be hurt that my parents did not mention this adoption. Then I would be grateful to the Almighty that I did not date the dude. And lastly, I will embrace my long-lost brother. I love my brother. So to have two brothers is a bonus. Yeah, okay. Aww. All right, Rani from Stanger Manor.
2: Natalie says, in my opinion, if I found out that I had a co-worker, my long-lost one, it would be an emotional one for me. I would want to get to know everything about that person, and there'd be lots of catching up to do, yeah. And just hope everything works out for the best. I'd want to know if they're rich.
1: Yeah, I'd alone. No, it's a very... It's a tenuous situation, but it happens so often.
2: It does.
1: In the world that you wonder... Like I know that now, that I'm fairly well known, right?
2: You think?
1: Yeah, a little bit.
2: You think?
1: And so many people say, hey, you know my friend, he looks just like you. So now in my typical Kobi style, I say, no, my father wasn't a postman.
2: Just like that, let's move on.
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2: Mzansi, they've seen your tweets, your Facebook posts, and your TikToks. 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
3: Feel really good. 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
4: Bringing the sound of South Africa to you.

0: That was Janabe Ali from War 2, and it's a weekend recharge. And we were just looking at siblings finding themselves working together after many, many not knowing each other. Mm. And there have been some very interesting comments that have come through. And let's listen to Nasreen.
1: Hey guys, you know, I'm one of those people that can easily adjust. So it would be a great thing for me to find that, you know, I've been with my brother. And yeah, we just move on.
0: There we go.
2: She's taking it up like a grown-up. Mm. Okay, Ranjini?
3: Good morning, Rechargers. Trust you're well, Kubi. If I was living with someone like that as a stranger, and now I know he's my sibling, I'll pamper him. And thank God nothing ever took place between us. God is good. He never connects you to the wrong person. And I love him more because I know at least we shared a bond while living together. And I appreciate him. And I know it's good to know that he was my sibling. I'll be happy. God.
2: Thank you, Ranjini.
0: Yep. And now Vincent Chetty from Port Shepstone. What does he say, sir?
2: He says the only natural thing is to get emotional and build up the bonds. After all, they are of the same blood and they start getting attached. And if they forget the past, if they were involved in.
0: Oh, if they. I don't. Well, if they're involved in this, that can ruin you.
2: Yeah.
0: Yeah. Patsy says, oh, yo, Henry from Dingling's my cousin, 45th cutting. Oh, my word. Wait, Patsy. Okay.
2: Rikesh says, we'll cry and cry and hold each other and cry some more.
0: There we go.
2: Okay, and just like that, that's wrapping up, believe it or not. But we've got more exciting news.
0: Yes. This Women's Month, Lotus FM is celebrating the extraordinary women who inspire, empower, and make a difference.
2: Yes, and you could be there because we're giving you the chance to win seats to the prestigious Women of Substance Awards happening at Mabella Mshlanga. That's in Durban on the 30th of August. That's Sunday.
0: And you could be joining us as we honor remarkable South African women making an impact. So listen in. Because you can win seats to this wonderful occasion.
2: Yeah, and you can meet all of the DJs right there.
0: Yes, and the wonderful women that are being celebrated.
2: And on that note, here's Destiny's Child.

0: That was Independent Woman by Destiny's Child. And moving on to our strong independent woman here in the news, here's Tracy Valitham.
1: SABC News, independent and impartial.
2: 7 o'clock in the morning, the Premier of the Eastern Cape, Oscar Mabuyane, expressed his shock and sadness about the murder of Zolani Tete. The two-time former boxing world champion was gunned down in front of his house in Mdantsane. Mabuyane says it is a senseless killing of one of the province's finest sporting heroes. Spokesperson to the Premier, Sonwabo Mbananga, says Tete was a champion who rose from grassroots.
3: It is heartbreaking that a life which brought so much pride to our province has been ended through such a brutal act of violence. We call on law enforcement agencies to leave no stone unturned in establishing what happened and bringing those responsible to justice. Anyone with information must assist the police. On behalf of Premier Mabuyane and the Eastern Cape Provincial Government, we extend our deepest condolences to the Tete family, his friends, the boxing fraternity, and the people of Mdantsane.
2: Eskom has confirmed that City Power has settled its electricity debt of more than 5.25 billion rand in full. Now, the settlement comes after intervention and a mediation process under the auspices of the Ministry of Electricity and Energy. Eskom says in a statement that the final payment of more than 1.8 billion rand was received yesterday. Following the full settlement, Eskom officially withdrew the Promotion of Administrative Justice Act, or PAJA, process initiated on the 17th of May, informing City Power of its intention to reduce or terminate electricity to supply points in the Johannesburg Metro. Now, sections of the Steve Biko Academic Hospital in Pretoria will be without electricity for 4 hours today due to a planned electrical infrastructure repair. The power interruptions will affect the hospital's levels 8 and 9 from 9 a.m. to 1 p.m. Now, the levels house critical services such as the obstetrics and gynecology. Gauteng Health Department spokesperson Steve Mabona.
4: 6 theaters, wards and critical care units on level 8 and 9 will be affected. The hospital put contingency measures in place to protect patients and ensure the continuity of essential clinical services. A decision was taken to temporarily move the affected patients to appropriate and secure clinical areas within the hospital.
2: Limpopo Police Commissioner Jan Skeppers has expressed gratitude to the community of Musina for providing police with information about an industrial-scale crystal meth lab found on a farm in Musina. Police conducted a raid on a suspected clandestine drug lab on Thursday evening, where they seized crystal meth, also known as tick, as well as equipment worth an estimated street value of 600 million rand. Now, 5 people were arrested and an undisclosed amount of cash was also confiscated. Skipper says the matter is under investigation and more arrests are imminent.
5: I must first of all commend our community members, because remember, police cannot fight crime alone. We do that with the help of our community. So community gave us information. We were monitoring the place for about 2 months. And then there was a multidisciplinary operation. And in that operation, we also arrested 2 Mexican nationals, 2 from Zimbabwe and 1 from Malawi. So I'm very happy that really when the community provides information to us, that we really go there and execute the operation and we bring the results back to the community.
2: The number of dead from a Russian drone attack on a shopping center in the Ukrainian city has risen to 16. The regional governor said emergency workers had retrieved another body from the rubble. 130 people had been injured. President Volodymyr Zelensky says a second drone hit the building half an hour after the first, targeting emergency workers.
6: A rescue operation is underway in Kryvyi Rih following an attack on a shopping center. All necessary resources have been mobilized. Unfortunately, many people have been injured and killed. The attack was carried out by several Russian drones. It was a deliberate, cowardly attack. One strike after another.
2: Your top story at 7 o'clock this morning. The Premier of the Eastern Cape, Oscar Mabuyane, expressed his shock and sadness about the murder of Zolani Tete. I'm Tracy Valitham, more news at 8.

0: Yes, it's the second hour here on Lotus FM and the Weekend Recharge. There's lots and lots and lots more coming. Yeah.
1: Yes, and we reminded you in the first hour of the show that we have something exciting to give away.
0: Yes, we've got some seats to give away to our WOSA, Women of Substance Awards function. And that's coming up in this hour. We're also carrying on with our voting.
1: Yes. So if you think that a gatecrasher is myself, or Kubi, or Mashley, you're welcome to send us a WhatsApp right now.
0: Sam.
1: No. Stop it, Horace. 0716137803. That is our WhatsApp number. So send your vote to that number.
0: Yes, it's a way of practicing for your votes with the election coming up. So it's something you just get used to. One person, one vote.
1: Who do you think would be a gatecrasher?
0: You.
1: Samantha. What do you mean?
0: You know, you got that innocent look. I think everybody thinks, oh, what a...
1: You're saying that because I'm 1.5 meters.
0: Yeah, and then you gate crashed your husband's ex-girlfriend's wedding because he was invited and you wanted to go and see. Right. Why did he RSVP?
1: You and I, we cannot be friends any longer. Yes, if you feel that I am the gatecrasher, send that WhatsApp message right now. Could be Kubeshan, could be a Marshley. I mean, you know.
0: It could be anyone.
1: Could be anyone at this point. So let's head on over to some beautiful local music in the voice of Krish Pillay, Magalyan Kalyanam. And on the other side of this, we are...
0: All right, we've got, believe it or not, we've got the kiddie segment and we've got lots more. So stay tuned. We're going to keep you rocking.

0: It is Lotus FM and the Weekend Recharge. We just heard Krish Pillay went completely local. They're proudly South African music on the airwaves right now.
1: And right now, it's time for...
2: Here comes the quiz you have been waiting for. It's Trivia Drop Time.
1: So, if you're new here, Sam, what happens?
0: Well, you have to send us a message. Right? Yeah? You've got to WhatsApp us with an answer because we are going to test your brain. It's the quickest fingers, quickest brains, all of that right now. We're looking for the fastest fingers, quickest brains. First three correct answers claim the top three positions. You need to reply with your name and answer only. And we stress that every single week.
1: Only.
0: Yes. Just
1: underline it, highlight it, everything.
0: If you know the answer to the trivia drop, WhatsApp 071-613-7803. Kubeshan, what is the question?
1: What is the rarest naturally occurring element in the Earth's crust? I'll repeat that. What is the rarest naturally occurring element in the Earth's crust? Go for it. Our top three positions are waiting.
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0: So we gave you your trivia drop question, and hopefully you were challenged by it, and it's now time for the reveal. So it's Lotus FM. It's a weekend recharge. It's trivia drop. It's very important that you get this right. And to recap, the question was,
1: what is the rarest naturally occurring element in the Earth's crust? And Clive the Trucker is incorrect.
0: It's not a woman, Clive.
1: No. He says the answer's a woman.
0: No, it's
1: no,
0: not.
1: It's not.
0: They're not rare. All right. The answer is Sam.
1: Astatine. However you want to pronounce it.
0: Astatine. Astatine.
1: Like A-S-T-A-T-I-N-E.
0: Yes. And we have our top three.
1: Yes, we do.
0: We do. And we've got some cheers. No, nothing. The cheers, the audience is now sitting down very still because they're trying to figure out what is astatine all about. But we will definitely tell them. And rarest is astatine. And in third place is none other than
1: Don Naidu. Woo!
0: Keeping the Naidu flag flying high there. And in second place, another Andhra boy.
1: Shailen Chetty. Woo!
0: I'm just assuming Naidu Chetty Andhra. But our champion, once again, flying the flag high for all the rare women of the world, is none other than
1: Kajal! Woo! Woo!
0: And since she doesn't give a surname, we'll make her Naidu.
1: Why? She's like Kajal.
0: There's so many Naidus
1: around. Like an Adele and Madonna.
0: Oh, so she's a single name.
1: Yes.
0: Okay. Like
1: she's fabulous like that.
0: The fabulous Kajal.
1: So I also want to send a shout out to Shailen from our team. Shailen's been a bit unwell of recently. And we heard from his mom, Maggie. But we're sending you lots and lots of love. And get better soon.
0: Yes. So he won't be singing today?
1: I hope he will.
0: Okay.
1: I hope he will. But we should play a song just for Kajal.
0: Yes,
1: all
0: go
1: right.
0: For it.
1: Here is Kartik calling Kartik. It's Uff Teri Ada.

0: And that was Kartik calling Kartik here on Lotus FM in the Weekend Recharge. And it's time now for our competition.
1: Yes, it's Women's Month. We're still celebrating. And Lotus FM is honoring the extraordinary women who inspire us and empower us and make a difference.
0: And you could be there. We're giving you the chance to win seats to the prestigious Women of Substance Awards happening at Marbella Amshlanga, Durban on Sunday, 30th August.
1: You could be joining us as we honor remarkable South African women making an impact, and we have tickets to give away.
0: Yes, and we have a question, and you're going to answer the question, send your messages, your answers through very quickly to our WhatsApp line, and it's 0716137803. And the question, Samantha.
1: We want to know, and you need to spell this out for us. What does WOSA or W-O-S-A stand for? You need to send your messages through right now. What does WOSA stand for?
0: All right. And while we're waiting for the answers to come in, we've got some seats to give away there to our wonderful event that's happening on 30th August. We have the kiddies segment coming up. And we basically ask them a fun question. Let's see what they come up with.
2: Hello, my wonderful panel of experts. So we're going to have some fun today. I want to know, if you could change your car into any animal to avoid the traffic, which animal would that be and why? Go for it.
3: Hi, I'm Amelia Faith Carpenter, and I would say cheetah because it's fast and thin.
4: Hi, my name is Kian. If I could turn a car into an animal, I would choose a monkey. This way, when there's too much traffic, I would swing over traffic to get where I need to be.
5: If I could change my car into any animal, I think I would change it into a cheetah. But a cheetah with very good eyesight. Because half of the time in South Africa, our traffic lights are broken. And we need someone with great eyesight to help.
6: Hi, everybody. My name is Suri Mangru. And if I could turn my car into an animal, I would turn it into a unicorn because I could die over traffic. Thank you.
7: Hi, guys. This is Akin. And the animal that I would turn my car into is definitely a giraffe because it has thin legs and a tall body, so I'll be there in 5 minutes.
2: There we go. That was wonderful. Today in our panel, we had Mason, Suri, Pranav, Yakir, Kian, Amelia, Rouhani, and Dia. You've been listening to... Did my kid just say that? Here on Lotus FM and the Weekend Recharge with Kubeshan and Samantha. Stay tuned.

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1: And just before the kiddies came on, we asked you a very simple question to win seats at our lovely function celebrating women of the world, of South Africa. And we asked you, what does WOSO, W-O-S-O, stand for?
0: S-A. And
1: S-A.
0: Mm-hmm.
1: Or not WOSO. WOSO. What does W-O-S-A stand for, Samantha?
0: Women of Substance Awards.
1: Yes, and it's the 2026 version, and we have our two winners. Mashla, have you sent it through to them already?
2: Yeah.
1: Okay, so we have to get the names right, okay? All right, so congratulations go out to the following people. You have won seats for you and your partner to Lotus FM's Women of Substance Awards event. Please take note of the invitation that we've sent to you. We've WhatsApped it to you. You have to RSVP. And our two winners are Sam.
0: Our first winner.
1: Mm.
0: Roshni in Pantan.
1: Well done.
0: Congratulations,
1: Roshni.
0: Yep, Roshni. Yep, yep.
1: Well done. And hopefully we'll see you at the breakfast. And the second winner is one of our perennial note takers and senders in. And it's none other than
0: Jane Nike.
1: Congratulations, guys.
0: Congrats.
1: You got
0: congrats.
1: The answer correct, and you also sent it in before anybody else. It was very close. It was very close.
0: Yeah.
1: There were quite a few that came in on the button. Boom, boom, boom, boom, boom. And according to what came through on the WhatsApp, these are the two winners. Congratulations, and see you there.

0: Some crimes don't just make headlines, they change a nation. Now S3 takes you inside South Africa's most disturbing criminal investigations. 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The South African Serial uncovers the evidence, follows the investigations, and reveals how justice was ultimately served. 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The South African Serial, Tuesdays at 6 p.m. Stream it live on SABC Plus. S3, open up.
1: 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I love it.

0: It's a quarter to eight in the weekend recharge. You're listening to Kubeshan and Samantha.
1: Yes, and we have a very heartwarming interview that we're going to be chatting. It's painful, but it's heartwarming as well. And Sam?
0: Yes, we are shining a big, bright, bold spotlight on the inspiring journey of Simpiwe Ntshangase and her incredible mom. And as we celebrate Women's Month, we are honoring stories of resilience and strength and self-love. Simpiwe's story is a powerful reminder that even in the face of adversity, confidence and self-acceptance can lead us to brighter days.
1: Simpiwe is a young, confident girl who has faced significant health challenges with remarkable resilience. Her illness began suddenly with a painful and bleeding toe, which ultimately led to the amputation of her leg at Nkosi Albert Luthuli Central Hospital. And despite the confusion and the difficulties surrounding her condition, Simpiwe has emerged stronger, emphasizing the importance of self-love and confidence. Good morning, Simpiwe. Welcome to Lotus FM.
2: Thank you very much.
0: Oh my God.
1: She sounds so... How are you this morning, Simpiwe?
2: I'm good, and you?
1: I'm very good, thank you, my darling. Now, can you take us back to that moment, you know, when you realized something was wrong? How did you feel during that time?
2: Back that time, when I realized something was wrong with my toe, like my whole feet, I felt anxious and worried because I didn't know what was going to happen because I was feeling an unusual pain that I wasn't usual to feel that time. I felt very bad and worried because I didn't know what was going to happen to me.
1: Oh, my word.
0: Oh, Simpiwe, darling, what motivated you to stay confident? How were you strong during this time? What helped you?
2: What motivated me to stay strong is that I can see around the world many people are living with the same heart condition and different conditions. Then they are still doing what they are supposed to be doing, loving themselves. So I thought of doing the same. Then it worked for me now as I'm still confident with the condition I'm in.
1: Wow.
0: Oh, Simpiwe, you are stealing all of our hearts here in studio and all of our listeners. Such a positive, positive little one. Okay, Simpiwe, we're going to have a quick chat with mom now.
2: Okay.
1: All right, thank you, my baby. So,
2: thanks.
1: Good morning, mom.
3: Morning, how are you?
1: We're good, thank you. So you first learned about Simpiwe's illness and the amputation. How did you feel when you first heard that?
3: It broke me as a mother hearing my child needed an amputation. Was the hardest news. I was scared, but I was promised her I will be with you each and every step.
1: Wow. Sam?
0: And you know, as a mom, it couldn't have been easy. Please talk us through her recovery process and her healing process. And how was that for you in terms of taking care of her?
3: I was always tell her that you are still you are.
0: Oh.
3: And you are so beautiful. Nothing going to happen.
1: Oh, wow. All right. I think it
0: That's
1: was...
0: That's all you need to hear from your mom.
1: Yes.
0: That it's going to be okay. That you're beautiful. How was the rest of the family, your community? How did they react? How were they there for you?
3: I plan to keep being her biggest supporter and to help her share every story. We want to start talking to schools and community group in Durban. If one girl hears Simpiwe and feel hope, then it's worth it. It supports. We want other mothers to know, support your child, believe in them.
1: I know, and it's a difficult thing, but you really, really pulled through for her. Thank you so much. Can we speak? I love Simpiwe. Can we speak to her again, please?
3: Okay.
2: Hello.
1: Hello, my darling. So, you went through a difficult period, right? You sound so lovely and bubbly. What are your dreams for the future now?
2: My goals, what I'm trying to reach, is to be a doctor someday, and I want to be a big person that people will recognize, and whenever I come around the corner, I want to be recognized and seen.
1: Wow.
0: I don't think it's possible for you not to be seen.
1: You're a brilliant young lady. Well done. Sam has another question
0: for you. Simpiwe, we could talk to you all day. You are so lovely. But there are a lot of people listening to you right now. You're on national radio. There are a lot of little kids listening to you, Simpiwe. What's your message to them?
2: My message to them is to, firstly, what is most important is to pray. I will always pray even when the condition doesn't allow me, even if I feel that I'm in a big pain, then I cannot pray. But I always pray with my mom and keep the hope to God. And please don't be hopeless, because nothing is impossible in this world. Only to keep yourself and maintain yourself no matter what you go through.
0: You've left us speechless, Simpiwe.
1: We wish you everything, everything, everything of the best for the rest of your life, and have a wonderful, wonderful life, my darling.
2: Thank you very much.
0: Bye-bye. Thank you for joining us. Bye.
2: Thanks.
0: Commission.
1: Okay. Wow. What an inspirational story by a young lady.
0: So touched right now. And she has, you can hear in her voice, she's such a beautiful spirit and soul. All that positivity, despite what has happened, that is inspiring. And that is what Women's Month is all about.
1: Yes, and if you didn't know, she's only 11 years old.
0: 11 years old. That kind of positivity.
1: Whew. All right, we're taking a quick breather now. Don't go anywhere because there's plenty more coming your way. In the meantime, sit back, turn up the volume, and enjoy some great music right here on Lotus FM.

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4: Late night mission? 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

0: Taken from the movie Kalank, it's First Class in the voices of Arijit Singh and Neeti Mohan. Right now it's 8 o'clock. Here is Tracy with your news.
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2: Good morning. The ANC will finally unveil its much-anticipated councillor and mayoral candidates for the November 4th elections in Sandton, north of Johannesburg, later this morning. All eyes will be on the names of those who will be chosen for the 8 metros and 44 district municipalities or secondary cities. The mayoral candidates' announcement will be followed by the party's election manifesto launched tomorrow. Ntebo Mokobo reports.
3: After months of what the ANC called a ground-up approach in its search for its mayoral candidates, President Ramaphosa will finally unveil their names today. And Secretary-General Fikile Mbalula explains the delay in the announcement.
4: We have undergone vetting of these people, which is what is delaying us, because we don't want to announce people and tomorrow they've got scandals.
3: With the SACP not backing the ANC in these elections, Mbalula concedes this would be the toughest elections ever.
4: These elections is difficult in many fronts. We come from a 40% from the national percentage.
3: After the mayoral candidates' announcements, the ANC will launch its manifesto tomorrow.
2: The Premier of the Eastern Cape, Oscar Mabuyane, expressed his shock and sadness about the murder of Zolani Tete. The two-time former boxing world champion was gunned down in front of his house in Mdantsane. Mabuyane says it is a senseless killing of one of the province's finest sporting heroes. Spokesperson to the Premier, Sonwabo Mbananga, says Tete was a champion who rose from grassroots.
5: It is heartbreaking that a life which brought so much pride to our province has been ended through such a brutal act of violence. We call on law enforcement agencies to leave no stone unturned in establishing what happened and bringing those responsible to justice. Anyone with information must assist the police. On behalf of Premier Mabuyane and the Eastern Cape Provincial Government, we extend our deepest condolences to the Tete family, his friends, the boxing fraternity, and the people of Mdantsane.
2: Police in Windhoek are investigating the murder of a four-year-old boy whose body was found at a cemetery in the Free State. Police spokesperson Palesa Tabana says the child, Ritabile Lefa Jafta, was reported missing a day before his body was discovered. He was declared dead at the scene. No arrests have been made. Tabana is appealing to anyone with information that could assist the investigation or lead to the arrest of the suspect or suspects to contact the police.
6: The victim was discovered with multiple injuries to the head and body, and a black T-shirt was found lying next to him. Ritabile Lefa Jafta was declared deceased on the scene and was positively identified by the next of kin. Ritabile had been reported missing the day before he was discovered deceased. A search was immediately launched to determine the circumstances leading to his disappearance. The motive for the murder is unclear at this stage. Police investigations are underway and no arrests have been made yet.
2: Eskom has confirmed that City Power has settled its electricity debt of more than 5.25 billion rand in full. The settlement comes after intervention and a mediation process under the auspices of the Ministry of Electricity and Energy. Eskom says in a statement that the final payment of more than 1.8 billion rand was received yesterday. Following the full settlement, Eskom officially withdrew the Promotion of Administrative Justice Act or PAJA process initiated on May the 17th, informing City Power of its intention to reduce or terminate electricity to supply points in the Johannesburg Metro. The video app TikTok has agreed to pay $400 million to settle a case with the U.S. government over claims that it violated children's online privacy laws. Other companies that have paid penalties to the U.S. government for the same violations include Google's YouTube in 2019 and Epic Games in 2022. The BBC's Lily Jamali has the details.
7: This agreement is being called one of the largest child privacy settlements in history. The lawsuit was brought by the U.S. Department of Justice in 2024 when Joe Biden was president. The department alleged TikTok and its parent company ByteDance collected vast amounts of data on millions of users under the age of 13, including names and email addresses. TikTok had been accused of violating the Children's Online Privacy Protection Act, a federal law known as COPPA. That same law is the one several U.S. states allege that Meta has violated, which it denies. That case is currently being heard by a court in California.
2: Top story at 8 o'clock this morning. The ANC will finally unveil its much-anticipated councillor and mayoral candidates for the November 4th elections in Sandton North of Johannesburg later this morning. I'm Tracy Villay, The More News at 9.

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Here's Kumi and Sam.

0: which has got some very, it's gone way back.
1: Way, way.
0: Way back, 1968. Mm-hmm. Mm-hmm. All right, and then we've got...
1: Confess the Maze.
0: Yes, and Kubi Squad.
1: My favorite. And of course, we're still taking votes.
0: Oh, yes, we are voting for who do you think from the three of us gate-crashed a wedding.
1: Yeah.
0: It's
1: not that obvious.
0: It's not obvious, but it's happened.
1: It's
0: happened.
1: Clearly it's happened. Yeah. We're asking the question.
0: So, Jen, you might have to re-vote there.
1: Or, what if it's none of us?
0: Oh, okay. Okay, Jane, keep your vote there.
1: Keep your vote. All right. So, we promise you a power-packed hour of the show. We were just saying off-air, the time has flown by.
0: It just went.
1: Shoop. As my mother-in-law says. Yeah. Shoop.
0: Shoop.
1: All right. So,
0: what's that?
1: Fast.
0: Okay.
1: All right. So let's take a quick break after this. We'll be back with your Retro Parade.
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0: Yes, it's Lotus FM. It's Saturday. It's a weekend recharge, and it's Samantha with the Retro Parade. Go for it, Sam.
1: Jump into our music time machine with Samantha Dawson and the Retro Parade.
2: It's time to go back to incredible classics and hits and share some history behind the songs that we're talking about. And today, I'm in the time machine and it stopped in 1968.
0: Oh. Your time machines are just like overflying there.
2: Further and further back. Yeah. It's from a movie called Kanyadan, and the singer is Mohammed Rafi, and an absolutely beautiful voice. And released in 1968, Likhe Jo Khat Tujhe is an iconic Hindi romantic song from the movie Kanyadan, composed by Shankar Jaikishan. And it was written by a poet, actually, Gopal Das Saxena, which explains how poetic the lyrics are. And it's just absolutely beautiful and featuring actors like Shashi Kapoor and Asha Parekh. The song is famously filmed with Shashi Kapoor serenading Asha Parekh, playing playfully, like using a sleek convertible car. Ooh, they were fancy, eh? And it's like a scenic outdoor backdrop. And Mohammed Rafi, whilst he did not win a Filmfare Award for this track, it was a monumental year for him. He won the National Filmfare Award for Best Male Playback Singer that same year for the song Babul Ki Duae Leti Ja from the movie Neel Kamal. This song, however, Likhe Jo Khat Tujhe, was a massive hit and on Geetmala Radio, for those of us who remember that. And the film Kanyadan 1968, we are playing that for you right now. If you know the song, what do they do, Kubi?
0: They must sing it and send it.
2: Sing it and send it. Yes. So we want to hear from you. It's an absolutely beautiful song. I'm sure the Fatima Yunus is tuned in and listening. Mohammed Rafi, Likhe Jo Khat Tujhe. Here it is on the Retro Parade.

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1: Right,
0: could be you weren't born then?
1: No, I wasn't. We're going to play some of the voice notes now, Sam.
0: Yes, we are.
1: Okay.
0: Once we get our WhatsApp back.
1: Oh, did it go away?
0: Yes. Mashle, where are you?
1: Come back, WhatsApp.
0: There we go. We found it. Kubeshan had a small panic. I knew I heard that.
1: That croakiness
0: in your voice.
1: Ooh,
0: yeah.
1: Okay.
0: The technology is not helping us.
1: Let's go
0: through some other messages. So we had Chandra who sent us a message first.
1: There we go.
0: So we're trying to get Chandra on. Just one second. Here we go.
2: Aayi to sitare ban gaye, likhe jo khat tujhe.
0: I feel like
2: lots of love.
0: We need to listen to a little bit more.
1: It was on.
2: Tujhe, wo teri yaad mein hazaron rang ke nazare ban gaye.
0: Thank you, Chandra. And what did Patsy say?
1: Ayo, Yama, leave it, bye, don't sing.
0: So we've got a voice note from someone who hardly ever sends voice notes on the show, and we're so glad to have her.
1: All right, so it's Fatima Y.
0: Yunus.
1: Oh, I thought you were asking why, Fatima. It's Fatima Yunus, let's listen to her.
3: Wow.

0: All right. Well, wait. So someone, there's another Chandra that's roaming around, right? So let's listen to another one.
1: Okay.
0: There we go.

0: लिखे जो है तुझे. थैंक यू चंद्रा सेंचुरियन.
1: The Thank other one was Priscilla.
2: Priscilla Sinanen. Yes. Priscilla Sinanen also. So wait, there's lots more messages coming through. Swami says, give Fatima a bells.
1: Yep. And there was Rani who says, wow. Sam, the late Muhammad Rafi, awesome legend. If we were mere infants in that year, imagine you and Amashle.
2: We weren't born. You I don't know if our parents were born. I must go do the calculation and check it.
1: Okay. But it was a wonderful time. And I'm glad you enjoyed that, Rani.
2: Oh, and you mean old songs are just the absolute best. Do we have one more voice note?
1: We can try, but didn't really listen to it.
3: Likhe jo khat tujhe,
1: image.
3: Wo teri yaad mein,
2: wow.
3: Hazaro rang mein, nazaro ban gaye. Hey, Muhammad Rafi, you was a legend, bro.
2: Absolutely. Muhammad Rafi, his music, his songs were so romantic, and they were like the just for the hero. He's had that hero voice.
1: There we go.
2: Do you want to sing for us, Kubi?
1: No, thank you. I'll just resist that temptation.
2: I'm don't
1: getting
2: resist
1: ready
2: it.
1: For Kubi's Corner.
2: Are you sure?
1: Yeah.
2: You don't want to ruin it.
1: Never. I'll sing next week's song.
2: Here's a song that resonates with how Kubi's feeling right now.
1: Mm-hmm.
2: Shaky.

What is a nation without its stories? Without its music, without its artists, without its dreamers. This August, we honor the people who give South Africa its voice. The National Arts and Culture Awards 2026, 21 August, Sun City. Then join millions of South Africans for the SABC 1 primetime broadcast on 22 August at 8 p.m. Because when we celebrate creativity, we celebrate South Africa.

0: have a confession to make.
1: Well, after that, if you have a confession to make, we're ready to play it. It's actually time for Confess the Mess. And it's a chance here to just let everything off your chest. It's your chance to confess what's bugging you over this week, something that really got to you, and you can remain anonymous.
0: Yes, so this is the opportunity to shake it off. If you've been holding on to something, and let's say it's weighing on you, it's bringing you down, it's making you harder to breathe.
1: Yeah, we just like the gossip, but you could be saying is confess the mess.
0: We are trying to help you.
1: Yes, we are.
0: With our unsolicited advice.
1: Yes, and what would happen is, I'm sure one of our listeners will have some advice for you or something to help you get over this messy situation. So anything that you want to. What we'll do is we'll play a song, Sam, and then they can think of that mess. What you want to give them more examples?
0: Yeah, like my best friend stole my boyfriend.
1: Why you must go, you got the problem, you?
0: No, I want it to be sparsy.
1: Or you're working with people that you just can't stand and you have to smile.
0: I can't say anything. Or, wait, let's just say someone came home and they wanted, it's a close family friend or relative. I'm giving you examples.
1: This
0: right?
1: sounds very.
0: I'm trying to give an example. And let's just say you're giving them some food to take away, and then you have those certain containers that you give for visitors to visitors, and the certain ones that you keep for yourselves. And they're like, "No, give me that one." And you're like, "No."
1: Okay. What about on your father's funeral day? Someone comes. Oh, what are you doing with those? What are you doing with those dishes?
0: Who's getting the property? Who got the papers? Come on, tell us. Okay, it's Lotus FM. It's Confess the Mess.
1: Yeah.
0: Swami, we can't tell you how to win these things.
1: No. You have to confess what's bugging you.
0: What's bugging you?
1: There we go.
0: Right. Send that right now. And here's Dua Lipa.

0: story to tell? It's time to swirl. That's pretty cool. SMS is here.
1: All right, very interesting. We've had a few that have come through. But I think the one that caught my attention
2: was
1: from Anonymous.
2: Dinakar.
1: No, that is idli. We come all coming. Everybody, Dinakar's made some wonderful idli, if you know where he stays.
2: I just want to stop Confess the Mess to say I love idli and dosa.
1: And the butter just melting on it.
2: Oh,
1: with a hot cup of
2: sambar.
1: Tea.
2: I'm so hungry now. Stop it, Dinakar. All right, so we were talking about Confess the Mess.
1: Yes.
2: And Kubi asked you guys to tell us if you have to confess something.
1: Okay, this jumped out at us because we are performers, we are artists, and this anonymous person says the biggest mess is when international artists are supported no matter the price of tickets, but the local artists' cheap tickets
2: get less
1: response.
2: This is so true. You know how I've lost count of how many times I've had this conversation with friends and family. Why is it you struggle to support local artists? But
1: you support international?
2: International, but I mean, I get it, right? I get it, but
1: because they're better?
2: No, not always.
1: Okay, I'm. Look,
2: you're playing devil's advocate. I know.
1: Yeah, I know. I'm all for people supporting local work and local artists, but I think we also, as local artists, need to ensure that our work is up to standard, that we keep it going, and wow. And then we got sorry guys, we just got another anonymous one. We'll keep that for next week, I think. Sorry about that, my dear. Whoever sent that through, we'll keep it for next week. Just came a minute too late.
2: We actually are going to do it next week.
1: No, definitely. We're definitely going to do that. So I was saying, as a local artist, I think it's our prerogative and our right to want support, but we have to make sure that our product is good enough. We have to fight to make sure that we rehearse, that we do the work and we do the hard work so that we get people interested in what we're doing.
2: And I think also, because of the access to equipment and stuff in overseas, when their production comes down here to South Africa, it's obviously of a better quality at times, right? So it's also an opportunity for us to learn from them. I get all of that. But sometimes just a little bit of support to local artists goes a long way.
1: No, it does. Thank you so much, Anonymous. And if anybody else wants to weigh in and have a say on that, please feel free. Because some of our South African artists, if you look, I mean, have made it big overseas.
2: Tyler
1: is one. There's a whole lot more that have made it big in other countries and in things. Lots of our work that we do might not make it big overseas because it's very limited to a South African Indian audience, let's say. And people come, they identify with it, they enjoy it, they love it. If you want to go and challenge overseas, you're going to have to make sure that it's of a high quality.
2: Absolutely. So yeah, give us your opinions. What do you have to say?
1: Okay, we've got some voice notes coming in. We are just going to listen to them before we play it. And then we'll play it. And then we'll get our top local talent coming through in Kubi's Corner.

0: A story to tell? It's time to swirl. Confess the Mess is here.
1: All right. So it's Confess the Mess. We were talking about overseas artists being supported despite the price of tickets and local artists getting forgotten. That was from Anonymous. And we had two voicemails that came in that basically spoke to. There's a few more that have come in, but they've come in a bit too late. So let's play those two. First one's from Jane. Let's see what Jane has to say.
2: Good morning, you sexy deal. I just want to say that the local artists have great talent. You know, I've been to many musicals from the time I was a little girl that was held at City Hall back in the day. All the musicians would showcase their talent in a good show at City Hall. And from them days up until now, our local artists are absolutely good, including our comedians. They really are funny and they are witty, and I'm so proud of them. And I'm always supporting our local artists, Jane.
3: Thank you, Jane.
1: Yep. Avon Swamy says he supports local all the time, and I can vouch for that.
3: Yep. Yes, he does.
1: All right, Vijay has something. Let's see what she says. Vijay.
4: Hi, good day. I don't agree with you.
1: Mm-hmm.
3: Okay.
4: Many overseas artists do use the South African equipment for their gigs and their shows. I definitely know this because my cousin, he lives overseas, and he's got equipment here in South Africa that is loaned out for big events. Thanking you. Have a good day.
3: She's not wrong.
1: That's true.
3: She's not wrong. But however, I did say sometimes.
1: Okay.
3: Right. I always qualify my comments.
1: The one thing we always insist on is the best sound. You can do any gig, anything. And if the sound is not good, it destroys the entire thing.
3: Absolutely. I mean, whether you're an actor, a comedian, and more especially a singer, you need...
1: I've done gigs where as I give the punchline, the mic dies.
3: No.
1: Yeah. So you can imagine what.
3: So just like that, we're going to wrap that up. We have our confession for next week already. However, next week when we hear you can send us more. Okay.
1: Yes, I think you're going to love the confession for next week.
3: You are. It actually stopped us dead in our tracks. But let's take a break. After this, we're back with Kubi's Corner.

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1: Woman, a final frontier. Kubi's Corner takes you on a voyage into the darkest realms of a woman's mind, exploring the strange thoughts and ideas, answering the eternal question, hey, what I did? Boldly go where no man has gone before, and know that women are from Mars and men are from Uranus.
2: Yes, good morning. We continue this week and not looking into women's minds, but looking back on the games we played outside instead of watching television or playing online games. Yes, Kubi's Corner took a detailed look at Threetons and Thunny last week. So today we tackle other favorites that our listeners mentioned. And let's see if these two youngsters know what I'm talking about. Gulli Ganda or Gulli Danda or Gilli Danda.
3: Is it like a cricket, like a bat and ball.
2: There we go. Whatever you called it, was a firm favorite in many families. It was played using two sticks. One was a gulli and one was a danda, which was a large stick used to hit, and the gulli was a small wooden stick with two pointed ends. So you hit the small stick on the one pointed side, it flew up in the air, and while it was in the air, you hit it with the danda and it flew off.
3: Wow.
2: Yeah, imagine that kind of game. You think your parents will let you play it now?
3: No, it's too dangerous.
2: You need a good coordination, and the distance you hit the gulli was determine how many points you got. The fielding team would stand there and catch the gulli, and if they caught it, you were out. Sharp stick flying straight for your face. You either caught it or it hit you on your head.
3: Or you caught it.
2: Yeah, right. That was made good, very good hand-eye coordination for us. I think it was early forms of cricket. Seems like we invented cricket here in India. Yeah, there we go.
3: The Naidu family.
2: Yeah. Then we also played rounders. Never heard of rounders?
3: No.
2: This was probably how softball or baseball was invented. It's a similar kind of thing. So again, rounders required two teams, one fielding, one batting. You would hit a ball with a hard bat and then you ran to bases. If you made it to base two or three on the first hit, you got half a rounder. When you got to base four in one hit, you got a full rounder. To get a batter out, you had to catch the ball or throw it to the fielders before the batter got to the post, or sometimes hit the running batter with the ball. Tripping, blocking, and pushing was not allowed. And my aunties loved playing that game, running with their big saris and screaming. It was fun. Then we played stinging in the middle, what the Americans call dodgeball. See, another game we invented. Again, you started something. Anyway, stinging in the middle is where two people stand a distance away from and the rest are in the middle. The aim for the two is to hit the people in the middle with the ball.
3: Why?
2: Hard.
3: Why?
2: Then you must duck. It was a game. If the ball hit you, you were out like a rotten egg. You went and stood next to the other people. But the winner was the one that was not stung. Mm. Yeah, can you imagine? I think, yeah, much like it hit first. they'll just go over your head all the time. We also played five stones. Do you know five stones? With five stones or seeds or five of something like bottle caps on the floor, the idea is to take one, throw it up in the air, and then pick one up before the other one falls down and you have to catch it. And the winner was where you could throw one up in there and catch all five and then catch the one that's flying in the air.
3: Okay.
2: We didn't have toys. We used to play with stones and all that. But that was a number of things and it was fun. There was also hopscotch you mentioned last week. Yeah, hopscotch played mostly by girls.
3: Mm-hmm.
2: But if you had sisters or lots of female cousins, then you had to play or you had to sit quietly in a corner. Right? Another massive game was hide and seek. Right, where one person chosen to find the rest of the children that were hiding. The winner was the one that came there and suddenly shouted, 1, 2, 3, den! I got it before you. That's a Samantha got a shock. Also, there was a catching game or chasing game, same thing. Chasing people around, catching them. Stuck in the mud was another one. They're pretty self-explanatory. We're running out of time, so we have to stop the games. But that was some of the amazing games we played. And most of these games were made up of teams. Now, how these teams were chosen, who went first, and other things involved specific phrases and words. And I'm going to look at that next week because you'll be amazed at some of the phrases or words that came up. Yeah, so people are sending it through now. I'm going to do that next week as to how we chose sides, etc. Kubi's Corner, where the truth is just around the bend.
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0: Recharge your weekend every Saturday, 6 to 9 a.m. with Kubeshan and Samantha. It is the weekend recharge on Lotus FM, just 6 minutes until we wrap up. And that was Kubi's Corner that we just heard. If you'd like to listen to that again, reminisce about the past, then head on over to our social pages or website and hit the download button on our podcast.
1: Yes, we've got, I think, hundreds of messages coming through. I'm trying to answer all, but thank you so much for the enjoyment of the game. You've given us lots of what's the word?
0: Someone wants to know how old you are.
1: Who, me?
0: Yeah.
1: I'm very young.
0: Very young, in his mind. Okay. Okay, so now it's time to... It's time to wrap up. Know your presenter.
1: Who asked this?
0: Why are you getting so upset?
1: Huh? No, because those are the kind of games we played when we were old.
0: Kubeshan, I'm trying to find out for you.
1: Yeah, okay.
0: It says Patsy John.
1: Okay, Patsy, I'm younger than you.
0: Okay, so we wanted to know
1: yes.
0: which one amongst the three of us gate crashed a wedding. Ravash, who do you think it is?
2: Kubi.
0: Ravash... Right, you have quite a few votes.
1: Yeah,
0: so I'm going to go with Kubeshan first.
1: Oh, okay.
0: If you voted for Kubeshan, you are Krishan, Nari Naidu, Patsy Govender, Jerry Arden, Richards Bay, Gobi, Thanpal, Regina, Sarah, Veena, oh, Don, Ramba Mudli, Anne, Natalie Tika, Annette Premlal, Divi, Ravi G, Roche, Jane, Anand, Kalyan, Loving Johannesburg, and Ravash, Soni Dev Narayan, giving him a total of 22.
1: And you are correct. But also, we have Sam, Shama Betchu, Heidi, Ranjini, Selvi, Priscilla. You are also correct.
0: Look at
1: and
0: me.
1: And for Amashley?
0: Rani, Arun Stangamana, Molly, Betty, Selvi, Vinny, Arden, Eskom, MH, and Mala Motilal, you are correct. We are all so
1: unfortunately,
0: rotten.
1: We all have done that. I was just telling them that I gate crash weddings when we used to play cricket outside the MTSS Hall in Mirbank. And the whole cricket team would go for lunch at the wedding. There's a wedding in the hall.
0: Yes, and then you just go and eat the nice biryani. Yeah. Sometimes you just make your way to the cook in the side.
1: Yeah, that was a gate crashing. Amashley gate crashed a couple of her friends' weddings that didn't invite
0: yes.
1: her. So she went anyway.
0: Do you know who got it completely correct?
1: Who?
0: A brand new person.
1: Who?
0: Mohammed Dawood.
1: Hey, well done, Mo. Yeah, Mo said all of us. There we go.
0: Mohammed Dawood said all of us, and you are 100% correct. Okay, it's time for us to go.
1: Where are we going?
0: Home.
1: Okay, please. I'll catch you again tomorrow morning. The Sunday Sizzle. Take it easy and drive safely. Bye-bye.
0: Bye.

0: SABC News, independent and impartial.
1: 9 o'clock in morning, the Minister of Sport, Gayton McKenzie, hailed Zolani Tete as one of the country's finest boxers. As he mourns his death, Tete was gunned down in front of his house while waiting to drive into his yard in Mdantsane in the Eastern Cape last night. He was a two-division boxing champion and was due to return to the ring in November after a four-year suspension after a doping violation. McKenzie says his department, together with Boxing South Africa, will consult the family about how the sport will honour Tete. A 27-year-old woman believed to be Tete's girlfriend sustained numerous gunshot wounds. Police spokesperson Nobuntu Gantana says the case of murder and attempted murder being investigative. The motive for the attack is unknown. A family friend, Andile Siko.
2: This is just a great loss for the Mdantsane community and the sport of boxing as well. Because after the 4 years of when he was banned, we're hoping that he would come back to boxing. In fact, he had already a date for November. So we're hoping to see him back in the ring again. So I don't even know how to put it out there because everybody knows him. Knows him by the way, the names of firearm, because he had that left hook that was very good and he knocked down a lot of people.
1: The ANC will finally unveil its much-anticipated councillor and mayoral candidates for the November 4th elections in Sandton, north of Johannesburg, later this morning. All eyes will be on the names of those who will be chosen for the 8 metros and 44 district municipalities or secondary cities. The mayoral candidates' announcement will be followed by the party's election manifesto launched tomorrow. Ntebo Mokobo reports.
3: After months of what the ANC called a ground-up approach in its search for its mayoral candidates, President Ramaphosa will finally unveil their names today. And Secretary General Fikile Mbalula explains the delay in the announcement.
4: We have undergone vetting of these people, which is what is delaying us, because we don't want to announce people and tomorrow they've got scandals.
3: With the SACP not backing the ANC in these elections, Mbalula concedes this would be the toughest elections ever.
4: These elections is difficult in many fronts. We come from a 40% from the national percentage.
3: After the mayoral candidates' announcements, the ANC will launch its manifesto tomorrow.
1: The Limpopo Scholar Transport Alliance has called on government to address safety concerns in the scholar transport system. This follows the death of three learners and a driver in a collision between two scholar transport vehicles on Thursday outside Polokwane. The alliance's chairperson, Sebata Pufolo, says the crash must be investigated and measures taken to prevent similar accidents from happening.
5: The city of Polokwane confirms that a terrible accident took place between Jupiter and Diana in the Mashashane area earlier today. The municipality's fire and rescue team so far confirms that in no distance time they will complete their rescue mission at the scene of the accident.
1: The US and Canada failed to reach a trade deal to avert the imposition of 50% tariffs on a range of Canadian goods. The US tariffs on about $20 billion worth of trade were said to come into effect at midnight. The BBC's Ariane Schipper has the details.
6: The trade talks went to the wire, but just before the expiry of the deadline set by President Trump, both sides announced that no agreement had been reached. The Canadian Prime Minister Mark Carney said he had decided to suspend negotiations because US trade terms were unfair and there had not been enough progress to meet Canadian objectives. He added the US tariffs would be matched dollar for dollar. The US Trade Representative Jameson Greer said Canada had declined to finalize a trade deal and accused Ottawa of, as he put it, continuing its retaliation against the US.
1: Your top story at 9 o'clock this morning. The Minister of Sport, Gayton McKenzie, hailed Zolani Tete as one of the country's finest boxers as he mourns his death. I'm Tracy Vallai, the more news at 10.
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8: 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Good morning, South Africa. 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
8: 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Mosi Rasoye Halua for myself, dear. Thanks, Rivash. 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

0: Shay Ramji here on Lotus FM with Mosi Rasoye Halua. 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
2: 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Casual day, yo, yo. One beat, one drum, hear the sound. Let the rhythm move around. 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Ish, sticker on.

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3: Remember that song, Shaky by Sanju Rathod? 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
1: Hey, listen up, South Africa. Coming up on Youth Kit at 10:15, we're going to be joined by a young entrepreneur in the jewelry business to motivate our youth on becoming job creators. And at 10:15, we're diving into I Love Them But. And listen, this morning, we are going back to nature. And yes, we love wildlife, but you know, we have to talk about the Haridas. Someone has to do this, okay? We're going to be doing that for you today on the show because they are disturbing us and our lovely sleep. But we'll get to that at 11:15. And listen, I've got some tickets to give away later on the show too for Women of Substance Awards. But on the other side of this is Have You Ever? This is Lotus FM. Please do stay with me.
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2: What does this button do?
1: Yes, it is time for Have You Ever this morning. Now, get ready for the feature because it is our ultimate hub for the wild, the weird, and the wonderfully relatable moments that, well, you've never thought that you'd admit out loud, especially on national radio. Now, this morning on the show, I'm asking you, have you ever gotten ripped off and taken for a ride by a service provider who charged you a whole lot extra because they saw, or perhaps they were under the impression that you have a lot of money, or they judged you by the initial conversation that you had with them because you sounded clueless about the matter at hand? It could be a car service that should have costed you 3,000 rand, but once they saw your car, the price was then 5,000 rand. Or perhaps you needed a plumber, and once they've seen your home, then, well, you automatically paid an unknown zip code tax. What is it? What service did you request for and

0: you ended up paying double. And what did you think the reason for that was? And how were you taken for a ride? Remember, do not mention any company names or any brand names, all right? 071-613-7803. Your voice notes now, please.
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0: 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Please play DJ Dizzy D, Lady Soul on a Saturday. 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You're welcome, bro.

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0: Lady Soul, you rocking my kitchen rewash. 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
4: 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You tuned on to Have You Ever? It's that segment where we pull back the curtain on the everyday things that we all experience but we rarely talk about. So today we are diving into the world of the predatory upcharge. We are talking about those service providers, mechanics, plumbers, contractors or even tech support who see you coming from a mile away. Maybe they saw a nice car in your garage, assumed that you wouldn't notice that few extra zeros, or maybe they used so much industry jargon on you that your head just spun out of control and you signed the contract because you didn't know any better. Well, it is the ultimate trust betrayal when the expert that you had hired and, you know, you trusted really exploited your ignorance on your income. So, have you ever gotten completely ripped off by a service provider because they thought that you were rich or assumed that you were clueless? Tell us your story. How much did they charge you? And how did you find out the truth on how much you should have paid? 071-613-7803.
5: Is this for real? Like, for real, for real?
4: Yeah, well, trust me, it is for real. All right, let's take a listen.
6: Rivash, you know what? My toilet was troubling me and the guy just gave me a quote over the phone and I was happy with the price. But when he came home, he looked around and, you know, I knew he was like admiring stuff and I don't know what else in the yard. And then he said, you know what? This is a little bit of a bigger job and I have to go a little higher. And I said, it's fine. I will get somebody else. Don't worry. Luxana chats with me.
7: Good day to you and the Radio Lotus listeners. Thank you for a lovely topic. A lot of women get taken advantage of by service providers, and especially mechanics. They often know that women don't know much about mechanical, and they tend to overcharge them. I also have this experience. Thank you and have a lovely day.
4: Well, thank you very much for contributing. 071-613-7803 on the feature Have You Ever? I'm asking you this morning, have you ever gotten ripped off by a service provider because they thought that you were rich or they came home to give you a quotation? They saw the kind of house that you're living in or a nice car in your garage and then you paid a few extra zeros. Maybe they said, okay, I have to come to your home in order to give you a quote. And then, based on where you stay, another few extra zeros there came. And then you were like, ah, this doesn't sound quite right to me. And then you spoke to someone about it and they told you, but listen, this should have costed you 2,000 Rand or 500 Rand. You just got ripped off. Listen, coming up at 10:15, that's just around the corner. Joining us on Youth Kit is young businesswoman Rakshana Mahabir. And keep it locked on because she has an exclusive prize giveaway to one lucky female listener. Right after that, at 10:30, we're spinning a playlist curated by Anand Singh from Umshla Tuzana. But don't be jealous because you too can have your chance at your music request.
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4: Just like Devi Moodley. Good morning, Rivash. Please play Die Die for my son, Tyrell. He's such a huge soccer fanatic. Coming through from his mum, Devi Moodley, in Chatsworth. Enjoy your song.

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8: Welcome back to the feature, Have You Ever Then? I'm asking you this morning, have you ever gotten completely ripped off by a service provider because they thought that you were rich, or maybe they assumed that you were clueless about the matter at hand? Maybe they saw your home or your nice car in the garage, and then they added a few extra zeros. And maybe they asked you for your address first before they even gave you a quotation. And then once you did, they added a few extra zeros because, well, you paid something that we call zip code tax. 0716 613 7803, that's the number I asked you to share on.
10: Hey, morning, Rivash. You know, I was ripped off by my in-laws when they told me my wife is very quiet and obedient. That was a real ripoff. Adesh Jadu.
8: Thanks for that, Adesh. Roshni in Pinetown says, good morning, Rivash. My sister got ripped off. She had someone sew her lounge curtains. It was quite expensive, the material. And when this lady came to take a measurement, her eyes popped up at my sister's house. She charged an exorbitant price and didn't return the extra material. No, that is wrong. Keep it coming through 0716 613 7803. 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
1: This Sunday on the Best of Kudumbakam, it's another triple treat. 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Don't miss this power hour of hit music between 1 and 3 p.m. with me, Dhanasilan Doraswamy, only on Lotus FM.

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2: What does this button do?
3: Ladies and gentlemen.
4: So have you ever gotten ripped off by a service provider because they assumed that you knew absolutely nothing about the matter at hand? Or perhaps they judged you because of the house that you live in or the car that you drive? 071-613-7803.
5: Do I tell you I'd like to remain anonymous? Leave alone the service provider. You know, when you take an outbuilding, especially when you're going to rent, the landlord initiates, you know, one thing, and when you start moving your things in, they say, you know what, these guys are rich, you know what, let me increase the rent.
4: Thank you for that. Good morning, Mr. R. First time on your show. I live in Johannesburg and I had a house in Durban. My neighbor is a plumber and needed one urgently. So I asked him to have a look and tell me what's going on. He told me that my geyser has burst and it needed replacing. I asked him what will it cost. To my ears and eyes, I was shocked with the price, but then I needed him, so I paid him. I paid him 8,000 Rand. Oh no, that's a lot of money. Only for one geyser, leaving the main house, which was another 10,000 Rand. I felt that he charged me that amount because I stay in Johannesburg. Keep well and have an awesome day. Coming through from Anonymous. Please, Anonymous, I hope that this is not your last time that you're going to be contributing. Looking forward for your future contributions as well. Keep it coming through. 071-613-7803. Have you ever gotten ripped off because the service provider thought that you were absolutely clueless about the matter at hand? Perhaps you went to service your car that should have costed you 3,000 Rand, but they charged you 5,000 Rand because of the type of car that you drive. And then someone told you, but hey, listen, you've been ripped off. That should have costed you between 2,000 to 3,000 Rand. Or maybe they thought or assumed that you had a lot of money and they added a few extra zeros. When I come back after the number one song of 2002, I'm going to be wrapping it up. Good morning, Mr. RSD. Please play Totu Totu for me on a Saturday from Girly Apple Sami.

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4: Welcome back to the feature. Have you ever? We are wrapping it up now. I've asked you, have you ever gotten ripped off by a service provider because they thought that you knew absolutely nothing about the matter at hand? Or perhaps they judged you and added a few extra zeros to your quotation because they assumed that you had a lot of money? 071-613-7803. Hello, Rivash. When it comes to your late parents' estate, most won't talk about it, but they get ripped off by the eldest brother or sister who acts like as if they're a best family manager. Thank you very much for that.
5: Morning. It's Mr. Suraj here, and I'm calling you from Scottsville. I was renting in a place in Mirbank, and my husband passed away there. So I couldn't live on my own. So then I had to give up the place. But I was paying 5,500 rand rent. So our rent was up to date, and when my husband passed away, my children paid my rent up to date. And when I gave my notice to leave, the landlord said, no, when you're leaving, I'll give you 5,500 back. Then the landlord came up with a story, no, your husband died there, we can't give back your deposit, you need to pay us 8,000 rand more because we need to do a ritual so that we can cleanse the house because your husband passed away there. And up to this day, they haven't refunded my deposit of 5,500. That is how landlords rip you off.
4: That is absolutely ridiculous. I have never heard of such a thing before in my life. People are really out to get you. I mean, I remember in my home, I needed to remove a satellite dish, right? So I called upon someone and then he came through at a quote that I thought was reasonable at the time. I think it was about 500 rand just to go out to the roof and remove the satellite dish, right? And then I liked the service. They were great. They were kind and friendly, did a great job. And then I said, okay, cool. Since I like your service, I will use you for future jobs. So then my mom's home needed to go and, you know, he needed to go there and to do a quotation on something because their satellite weren't working as well. So anyway, he went on over there and a part needed to be changed. And then so he charged me 1,100 rand. And I was like, okay, I think that is a bit much. And then I told my friend about it. And then he said to me, but Rivash, a particular store can do all of this with a new satellite dish, including installation for 500 rand. So why did you pay 1,100 rand? And I'm like, oh my word, what are you saying? And then he showed me the adverts and I was absolutely peeved.
6: Good morning, Rivash. I trust you well. Recently, I took a vehicle of mine to do a prayer. And the normal list price was 400 rand. But arriving there with my supercar, an exotic vehicle, I was then charged 1,500 rand.
4: Ooh.
6: Thank you, Rivaj. Bye.
4: Sorry.
7: Good morning, Rivaj. You have a lovely topic. I'm really enjoying while I'm washing my clothes. I just want to thank you for this beautiful day and beautiful topic. Also, I want to tell you that there are people out there that need to be aware of ladies that date guys who with flashy cars and thinking they got good jobs. And they really drain them out completely from their bank accounts. So guys, please be aware on that. That's also another catch. Thank you.
4: You're welcome. Anonymous says, in 2007, I gave a guy 250,000 rand for a piece of land, and then the guy disappeared. Ooh, I'm really sorry about that. But listen, I'm not accepting any more voice notes or text messages for I love them. Sorry, for have you ever? But listen, coming up at a 11:15 is I love them, but, and I will tell you just exactly who we are talking about after this.
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4: Now, South Africa, I want you to listen to me because I know that you have something to say about this. And I want you to say it because this is your safe space. This is where you can tell me anything. Well, the entire country. So now, picture this. It's 5:15 in the morning. Your alarm isn't set for yet another 2 hours. Your home is peaceful, your blanket's warm, and you're having the perfect dream. And then, suddenly, right outside your window. Oh, come on. Annoying, huh? It sounds like a flying vuvuzela going through a wood splitter, right? Now, we're talking about the Hadidas today, and I love them, but now they are Africa's most iconic, aggressive, and effective alarm clocks. We love seeing them prowl around our lawns, and our ecosystem absolutely needs them, right? But do our sleep cycles need them at dawn? Absolutely not. At 11:15, we're launching our community therapy session called I Love Them But. We want to hear your funniest, most frustrating encounters with the neighborhood Hadidas. Voice notes now, please, to avoid disappointment. 071-613-7803. Let's hear you out now. Are they waking up your newborn baby too? And if you want, you can even mimic them for me. 071-613-7803. We are talking about Hadidas.
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1: 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It's time to lace up for the Hollywood Bets Durban 10km road race on Sunday, 30 August. 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
4: I'm super excited to press play on my next song. And you want to know why? Well, that's because I met this particular gentleman, Shivam Rajaram, at the Chutney Fusion Festival. You know, I went there and I sat throughout the festival just waiting for it to end so that I could go backstage and say hello to Shivam. Trust me, it was an absolutely magical experience. He is such a nice person too in real life. Hello Rivash, it's Nancy. Please play Hey Ganga Maya by Shivam Rajaram. This song is for my darling husband Omesh. Please play it on a Saturday. Thanks Rivash, you're welcome.

Nice, huh? Now from Shivam Rajaram to Kavita Krishnamurthy with a very beautiful song for a Saturday morning. You want to guess what song it is? Not that one, this one. How's it, Rivash? I want to wish my wife, Sujatha, a very happy 49th year wedding anniversary. Please play Pyar Hua Chupke Se by Kavita Krishnamurthy. Thanks from her loving husband, Shan, in Sandton in Johannesburg. Happy anniversary.

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1: 10 o'clock, good morning. Nearly 7 years after the rape and murder of University of Cape Town student Uyinene Mqetshana, a walk of remembrance is taking place this morning along the route she once walked in pursuit of education. In August 2019, Uyinene was raped and murdered at the Clarence Post Office in Claremont. Post Office worker Luyanda Bota is serving 3 life sentences for the crime. The Uyinene Mqetshana Foundation, in partnership with UCT, is retracting her footsteps from Rose Common House, where she lived, where she was a first-year student, co-founder of the foundation and Uyinene's mother.
2: We continue with these walks to raise awareness about gender-based violence and femicide, and to also psycho-educate each other and to remind each other that this is still a challenge for the country. Every day you hear about a young person that has been brutally killed through gender-based violence and femicide.
1: The Minister of Sport, Gayton McKenzie, hailed Zolani Tete as one of the country's finest boxers. As he mourns his death, Tete was gunned down in front of his house while waiting to drive into his yard in the Eastern Cape last night. He was a 2-division boxing world champion and was due to return to the ring in November after a 4-year suspension for a doping violation. McKenzie says his department, together with Boxing South Africa, will consult the family about how the sport will honour Tete. A 27-year-old woman believed to be Tete's girlfriend sustained numerous gunshot wounds. Police spokesperson Nubuntu Katana says a case of murder and attempted murder are being investigated. The motive for the attack is unknown. Her family friend Andile Siko.
3: This is just a great loss for the Tanzania community and the sport of boxing as well. Because after the 4 years of when he was banned, we're hoping that he would come back to boxing. In fact, he had already a date for November, so we're hoping to see him back in the ring again. So I don't even know how to put it out there, because everybody knows him. Knows him by the way, the names of firearm, because he had that left hook that was very good, and he knocked down a lot of people.
1: The ANC will continue its mayoral candidates for 8 metros and 44 district municipalities at the Sandton International Convention Centre in about an hour's time. Now, the announcement will be followed by the party's election manifesto launch tomorrow. Ntebo Mokobo reports.
4: After months of what the ANC called a ground-up approach in its search for its mayoral candidates, President Ramaphosa will finally unveil their names today. And Secretary General Fikile Mbalula explains the delay in the announcement.
5: We have undergone vetting of these people, which is what is delaying us, because we don't want to announce people and tomorrow they've got scandals.
4: With the SACP not backing the ANC in these elections, Mbalula concedes this would be the toughest elections ever.
6: These elections is difficult in many fronts. We come from a 40% from the national percentage.
4: After the mayoral candidates' announcements, the ANC will launch its manifesto tomorrow.
1: A major systematic review and meta-analysis of over 100 global studies confirms that pregnancy and birth complications rise significantly, with higher ambient temperatures and heat waves showing clear spikes in risk for preterm delivery, low birth weight and stillbirths. The BBC's Slazia Sala has the details.
7: Analyzing data from over 40 million pregnancies, scientists from Sweden and Cyprus have for the first time identified the temperature thresholds at which complications occur. They found that daily maximums of between 30.5 and 39 degrees Celsius can lead to a 5 to 20% increase in problems during pregnancy and birth. Complications may include premature birth, pregnancy loss, hypertension, and gestational diabetes. Researchers hope the findings will help institutions warn and advise pregnant women of upcoming heat events, helping them to cope better with hot days.
1: Your top story at 10 o'clock this morning. Nearly 7 years after the rape and murder of University of Cape Town student Uyinene Mqetshana, a walk of remembrance is taking place this morning along the route she once walked in pursuit of education. I'm Tracy Vlai, the more news at 11.
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9: It is time for that feature that you love to hate. And today, we have to talk about putting too much spice in the biryani. That is completely spoiling the taste and the eating experience altogether.
10: When my granddaughter cooks biryani, she puts a lot of curry leaf, elati, cinnamon stick, bay leaf, thyme. 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
11: When creating a gastronomic feast as a biryani, one has to have a mindset of less is more. 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
12: नमस्कार, तुम्ही ऐकताय लोटस एफ एम 87.7 टू 106.8 रिवाज सोनीच्या शो मध्ये. आम्हाला अर्थात झुमा क्वाफिनी शो मधल्या या सगळ्या कलाकारांना, झी झोंके वरचे हे सगळे कलाकार आम्ही आलेलो आहोत ऑल द वे इंडिया मधून, महाराष्ट्रामधून, साऊथ आफ्रिकेमध्ये, डर्बन मध्ये तुम्हाला सगळ्यांना भेटायला. कीप लिस्निंग टू लोटस एफ एम विथ रिवाज सोनी 87.7 टू 106.8.
13: Six minutes after 10 o'clock, good morning, and turn up your radio and soak in all of that Saturday sunshine. I'm Rivash Soni Devnarayan, keeping you entertained all weekend long. Coming up at 10:15, we have a pretty cool interview with young businesswoman Rakshna, followed by a sizzling 30-minute playlist for Ananda Singh. And listen, at a quarter past 11, WhatsApp messenger lines are now open for I Love Them, but today we're taking this one back to nature and voicing our complaints on the hard. Does. Now, we love these birds, we really do, but we don't love it when they wake us up early in the mornings, way before. Oh man, no! See what I'm talking about? They even heard me. Way before our alarms, even in your daytime nap is just merely impossible, right? So, just as your sleep starts to take you in a beautiful dream, there comes the hardy-dar, screaming for joy while you're in your peaceful home. Please send me your voice note 071-613-7803. 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Send us the sound that they make 071-613-7803. 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

Namaste, dear RSD. Please play Tum Tana Nana by Raymond Ramnarayan for my two children, Vyaksha and Vinolan, from Mum Jane in Verulam. Thanks, and we love you. Love you too.

0: That is a proudly South African track there by Larissa Maharaj. 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
0: It is 10:15 here on Lotus FM. It is time for Youth Kit, and joining us live on Facebook and live in studio is Rakshna Mahabir, an entrepreneur, makeup artist, and the visionary founder of A Spiritual Ninja, a purpose-driven jewelry brand rooted in culture, spirituality, and meaningful journeys. Driven by a passion for psychology, Rakshna's mission extends beyond business. She actively commits to empowering youth on becoming job creators, guided by resilience and authenticity. She is dedicated to building an enterprise that inspires the next generation to lead with courage, purpose, and impact. And she has a Women's Day prize to give away to one lucky female listener worth 1,500 Rand. Now, all you have to do is WhatsApp any jewelry emoji and tell us in a short sentence, what does beauty mean to you, on 071-613-7803, and she'll go through that after the interview and be in touch with you. But for now, Rakshna, hello, welcome to Lotus FM. How are you doing?
2: I'm good. How are you?
0: I'm very well, thank you. Did you have an excellent morning?
2: Yeah, it's a good, beautiful, sunny day outside today.
0: What was for breakfast?
2: We skipped.
0: You skipped breakfast? After,
2: yeah.
0: Oh, so you're going to make this an event?
2: 100%.
0: I love it.
2: Full day of activity.
0: Great. I love to hear that. Now, Rakshna, what originally inspired you to start A Spiritual Ninja? And how did you choose a name that so beautifully balances the concepts of spirituality and your inner strength?
2: So, believe it or not, but it was a name that I had dreamt of.

0: but it was a name that I dreamt of during a very emotional chapter of my life. Yeah. I was grieving the loss of close family members, and I found myself channeling a lot of that pain into art and creativity. So at the time, I was also beginning my journey into yoga and meditation. So spirituality really became an important part of how I processed what I was going through. So basically, A Spiritual Ninja really became a reflection of who I was at that point in my life. Someone learning to turn pain into strength, creativity, and purpose.
1: And it's a beautiful story that, Rakshana, because, you know, we find spirituality in our lowest moments.
0: Absolutely.
1: And you know, you realize, but why haven't I been doing this all along? But I think life teaches you and takes you through that journey where you have to really be at your lowest to find out how great spirituality can be, right?
0: 100%.
1: Beautiful. And she's actually, South Africa, turned that into a business too, but we'll get to that later. You started with a deep passion for makeup, Rakshana, jewelry, and even psychology. What is the most critical mindset shift a young person needs to make to turn a personal hobby into a structured, scalable business like yours?
0: I think the biggest mindset shift is understanding that a passion can be the beginning of a business, but passion alone isn't enough to sustain one. You have to start treating what you love as something valuable. That means learning about your customers, understanding your numbers, developing consistency, creating systems, and being willing to do the things that aren't necessarily exciting. So for me, every skill I've learned has eventually connected to another part of my business. My interest in makeup taught me about creativity and presentation. My interest in psychology taught me about people, emotions, and understanding my customers. And jewelry gave me a way to bring all of those things together. So I also don't believe that you have to have everything figured out before you begin. You learn as you go. You start with what you have, and then you continuously improve.
1: I love that you've taken everything that you love and made it into a business.
0: Absolutely.
1: At the same time, you've also taken everything that you love to live a wholesome, holistic life all around.
0: Absolutely. People always, you know, they would say, you do so many different things and, you know, pick one thing. But the possibilities in life are endless.
1: So now I understand why when I send Rakshana a text, she takes forever to respond to me.
0: Sorry about that.
1: I'll forgive you, Rakshana.
0: It's 7 business days.
1: Yeah. Now, given, you know, your background in psychology, Rakshana, and even understanding the human emotion, right? What mental tools or resilience strategies can you share with a young aspiring entrepreneur who want to start a business but are held back by the fear of failure or even lack of capital?
0: I think when we are young, we tend to channel our emotions in different ways. Sometimes in healthy ways and sometimes in unhealthy ways. I was fortunate to have a great influence from my parents who taught me to channel their energy and healing into work, business, and creativity. So whenever I was faced with challenges, my natural response became, what can I learn from this? What can I create from this? I would either start a new business, learn a new skill, or find something new to focus my energy on. That's pretty much how I expanded on everything I know today. And when you use the term failure, whether it's in business or in life, I honestly only attribute positivity to it. From my experience, failure is a stepping stone. If we don't fail, there's no room to learn.
1: And South Africa, that is Rakshana Mahabir, a young entrepreneur in the jewelry business. She's here to inspire you as well this Women's Day. And she wants to give a gift of gratitude to one lucky female listener. So all you have to do is WhatsApp any jewelry emoji and a short sentence of what beauty means to you on 071-613-7803. And of course, she will go through that later on in the show after the interview and choose one lucky winner. Please do stay with us after the break. More with Rakshana Mahabir.
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5: Yes, that's exactly what we're doing. Joining me live in studio and live on Facebook is young entrepreneur Rakshana Mahabir. She's here this Women's Month to inspire youngsters on becoming job creators. So Rakshana, are you enjoying your experience here so far?
6: Yeah, it's fun. It's exciting. It's new. It's different.
5: Yeah? Totally different from what you do, right?
6: Absolutely. I like being behind the scenes.
5: Yeah. Well, today I brought you to the actual scene, huh?
6: Yeah, it's fine. Out of my comfort zone, but isn't that what life is all about?
5: Absolutely. Now, Rakshana, what is one actionable piece of advice that you would give to a young creative right now who wants to transition from a solo freelancer or maybe just a hobbyist and turn that into an employable solution that creates opportunities for other people as well?
6: I would say my biggest piece of advice would be to stop building everything around yourself. Mm. I admit to doing this and having to learn the hard way that one person cannot do it all at all times. When you are starting out, you naturally do everything. You create the product, answer the messages, handle the marketing, package the orders, and manage the finances. But if you want to grow into an employer, you have to start documenting what you do and create systems that someone else can eventually follow. Start asking yourself, if I wasn't here tomorrow, could someone else still operate this, this part of the business? So this mindset pretty much changes everything. And don't wait until your business looks huge before you create opportunities for other people. Mm. Start small. As the business grows, bring people in where you need support, teach them your processes, and allow them to grow with you. For me, success isn't only about how much I can achieve personally. It's also about creating something that can create opportunities for other people.
5: That's beautiful. That's absolutely profound. And I'm pretty sure, Rakshana, in your journey through business, you had lots of people stand by you.
6: Absolutely.
5: To support you. How important was that support for you?
6: I've studied quite a bit. I have an extensive academic record. Mm. And opening a business was something very out of the box. But the support system that I had came from, people, my family, my partner. And it is important. The self-belief is important, but also having people believe in you really pushes you to heights.
5: Definitely. Now, as we commemorate Women's Month, Rakshana Mahabir, what message would you like to leave with young girls this morning who are listening to you feeling inspired?
6: So as we commemorate Women's Month, I would like to tell young girls that they should not be afraid to become the woman that they have not met yet. Mm-hmm. You don't have to have your entire life figured out at 18, 20, or even 30. Your journey is allowed to change. You are allowed to start again, change careers, learn something completely new, and discover different versions of yourself. There were many, many different chapters in my life, and each one has taught me something. Some chapters came from joy, others from pain, but all of them contributed to the woman that I am today. I would also remind young women that their value isn't determined by how successful they look on the outside. Build your confidence from the inside. Learn, make mistakes, become financially independent, and surround yourself with people who believe in you. And most importantly, don't be afraid to take up space.
5: Wow. South Africa, that's your girl there, Rakshana Mahabir, the youth that's going out there and doing the most. Now, Rakshana, the SABC celebrates 90 years. Can you believe that?
6: 90 years.
5: 90. decade.
6: My granny's actually 86. So.
5: Wow, he's grown up with Lotus.
6: Absolutely.
5: So what's your most fondest memory then of SABC? It could either be of a TV station or Lotus FM or any other 419 radio stations.
6: I think we obviously mostly listened to Lotus growing up.
5: Of course.
6: All the Bollywood music at the time. So listening to Varshan, Sukan, I believe, and
5: yes.
6: It was Zakia. Mm-hmm. So just having those familiar voices when we were going to school, coming back home, basically those were like our main memories.
5: Any quick shout-outs, Rakshna?
6: Not really. Just to my uncle who is in hospital at the moment, Ashveer. I just wanted to say I'm thinking of you and I hope that you recover.
5: That's so sweet and kind of you. Rakshna, thank you very much for sharing your inspiring journey, your powerful insights on youth empowerment and the beautiful story behind a spiritual ninja. It has been an absolute pleasure speaking with you today. And so, we also want to extend a very massive thank you for your incredible generosity in gifting Women's Day Prize to one of our lucky listeners just now. What a beautiful way to celebrate and uplift others. So we wish you, your business and your impact-driven initiatives absolute success in your next chapter, Rakshna. So, thank you for your time and we look forward to seeing your vision continue to grow. Have yourself an excellent weekend.
6: Thank you, Ravash.
5: You're welcome. Bye-bye.
6: Bye.
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5: Hey, what do you know? 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
8: It's 10:30. You'll either relax your mind or stomp your feet. The music doesn't stop for the next 30 minutes. Ravash, who are we pressing play for this morning?
5: Okay, let me tell you who we're pressing play for then. Good morning, my son. I'm Anand Singh from Umshla Susanna. Please play 30 minutes of music for my son and I. His name is Tyreek Singh. We'd also like to send our best wishes to Lloyd, Anjum and Ethan. All the best, young man. And Tyreek, I hope that you and all the listeners enjoy this music choice. Thanks so much. Anand and Tyreek, you are more than welcome. But let's see what you got.

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0: It's the 2026 version of Yeah Matcha by DJ Dizzy D. It's a remix version wrapping up 30 minutes of music for Anand Singh from Umshla to Zana together with his son Tyreek Singh. Thanks very much for requesting their father and son duo. You are certainly, getting the entire country on their feet judging from the WhatsApp messages coming through here. Now, starting it off for you was Jia Kabarai Baba by DJ Dizzy D. You heard Suraj Jeevan there with Radha Rani. Part-Time Lover by Stevie Wonder. Sissy Peniston brought you finally DJ Avesh and Lakshmi Entertainers was in there too. And then, of course, wrapping it up for you was Yeah Matcha. It is now 11 o'clock. It's time for your news with Tracy Valitham.
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2: Good morning. Build One South Africa Bosa leader Musi Maimane says he will announce a woman capable of leading the city of Tshwane as its mayoral candidate for the metro ahead of the November local government elections. Maimane spoke to the SABC in anticipation of the announcement taking place at Freedom Park in the capital city later this morning. Bosa is also expected to outline its plans to improve the city and deliver a better quality of life for its residents. Sasha Naidu reports.
3: With the 2026 local government elections just a few months away, Bosa will this morning announce its mayoral candidate for the city of Tshwane. Bosa's candidate will be up against several other candidates from opposing parties, including Franz Boschiello from the ANC, Silius Brink from the DA, and Sarah Mabotsa, a joint coalition candidate on behalf of the Good Party and Rise Mzansi. The ANC currently has the most seats in the city, however no single party holds an outright majority requiring coalition governments to run the municipality. Sasha Naidu, SABC News, Johannesburg.
2: In Mbombela, Action SA said to officially announce its mayoral candidates for Mpumalanga. The party will reveal candidates for 8 municipalities as part of its preparations for the 2026 local government elections in November. It is the first time that the party is contesting local government elections in the province. In 2021 elections, it participated in only 6 municipalities in Gauteng and KwaZulu-Natal. The Central Student Representative Council of Cape Peninsula University of Technology says it wants the impasse at the institution to be resolved so that the academic program can resume. The academic program was suspended following weeks of student protests. Students were also instructed to leave the residences on the CPUT's campuses. Secretary General Abalwe Bangiso says they want students to have a direct role in negotiations with university management and other stakeholders.
4: We made it very clear that we are open for engagement. We do want to engage. However, we have also communicated to the University Council and Executive Management that in our engagement, can we please include the students that we are leading? And the reason for that is because we've had engagement with the management and whatever that we agree upon, it is not what they convey to the students. Because we would agree on something and they would release something that is contrary to what we've agreed on.
2: Nearly 7 years after the rape and murder of University of Cape Town student Uyinene Mqetshana, a walk of remembrance is taking place this morning along the route she once walked in pursuit of education. In August 2019, Uyinene was raped and murdered at the Clare Inch Post Office in Claremont. Post Office worker Luyanda Botha is serving 3 life sentences for the crime. Uyinene Mqetshana Foundation, in partnership with UCT, is retracing her footsteps from Rose Common House, where she lived when she was a first-year student, co-founder of the foundation, and Uyinene's mother.
5: We continue with these walks to raise awareness about gender-based violence and femicide, and to also psycho-educate each other and to remind each other that this is still a challenge for the country. Every day you hear about a young person that has been brutally killed through gender-based violence and femicide.
2: A British woman who's believed to be the world's oldest living person is celebrating her 117th birthday. Ethel Caterham says she plans to spend the day with her family and friends. The BBC's Rebecca Drought reports.
6: Ethel Catrim was born just days before workers started pouring concrete for the Panama Canal. In 1909, the aeroplane altitude record stood at just 300 metres. Mrs. Catrim, who's born in Hampshire 5 years before the start of the First World War, says she's had a year of firsts, despite living through a century of monumental technological, political and social change. She held hands with the king when he visited her in September and stroked a llama. She said she was looking forward to what the next year might bring.
2: Your top story at 11 o'clock this morning. Bold One South Africa Bosa leader Musi Maimane says he will announce a woman capable of leading the city of Tshwane as its mayoral candidate for the metro ahead of the November local government elections. I'm Tracy Vilay, the more news at 12.
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0: नमस्कार, तुम्ही ऐकताय लोटस एफ एम 87.7 to 106.8 रिवाज सोनीच्या शो मध्ये. आम्हाला अर्थात झुमा कॉफीनी शो मधल्या या सगळ्या कलाकारांना, झी झोंकेवरचे हे सगळे कलाकार आम्ही आलेलो आहोत ऑल द वे इंडिया मधून, महाराष्ट्रामधून, साऊथ आफ्रिकेमध्ये, डर्बन मध्ये तुम्हा सगळ्यांना भेटायला. कीप लिस्निंग टू लोटस एफ एम विथ रिवाज सोनी 87.7 to 106.8.
1: 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And do not forget to join our community on WhatsApp too for more. A very good morning to you. You can also catch me on Facebook. It's Rivash Sony Devline. Just hit follow there. Now, coming up this hour, I'm giving you just a few more minutes to get your voice notes in for the feature. I love them. But and oh gosh, you see what they do before I can even talk. Today we are talking about Hardidas. Now, okay, they are Africa's most iconic and aggressive, effective alarm clocks. We know that. Now we love seeing them prod around our lawns, and they are good for our ecosystem too. So we need them. But do our sleep cycles also need them at dawn? Absolutely not, right? So at 11:15, we are launching our community therapy session called I Love Them But. So we want to hear your funniest, most frustrating encounters with the neighborhood Hardida. Voice note now to avoid disappointment, 071-613-7803. Are they even waking up your baby from their sleep? Can you even make the sound that they do? Mimic it for me, 071-613-7803 now. At 11:15 comes I Love Them But. Then at 11:45, there's a cool Raksha Bandhan event coming up in Phoenix and you are invited. We are going to be talking to Pravesh from the Vishwa Hindu Parishad South Africa to share all of those details with you. And remember I told you that I have some tickets to give away for the Women of Substance Awards 2026. So all you have to do is WhatsApp the word BOSA 2026 with your name and your contact details to 071-613-7803. That's WOSA 2026 with your name and your contact details to 071-613-7803. That there is going to be held in Umhlanga. So you must be residing in Durban and you must make it for the event. If you cannot make it for the event, please do not WhatsApp me, because if you win, we don't want to be giving you a ticket that someone else can benefit from, all right? So now take a listen to this, right? We are giving you a chance to win seats to the prestigious Women of Substance Awards happening at the Marbella Umhlanga Durban on Sunday, the 30th of August. So you could be joining us as we honor remarkable South African woman who is making an impact. So WhatsApp WOSA 2026 with your name and contact details, 071-613-7803, and I'll choose the winner. Got it? Good luck.
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This Sunday on the Best of Kodambakkam, it's another triple treat. 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

0: Today, they're known in pop culture as the parents of Karishma and Kareena Kapoor. But back in time, Ranbir Kapoor and Babita were a pair of actors to reckon with. This week, Bollywood Billboard brings you their story and their songs on a special episode starting at 1 p.m. Tune in then.
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0: It is 11:15. Welcome to I Love Them But. So I opened up the WhatsApp Messenger for your texts and your voice notes. So today we are talking about South Africa's unofficial national bird, the Hardida ibis. Look, we love them. They are absolutely magnificent, prehistoric looking creatures, right? They eat bugs in our gardens. They look beautiful in flight. And our ecosystem wouldn't be the same without them. But, and it's a massive but, why must they scream like, oh gosh. There's nothing we can do about that, isn't it? Why are they screaming like as if they're falling off a cliff at the crack of dawn? Having a good old shouting match on the treetops of your roof even sometimes. They are the only birds with a severe stage fright while flying. While our ears are paying, well, the ultimate price for it. So I want to know, what is your ultimate love-hate relationship with these loud neighbors? You love them, I know that, but they completely ruined your sleep last night, isn't it? Let's find out. 071-613-7803. That is the number that I asked you to contribute on.
1: Hi, Rivash. So these Hardidas here by me, they got like flying diarrhea. You know, whenever they fly over, all over the show, and if you miss and you don't see and you don't clean it up straight away, oh my God, you think that thing comes out, you can try what? It doesn't work. But yeah, these are the issues that I have with this flying Hardidas here. Chandra, Centurion.
0: Love it, Chandra.
2: Rivash, the Hardidas, they're getting us all up. But the best part of the Hardidas is that my neighbor has two dogs. And each time the Hardidas call out, they mimic this Hardida. It is hilarious. God bless and have a great day. Geetha Rampasad.
0: You too, Geetha. The next time that those dogs imitate that sound,

0: want you to record it and send me a voice note. I would love to hear how the dogs do it. 071-613-7803 for the feature I Love Them. But today we are talking about Haridas. I know you love them, but what do you hate about them?
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2: Grown men wearing tutus. Families pulling together in neon pink. 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
3: Corbin Boucher on the board.
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0: I like this song. I like it a lot, actually. Good morning, Rivash. Please play Hustle If Isle Air for my girlfriend, Steffi, from Derek. I hope that you will enjoy the song. Thanks, Rivash, so much. You're welcome.

0: cool song, huh? It's Karthik and Harini with Hasali Fisali here on Lotus FM. Now, look, I can play your favorite song for you. As a matter of fact, I really want to do it for you, but you have to do something for me first. This is what you got to do if you want me to play your favorite song.
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0: Oh, we're having lots of fun here on the Weekend Explosion this morning. Today on the feature I Love Them But, which we into right now, we are talking about the Hardidas because they are, well, irritating us because they're making too loud of a sound and we can't have a good sleep. You know, you want to wake up in the morning to pure and utter silence, but then here you hear, you know, this Hardidas making so much a noise in the background and you're like, oh man, not now, not today, you know, I want to sleep just a little longer. My alarm is only set to go off in the next 2 hours. But then a Hardidas comes and wakes you up. What do you love about them? And also, on the same hand, what do you hate about them? 071-613-7803.
4: Morning, Rivaji. It's Andisha from Ottawa talking about the Hardidas. There's a couple that comes on my lawn every day, morning and evening, and they won't stop ha, ha, ha, ha until I throw them a slice of bread. And they know my movements so intimately. As soon as I return from the office, they on my roof waiting, calling me to give them the bread. And sometimes they come, aha, they carry on for me to reply, aha, and then they shut the mouth and fly off. Very intelligent birds, that's all I can say.
0: I love it, guys. And I know that I am not laughing alone. I know that you're laughing with me too. 071-613-7803. What noises do they make? You can mimic that as well. Ashika says, good morning, Ravash. Thanks for the good selection of music and an interesting topic. Talking about the Hardidas, I live in Joburg near a green strip of land. And oh my word, the Hardidas also keep us up in the middle of the night besides the early morning. But I love them. Thank you very much for that, Ashika. Rajan Mir Bank says, Ravash, I have a building which is very high and these Hardidas use it as a landing pad. Especially on a Saturday morning, they start to peck on the roof coming through from Raj. Raj, that is the most annoying thing when they start pecking on your roof, isn't it?
5: Hi, Ravash. Happy Saturday to you. Lovely topic, the Hardidas. We love their beautiful, shiny feathers, but who appointed them natural alarm clocks? Mm. These days, they even screech at night, getting you shocked in the night when you get up suddenly. And I must admit, they are quite annoying. Thank you, Ravash. Have a lovely Saturday, Rani Stangman.
0: You too, Rani. Rosh Ramdas Pretoria says, oh my gosh, Ravash, good topic. I love birds, but the Hardidas, definitely a no-no. They are very, very disturbing birds.
6: Hardidas, yo, I love them. So one day I was eating orange outside and one came and sat on my shoulders. Yo, I threw the orange and I say run as fast as I could. Yo, adorable birds as ever, eh?
7: Hey, Ravaj, how are you doing? Talking about the Hardidas, yes, where we live, there are a lot of them and they are quite annoying. But sometimes when we are asleep and they are quiet, I'm not sure what somebody does, whether they shine a light at them or make a noise, but you just hear them all flying in the, like late at night, it is actually. And I feel so bad because I feel like they're sleeping and they shouldn't be disturbed that way. Thank you so much. A lovely program, Ravash. Bye.
0: Thank you. Bye to you as well. Keep it coming through 071-613-7803 as fast as you possibly can.
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0: Namaskar, Katwana Jahan Maharaj by DJ Dizzy D here on Lotus FM. Congratulations to Cheryl Singh of Umshla Tuzana winning the Warsaw 2026 ticket for her and her partner. And congratulations to Andisha also winning a ticket for her and her partner. Going to be joining us on the 30th there at Umshlanga for the Women of Substance Awards 2026. How cool is that? Let's wrap up I Love Them, but today we are talking about the Hardidas.
1: Please note that the following feature does not reflect the views and opinions of the presenter, Lotus FM or the SABC. The content does not aim to harm or offend any individual and is used for the sole purposes of entertainment.
0: Okay, so let's wrap up the feature I Love Them, but today we are talking about the Hardidas. Now, we love them, but they are nature's alarm clocks that we didn't quite ask for. We really do love them, but they make too much of a noise and the sound really just irritates most of us. But what can we do, right? Because it is nature after all. And oh my gosh. Can I just work in peace for just the last 40 minutes of my show, Hardidas? Is that okay? Will you do that for me? Let's hope. Okay, let's see how they irritate you. You know how they annoy me.
2: Good morning, Uncle Flash. I like the sound of the Hardidas. It's my alarm to wake me up from Callum of Y Bank.
0: So cute, man. I'm so glad that you enjoy the sound of that.
3: Hello, Rivas. How are you? This is Logan from Bedlam. We don't need any noise. We got 14 dogs that make noise day and night, bro. And if you really want to come to know, bro, I'm not joking. Day and night, 14 dogs. Logan from Bedlam.
4: Hello, Rivas. How are you? I love them, Rivas. It's like 2 meters far from my house. It sits in the training center school. I love them because they go by pair. When I hear them flying over the roof, coming to our side, I'm telling, see, at least they go work, they go look for food because they go in the riverside and eat all day, then they come in the afternoon. Bye, Rivash, Rosie from Glenhill.
0: Thanks, Rosie.
5: Morning, Rivash. Hope you're well. Rivash, we have 2 Hardidas in our yard. Rivash, when are we going to eat our lunch / supper at 3, between 3 and 4. That's the time Julia the Hardidas. Crying, crying, crying. We named them Num Num, Num Num. Yeah, and they come between our eating time. Thank you, Rivas, on Pixel Molly.
0: Well, thanks for contributing there. I'll be back after this and then we're going to wrap up the feature. All right, just give me a moment. There's so many voices coming through here.
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7: 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Did you know, on August 1st, the SABC turns 90 years young. 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
0: Okay, welcome back to the show. So I'm looking for a particular voice note. If this listener can please resend it. It was of this little girl that sent through a voice note about the Hardidas. I can't seem to find it here because my WhatsApp messenger is really, really busy. But if you can, please resend that, please. It was of a little child that sent through a voice note that I'm looking to play. But nevertheless, let's go to the next voice note. And here we go over here.
8: Hi, Rivash. Nice show. Yeah, this kankan. I have quite a few in my yard as well. And I've got like an organic pit where I throw all the organic waste in my garden on one side, and these things come there and they start having a feast. And you know what the annoying thing is, that they sit on my on my roof, and my roof is black, and their poop is white, and they leave this white streaks right across my roof. That is the only annoying thing about them. Otherwise, I got no problem. I like those birds.
0: Oh, that's great. Thank you very much for sharing that with us. I am going to find that voice note. Just give me a moment because I have to play it for you. It's just the most cutest one you'd hear today.

0: And I think I found that voice note. Let's wrap it up for that particular one. Thank you very much for resending that.
1: Good morning, Uncle Devash. Divya here from PMB. Yes, we do have a very big problem with the Hearty Dots. They're like alarm clocks every single morning. I'm telling you. And plus, they pick up bins and all the dirt is surrounding the whole road. Like, the Dots are celebrities. Plus, the Hearty Dots are like more celebrities. They're the most common birds we ever see. But they're very annoying. Trust me.
0: I trust you, my dear. Thank you so much for sending through that voice note. And of course, that is where we are going to wrap it up. I'm not taking any more voice notes or text messages on the feature. Remember, always remember this, right? As soon as I give you the topic of the day for either Have You Ever or I Love Them But, you have to start contributing almost immediately, because now we're going to end up with a problem where you're going to be disappointed that I did not play your voice note, right? So as soon as you hear the feature, you make sure that you send me your voice notes, all right? When I come back, that interview with Pravesh that we are going to be having regarding the Raksha Bandhan celebration happening in Phoenix, that is up next. So keep it locked on. This is Lotus FM. Here's I Knew It, I Knew You by Taylor Swift.

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Hollywood Central brings to you megastar Chiranjeevi, Vineet and the beautiful Bhumika Chawla. Don't miss this power hour of hit music between 1 and 3 p.m. with me, Dhanasilan Doraswamy, only on Lotus FM.

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0: It is 11:45 here on Lotus FM. Now, as promised, joining me live in studio is Mr. Pravesh Hardin Singh, a retired educator with 38 years of experience. This individual has been a Hindu social activist for 40 years. He currently serves as Joint General Secretary of the Vishwa Hindu Parishad of South Africa and National HOTA Coordinator. His leadership includes past roles with the National Hindu Youth Federation, dedicated to community issues. He engages in interfaith dialogue with the HWPL and WCRP, counsel at the Durban Gay and Lesbian Centre, and speaks publicly on Hindu philosophy. Mr. Pravesh, hello, welcome to Lotus FM. How are you doing?
1: Namaskar, namaste to everybody, and I'm doing very, very well, thank you.
0: Great. Are you having yourself a beautiful Saturday morning so far?
1: Yes, just like the weather.
0: Ah, nice. I see you brought the sunshine for all of us. Thanks for that.
1: And the warmth, of course.
0: And the warmth, of course, yes. Now, Pravesh, what is the core significance of Raksha Bandhan and how is it traditionally observed, sir?
1: Thank you. So, the word Raksha means protection. Bandhan is to bind. Mm. So, it's a bonding. Basically, it's a bonding effect. So, many of us are aware that traditionally, it's been the tying of a rakhi, a thread, on the wrist of a sister by a brother. That has been a traditional. However, it is beyond that. And when we speak about beyond that, we are now saying that it goes beyond the family structure. So our Hindu society has created a beautiful family structure where the parents take care of children. But as time goes on, parents pass on. And therefore, they help to assist the siblings to bond with each other through this method. Hence, this has been a traditional over the many centuries.
0: Nice. So then how can this Raksha Bandhan celebration help bridge cultural divides and even build unity within communities under the ethos Vasudeva Kutumbakam?
1: So this Vasudeva Kutumbakam means the world is one family. Mm. We as VHP, which is Vishwa Hindu Parishad, which actually means World Hindu Council, we have expanded it beyond just the Hindu community, across the divide, the cultural divide, to other communities. Where in this day and age, there's a dire need for us as human beings to get together, to collaborate, to network, to meet, at least at a social level. Many people are experiencing a lot of social upheavals, mental, emotional. Mm. And we believe that Raksha Bandhan is one of the ways where we can mend this, where we can sow friendship amongst people of different cultures, like in Ubuntu. You know, the same spirit that pervades there is the same that in Vasudeva Kutum.
0: I like that. I like that you're taking the idea of what Raksha Bandhan means and the significance of it and turning that into an event to foster social cohesion within communities. Well done on that there, Pravesh. So tell us, what specific activities at the event will help bring this message of mutual protection and even care to life?
1: Yes. So basically what we are doing is that we have a range of activities. We have a youth, a 16-year-old youth, getting them involved in actually being the master of ceremonies for the program.
0: Nice.
1: And then we have a very public Hindu woman that will speak on the civilization of Hindu womanhood over the years. So she will be speaking. So basically what we're doing is trying to get the local people involved in the program. Mm. And so being involved in the program offers us an opportunity to engage with them, to empower them so that we may take this step forward.
0: Nice. So the event then pays tribute to frontline workers, I believe, like police, security forces, and even healthcare providers. So how can communities then, Pravesh Bhai, and even institutions better support the spiritual and mental well-being of these secular protectors who really face a high-stress environment every day of their life?
1: Sure. So with that in mind, we believe that not only should a brother and we take care of each other, there are many, many service providers and stakeholders. And I can list quickly a few. Sure. For example, we are working in the Phoenix area. So the SAPS of Phoenix, the Fire Brigade, the Phoenix Mortuaries, the Mahatma Gandhi Hospital, the Manticum Hospital, all the security companies, the ambulance services, Phoenix clinics, schools, care centers, and even interfaith groups are all invited. Because remember, all of them play a role in our life.
0: Yes.
1: So we want them to assemble on the 29th, and there's an opportunity for us to pay respect and tribute to these people who are our caregivers.
0: When we come back after the ad break, we'll be giving you all of the juicy details as to the time, date, venue, and everything else that you need to know regarding the upcoming Raksha Bandhan celebration that is happening in Phoenix. So please do not go anywhere.
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0: Mzansi, they've seen your tweets, your Facebook posts and your TikToks. They know you're curious and promise that you won't have to wait much longer. Something exciting is coming to Click stores nationwide on the 25th of August. So, tell your family, share the news with your friends and add the dates to your calendar. 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

0: Welcome back to the show. It's Rivash Soni keeping you company. Now, of course, joining me in studio is Mr. Pravesh Hardin Singh, and he is from the Vishwa Hindu Parishad of South Africa. Now, Pravesh Bhai, could you please share with us all of the exciting details of the Raksha Bandhan event, the date, time, venue, contact details, and of course, all the rest of it?
1: Thank you, Rivash. So, Raksha Bandhan itself is on the Thursday, 27th of August. Mm. But because of convenience, we are going to host a public program on Saturday, the 29th of August, from 1 o'clock to 3 p.m. at the Sri Satsang Sabha, Dharma Sabha Satsang in Clayfield. And it's taking place there. For details, we can contact the chairman of the Sri Sanatan Dharma Satsang Sabha. He is Roshan G. Kublal. He may be contacted on 083-4636-786. I'll repeat his number, 083-4636-786. He is Roshan G. Kublal, our co-host of the Sri Sanatan Dharma Satsang Sabha. We may also contact the VHP Admin Secretary on 081-209-5767. I'll repeat, our VHP's Admin Secretary, 081-209-5767.
0: Lovely. Thank you very much for that. Do you have a website that we could visit for further details?
1: Yeah, you may. And it is www.vhpsouthafrica.org.
0: Well, Pravesh, thank you very much for joining us on Lotus FM this morning. We want to wish you everything of the best for your Raksha Bandhan events happening on the 29th.
1: Thank you very, very much. Thank you, Rivash. And thank you, Lotus FM.
0: You are more than welcome. Bye-bye.

Oh, would you look at the time? It is time for me to say goodbye to you. Unfortunately, the curtains must come to a close now on the weekend explosion. But what fun, huh? We had lots of fun today on the show. And of course, you made that happen. You know what? The good news is that we can do this all over again tomorrow between 9 and 12. But now listen, Newsbreak Talk is up next. And look forward for tomorrow because I'm going to be coming through with all of the fun and games and the music on Music Project 101 that you love. But for now, I want you to remember not to ask for permission to fly. The wings are yours and the sky belongs to no one. Catch you guys in the morning. So from myself, Rivash Soni, Deb Narayan, bye-bye.

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There's nowhere to hide. There's nowhere to go. I've shattered the ceiling. There's blood on the floor. A fight to the finish. Or a kiss goodbye. 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Cause you're gonna die.

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1: O'clock at afternoon. The ANC says it will only announce its mayoral candidates in September. This despite its earlier advisory that it will be unveiling the names of those who will represent it in the 8 metros and 44 district municipalities in the Sandton Convention Centre, Johannesburg today. Speaking to the media on the sidelines of today's event, Party Secretary General Fikile Mbalula says they will only announce those who were interviewed and are potential or possible candidates. This is what Mbalula explains the process going forward. He says the launch of the party's manifesto will go ahead in Diepsloot tomorrow.
2: No, we will not announce successful candidates after the elections. We'll do it during the month of September. We have done what needed to be done in terms of interviewing everybody. We are revealing the people who could be potential mayoral candidates. The ANC campaign is not dependent on candidates. It is driven by the ANC, and the face of the campaign is the president. The add-on to it in this campaign is the mayors, which is a decision that has been taken by the National General Council.
1: Meanwhile, economic freedom fighters President Julius Malema is expected to address party members and supporters at a gathering in Msunduzi in Pietermaritzburg in the KwaZulu-Natal Midlands. Malema will address the party's ground forces as part of the EFF's election campaign ahead of the local government elections on the 4th of November. He is expected to give the party supporters guidance on how to drum up support for the EFF following a sharp decline in its vote share in KwaZulu-Natal. The party support in the province fell from 10% in the 2019 elections to just 2% in the 2024 general elections. Now, demonstrators participating in the annual remembrance walk for Uyinene Mqetshana and the main road between Claremont and the University of Cape Town says the initiative helps honor her life and keeps her memory alive. The walk also highlights the ongoing fight against gender-based violence and calls for safer communities for women and girls. Uyinene was raped and murdered at the Clarence post office in Claremont in August 2019. Convener of the walk, Langa Lipumele Nyanda.
3: We're here to raise awareness and say that not in our name will we allow this to happen. We're walking today from Roscommon, which is the residence which Uyinene stayed at, and it's less than 5 kilometers from where she was tragically killed at the post office in Claremont. And we're walking to UCT, which is a place where she used to go to in her first year, and we're here to say not in our name and raise awareness in this community.
1: Police are probing the murder of a man who has been gunned down in Leiden Delft on the Cape Flats yesterday. Police spokesperson Wesley Twig says no arrests have been made.
4: Police members attended to the crime scene, where they found the victim with gunshot wounds to his body. The victim was declared deceased on the scene by medical personnel. The circumstances surrounding the incident are under investigation, and arrests are yet to be made.
1: Thousands of residents of Gary in Indiana are still without power 10 days after storms battered the U.S. Midwest earlier this month. According to data from Power Outage U.S., the severe storms left more than 360,000 homes and businesses without electricity. Indiana was the hardest hit state with more than 200,000 outages. Many schools, shops and businesses in the state have shut their doors during the power outage. Demon Pompey is a local resident.
5: And these are all the things that people take for granted. The basic things as far as like power, taking a shower, flushing your toilet, anything of that nature like that. So we really under siege, and I hope they just take care of the situation.
1: Your top story this afternoon, the ANC says it will only announce its mayoral candidates in September. That's my bit for this afternoon. Stay tuned for your next news update at 1 with Sarish and Pillay. From myself, Tracy Blytham, stay safe and take care. Stay tuned. 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

0: Busy time across the country as we close off Women's Month. Welcome to Newsbreak Talk. I'm Tadesh Hari Prashad, giving your views a voice today on the program. So wonderful to be in your company. And I know that a lot of you have been focused on marking such a big number as you take stock of how far women have come, right? And I think we have spent a great deal of time talking about the journey that women have traversed across South Africa to get to where they are, in a place of emancipation, a place of success, and a place of great possibility, right? But what happens going forward to women? What happens for women who want to make their mark in society, and specifically for young women? And that's our focus today here on Newsbreak Talk as we begin to cap off Women's Month. We're profiling a very cool initiative, but also a very important initiative started by a local community organization, the Seva Bhakti Foundation. And they identified the challenges that young girls are facing in communities. And it is quite dire when you look at the fact that of the 91.4% of young girls who complete school, so many of them don't end up in tertiary. And if you look at the growing unemployment rate as well within the country, so many of them are unable to secure work, right? It all flows into more grisly statistics. Example, if we were look at a period from the 1st of January in 2024 to February in 2025, right? KwaZulu-Natal recorded 438 live births by girls between the ages of, can you believe it, 10 and 14 years, right? And that number staggered higher to about 24,000 for those aged between 15 and 19 years. So if you educate girl children but don't provide them with the resources they need to better their future, well, what happens to them? The statistics are telling us that they fall prey to various social ills, various unsavory activities in the communities, and a lot of them end up becoming teenage moms. And the Seva Bhakti Foundation, apart from many other things that they wanted to do for young girls, decided that enough was enough and they would like to make a difference this Women's Month. So we're going to be talking about the Big Sister campaign, right? And that's the initiative by the Seva Bhakti Foundation. What they do is they locate beneficiaries, young girls in the community, and they are given mentors, bigger sisters, because we all look up to our bigger sisters, don't we? And so we would love to know how this project unfolds and exactly how big sisters make the difference to small sisters in the community. So let's have that conversation. I think it's so important to talk about it. If you would like to get involved and participate with the Seva Bhakti Foundation, go ahead. You can WhatsApp us and we'll provide you with information. Also, let us know your thoughts on how a big sister can really play such an important role to make an impact in the lives of younger sisters or younger brothers even. So yeah, I'd like to know from you the impact and the role big sisters play in society, in communities, and most importantly in families, right? So you can go 0716137803. Let's start the conversation now. Joining me today in studio, if you check out our lives, are quite a lot of people. It's a long time since Newsbreak Talk had so many guests, but let's begin welcoming our organizers of the Big Sister campaign from the Seva Bhakti Foundation, Mandy Govender, the founding director. Mandy, it's so good to have you in studio. I told you I was going to invite you the last time we spoke. Yeah.
1: Hi, Tadesh. thank you for giving us this opportunity. Thank you for allowing us to bring our big sisters.
0: I think thank you. I think the community is going to thank you, because it seems like you have a lot of work that you're putting into this. So I'm so looking forward to talking about it.
1: Oh, yeah. Thank you so much.
0: And we've also got another organizing member of the Seva Bhakti Foundation, youth ambassador for the foundation, Kamian Mudli. Kamian, welcome to Newsbreak Talk. Lovely to have you.
2: Hi, Tarash. Thank you so much. It's a privilege to be here.
0: I'm sure you guys are so busy with all this planning. I know you've got a big event coming up next week, so we appreciate your time.
2: Thank you.
0: Yeah. So let's start off there with the idea. Like I mentioned, I mean, I just went through a couple of statistics about what young girls have to face and endure. Why did you decide this was something you wanted to do this year?
1: Okay, so it's not just this year.
0: Yeah.
1: We've been doing this for the past 6 years.
0: Yeah.
1: When Big Sister actually started.
0: Right.
1: But the workshop that we do every August, that we're doing about 4 years now.
0: Yeah.
1: So, Taresh, as you know, and as you've mentioned earlier on, that, yes, the young girls, they are the stats, and you see the stats for yourself,
0: absolutely,
1: right? So, many of the girls that we deal with come from, you know, less fortunate circumstances, difficult circumstances. Many have lost their loved ones. They've lost their moms, their dads. They're living with grandparents, some with aunties and uncles. Yeah. And see, we do the feeding schemes as well. So that's how we see the situation of, you know, the girls.
0: Yeah. And this is one thing I wanted to ask you. You know, like you say, we know the stats. I've read some of them. But the lived experience in the community and on the ground, that's something completely different. Tell us what you see, you know, what you see daily in communities of girls, you know, either wanting and having the potential to grow, but not having the opportunity, or girls living in situations that are just not right for any girl to grow up in.
1: It is very sad. Like I said, some of the girls do not have moms, sisters, and trusted female figures around to actually, you know, take them into womanhood, to help them with the basic necessities that they would need on a monthly basis, to help them to make choices.
0: Yeah.
1: Yeah. So we've seen
0: to
1: that.
0: To watch them.
1: So, like, we see the girls, certain girls on the streets, begging, looking at boyfriends, and making the wrong choices there.
0: Susceptible to the sugar daddy phenomenon. I mean, I've reported on so much of that.
1: A lot of that. And, so it is quite sad, going into drugs, alcohol.
0: Yeah. Yeah.
1: So that's where we came in and we said, no, we can't. We have to try and make a difference. At least one or two girls, you know, I know we can't make a difference now to every child. Eventually, and

0: always thinking of ways to help people. So we said, hey, these young girls are our future. Mm-hmm. So something really has to be done. So let's help these girls. Let's put them on the right path. And then they can make something of themselves, you know, and make themselves proud. So we said, no, this is a good opportunity.
1: Yeah.
0: We're providing them with mentors. They got to be willing to accept it. And so that's how we decided the Big Sister is going to start.
1: And so how does it work then? And I know both of you will be able to give us a lot more details on it. But you're saying providing them with mentors. So how does it work? Like, do you just get anybody from the community, or how do you invite small sisters and big sisters, for lack of a better way to explain it, to come together?
2: Okay, so with regard to the big sisters, it started with one of our big sister ambassadors, and that's Rizwana. Mm-hmm. She's not here today, unfortunately, she's unwell. And so for her, Big Sister was very personal.
1: Yeah.
2: Because she's been through the same, you know, growing up in a difficult situation, not having the financial means, not having someone to talk to. She lost her parents at a young age also. So when she got involved with Seva Bhakti Foundation itself, so she took me as being her big sister. She saw me as being a big sister.
1: Yeah.
2: And that is how that concept really started.
1: That's so cute.
2: And then with the rest of them, like Sashni, Alicia, and there's quite a few others that we do have.
1: Yeah, I can't wait to talk to them all. Yeah.
2: They all actually look to Rizwana.
1: Yeah.
2: And say to Rizwana, okay, wow, you know, we love what you guys are doing. And then they all just hopped on to say
1: that. So it's like paying it forward. Each one just continues the process. Yeah.
2: And it's a group of friends and actually people that are not friends also, but they want family now.
1: Yeah.
2: That came together. And like I said, next week there's the big event.
1: Yeah.
2: And they are the ones putting it together.
1: Absolutely. What do you have to manage, Kamyan, like in terms of identifying what a young sister, or small sister, we're going to go with that word, what a small sister needs? How do you identify what these areas are, and then what is the starting point to start to sort of get, you know, all those resources going for her?
0: Okay, so at our Big Sister event, we'll have anonymous sessions where they can write, you know, some of the hardships that they're going through. Then whatever we can advise on, I know we are not professionals, but, you know, whatever advice we can help with, we give that. Or we can refer them to a professional, to a counselor, a therapist, you know.
1: Being that shoulder to cry on almost.
0: Yes. Someone who they can talk to, who they can open up to.
1: Yeah. And in terms of, you know, sort of getting, I know you've also got a lot of, outreach? I know there was, you were doing female hygiene packs and all of that. So how do you put all of those things together?
2: So, can I answer? Yeah. Okay. So we have from last year, where we ask people to pledge. So we have a whole lot of women, also big sisters, that we ask them to basically buy a toiletry pack for a child. And they will continue to buy this pack from the time the child is 12 years old up until the child is 18 years old. Every month, without fail, Sashni will send a message, Lazy, it's time for sending through your packs. So some of them will send the pack, so they send through money, where we'll obviously go and we'll purchase it. And then we put through the essentials that the girls need. Like I said, a lot of these girls come from less fortunate backgrounds, where they can't even afford food, right? So how are they going to get the most needed essentials?
1: Yeah.
2: I mean, sanitary pads.
1: Yeah. So, and these things are so expensive,
2: Exactly.
1: Yeah.
2: And so we have a great group of ladies, I promise you, that pledged. And so we have about 20 girls that we support on a monthly basis.
1: Yeah.
2: And we have these ladies, including us, the directors, this big sisters as well who have also pledged. Mm-hmm. And we

0: we said we will take on from 12 to 18 and up until they need it though. Yeah, to assist them with these packs every month. And then obviously, look, we know circumstances change. We might be okay today, tomorrow we might not have the needs. So we keep on checking with the ladies. Obviously, if they cannot, then we have alternatives that in a way we can assist with getting them their packs for their little girls.
1: Mm-hmm.
0: At the same time, we also do fundraisers as well, where we try to raise funds to help with these for these packs and as well as the workshops and what have you that we have.
1: Amazing. And so tell me the success stories. You know, when you see a small sister from a challenging circumstance benefit from the project, how does that make you feel?
0: Oh, for me personally, I'm an impact, right? So I feel what I feel. So when, and I have them sitting here, it's to see that happiness, to see, you'll hear them, you'll hear them later on.
1: Yeah.
0: It's truly heartwarming.
1: Yeah.
0: I mean, look, we all grew up. I grew up also, I didn't have a sister. I didn't have a big sister to assist with, you know, giving me advice as growing up and what have you. And now to see that these little girls have that now, and that I was instrumental in some of these big sisters' lives as well. That is art for me, you know, in itself. And then to see these little girls just receiving a pack, you have to be there to see, to understand.
1: Yeah.
0: Just that small item makes such a big difference in their life.
1: Absolutely.
0: Yeah.
1: Kamin, so why does it...
0: It's heartwarming.
1: Why does it... Why does... You know, what drives you to do this? I mean, you don't need to, right? I mean, you can just go about your day, you know, whatever it is, whatever your world is, you could just go about that. But here you are, you know, wanting to ensure that, you know, the Seva Bhakti Foundation has this project that's rolling. Why does it speak to you?
2: I think, Taresh, it's because the joy and excitement I see in these young girls, and not only for this drive, but for any drive that we do, whether it's the elderly, or you know, anyone, it's that smile, something we take so for granted, you know. They cherish it and they'll say thank you and they'll put their hands together, and it's just it makes me not take everything for granted and want to do more and want to give back more. It's that feeling. Yeah, it says to me, okay, you're doing something good, you're doing something right.
1: Talk to me about community involvement. Are other community members also excited or eager, willing to join you and also jump on board when they see projects like this?
2: Yes, that's correct. A lot of our community do volunteer or donate. We'd obviously like more so that we can grow at a larger scale and, you know, help more people. So, I hope a lot of the listeners are following our Facebook page.
1: We'll give all those details. So, you're live now as well.
2: So, we do get people who, we go live sometime. We'll post our posters. People will contact us. And they're willing to help in whatever way they can. And that, I think that's so generous and that's wonderful.
1: Okay, so we're talking about the Big Sister Campaign with the Seva Bhakti Foundation, a local community organization who sees the need to have young girls in the community mentored and supported by bigger sisters to put them on the right path, to keep them off the streets, away from drugs, away from alcohol, away from all these terrible things that threaten the future and the sanctity of young girls in the community. So we're profiling that. I think it's so important to look at what local communities are doing on the ground and see how South Africa could be reimagined, right? I'm so eager to find out about the big sisters and the small sisters. I mean, do they fight? Are they best friends? Do they get up to mischief together? So, yeah. And as Mandy and Kamian have explained to us, you know, when you look at their faces, the smile, the thank you, it's definitely something that warms the heart. So I want to know about all of this. When we come back, we speak to big sisters and their small sisters.
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1: So it's Newsbreak Talk. It's about 25 past 12 and we're wrapping off Women's Month by looking at a Women's Month initiative that has been started by the Seva Bhakti Foundation, I think about 6 years running, but it's just growing in leaps and bounds. It's the Big Sister campaign. Basically, big sisters in the community are paired with smaller sisters, and these smaller sisters are the ones that come from challenging backgrounds or not so privileged backgrounds. And the big sisters try and make an impact on the lives of the small sisters. And I thought this was an interesting way to cap off Women's Month by seeing how women are helping women move forward together, right? Kumari says, I'm interested in being a big sister. So we're going to give you details as well on that, Kumari. Rani says, it's sad that many girls are not getting the proper advice and guidance to help them along with their journey in life. And I think that as a community, we need to help and guide our youth of today. Let's go to some voice notes, get a sense of what you're saying about the Big Sister campaign by the Seva Bhakti Foundation. Here's a voice note, I think, Mr. Louis Pillay.
6: Good afternoon to your guest. I think this topic was very relevant. I think to have a big sister, it's an honor and a privilege to have. I mean, we were 13 siblings, and the big sister was actually ironing our clothes, making our lunch. And that was very grateful of her. And, you know, dressing up all the other kids below that, I think the big sister played an important role. But what was sad, she passed away during COVID, and you know the families couldn't actually visit. And I think that's the sad part of it. Being a big sister, we cannot attend. Thank you, Louis Phoenix.
1: What a sweet voice note, Mr. Pillay. You know, I mean, it just, if you're privileged enough to have a big sister, you can totally resonate with what Mr. Pillay is saying. You know, your big sister would dress you up and sort you out. She was your second mom, right? Sometimes even working harder than your mom because she was the one that, you know, you could relate to the most. So I think definitely an interesting memory lane trip. And perhaps you could go on sending us more voice notes like that by talking about the impact and the role your big sister has played to where you are today. I think that would be a nice conversation for us to have. It's 071-613-7803. Salim.
7: Hi, Taresh. You know, young babies, young girls need help. You know, babies are giving birth to babies. That tells you that we are, you know, part of a very sick society. You know, our young girls need help. Not only help, they need education. You know, when a young girl at the age of 14, the age of 10, is giving birth, that is statutory rape. And what's happening? We do not see any prosecution. One of our problems are that our system, our social grant system, you know, they're encouraging young girls to have babies because they're giving those grants. And for the grant, they are having babies, and so many babies, just that they can get grant. I think that's the problem. So we need to identify the problem and address the problem.
1: Salim, thanks so much for talking to us about the challenges that small sisters are facing in communities. Let's go to this voice note. Hello there.
8: Good afternoon. Thank you for the wonderful program and the wonderful work that the big sisters are doing. Thank you to the foundation. Yasmin, Cape Town.
1: Always wonderful to hear from you, Yas. Thanks so much for that. Okay, let's continue the conversation. I told you guys, I was so curious to know, you know, and to hear firsthand from big sisters and small sisters. And so I told Mandy and Camion when we were talking about it, if we're doing this and if we are going to profile this in Women's Month, I want the big sisters and the small sisters in studio with me because I really want to see what this dynamic is like. So let's welcome one of our big sisters. In fact, she's the big sister ambassador for the Seva Bhakti Foundation, Sashni Naika. Hey, Sashni, welcome to the program. Thank you so much for making time for us today.
9: Hi, thanks for having me.
1: And Sashni is alongside her small sister, Rhoda Govender. Hey, Rhoda, how are you doing?
10: Oh, I'm good, and you?
1: I'm so happy to have you in studio today. You don't understand, we are constantly, I think it's just Chanel and I sometimes, so to have a whole group of family members here today, I think we're so happy. So I wanna start off first with Rhoda and ask you, big sister, what does it feel like to have this big sister now?
10: There's a lot of emotions that come with it.
1: Really?
10: But I'm really grateful to have big sisters because I don't have any sisters.
1: You don't have any sisters,
10: no.
1: Right?
10: So to have this figure now, and also she more like a mother figure as well. So it's very, very good. It's a very good feeling.
1: Yeah, that's... Oh, that's amazing. I see what you mean. I literally see what you mean, Mandy, when you say that, you know, you feel it. So help me understand, right? You say you don't have a big sister.
10: Yes.
1: And what are some of the things you're confused about or some of the problems you face that you think a big sister could assist you with, but you've never had anybody to talk to about it before?
10: Okay, so I feel for a girl growing up in a community whereby you see younger girls, or my age, in fact, on the streets or not even having people around them.
1: Yeah.
10: And I know that I have a big sister that I can talk to when I'm feeling discouraged, when I'm like, don't have anyone else to speak to because now I'm in high school as well. And a lot of things happen. So
1: yeah.
10: I'm grateful that I have a big sister that I can look up to, that
1: yeah.
10: motivates me, that encourages me, that's always there for me when I need it. So I'm really grateful.
1: Do you fight for her?
10: No, she's sweet.
1: No, that's so amazing. Seriously, Rhoda, when you explain it like that, what are the sort of conversations you guys have? Like, what do you go to her for?
10: It's multiple things, especially at our meetup. So it's like they get to know me and I get to know them like even
1: yeah.
10: more.
1: Yeah.
10: And sometimes you just like see the big sisters randomly, you know, like if
1: right.
10: you're in the mall and stuff. So
1: yeah.
10: it makes the communication and it makes everything get better.
1: Yeah.
10: Like you see them and you be like, oh, so you actually like certain things.
1: Yeah.
10: Oh, well, I do
1: yeah.
10: too, you
1: yeah.
10: know.
1: Yeah.
10: So
1: yeah.
10: it's a good...
1: Yeah, it's a journey,
10: yes,
1: right?
10: Yes.
1: Like it's, you know, it's a literal sister... to sister journey. Sashi, I mean, let's talk about you from that perspective then. Do you have any siblings of your own?
9: Okay, so I have a brother. I don't have a sister.
1: This is so cute.
9: Yeah.
1: It just gets
9: so,
1: cuter by the moment.
9: Yeah, so it's nice to have those little sisters around and stuff.
1: Yeah.
9: So as Rhoda said, that the sessions we have with the girls, it's
1: yeah.
9: a group session.
1: Yeah.
9: So we get to know them, and obviously we have to gain trust with them to open up as well.
1: Yeah. Yeah.
9: So we know that it's like a working, like we're working towards that.
1: Right.
9: So they have to open up to
1: yeah.
9: us.
1: Yeah. And it takes time. I mean, it's not overnight.
9: Yes, that's
1: yeah.
9: true. And we
1: yeah.
9: also have to open up to them.
1: Yeah. Yeah.
9: yeah. So, yeah.
1: What are some of the topics that you guys discuss, and I don't mean like direct ones, because of course
9: mm-hmm.
1: there's confidentiality, right?
9: Yeah.
1: And you have to operate in that manner. But in terms of, you know, when you sit down as a big sister and you think, this is what I would like to talk to Rhoda about, this is
9: mm-hmm.
1: what I'd like to keep Rhoda away from,
9: mm-hmm.
1: you know, what are some of those ideas you'd like to leave her with?
9: Okay, so I know role models play a very important role, because a lot of the girls that we have talks to, they say that they look up to us as
1: yeah.
9: role models, because one day they'll want to be like us one day.
1: Yeah.
9: And the small sisters come into play. Like one day they can also be the big sisters involved and so on. So the topics that we go around of is like we also have activities. So majority of the times we do activities just to get to know the girls. And we get to know them, and we discuss things such as like what they do in school, like how they are going about doing their test and stuff, like what they achieve, what they want to be, and all of that. And we want to see like what they come forward and tell us about.
1: Rhoda, how important are these conversations, right? Because oftentimes young people, specifically Youth Month, I was doing a lot of interviews with young people, and they said to me, you know, nobody asks me how my day was. Nobody asks me what I want to do. Nobody asks me what I think about something. I mean, if we look at, you know, if we look at the National Assembly, for example, that's what a lot of young people said to me. We see politicians that we don't identify with, and they don't talk to us about our problems, right? Yeah. So, you know, how does it feel to be heard?
10: It's an amazing feeling because you finally have somebody that wants to hear from you and that actually asks you questions and stuff like that. Because, you know, sometimes life gets so busy whereby we don't actually have people who listen to us, who ask us questions or how was school, how was your day. So having a big sister who actually cares about you and doesn't just ask because she's forced to, but who actually takes it into consideration, it's amazing.
1: Yeah.
10: Because like somebody finally listens to me, I can finally speak to somebody about something.
1: And how does it inspire you to be a better woman?
10: Okay, so like role models, we look up to them. They help us, they guide us. And I think that big sisters are that role model. And they help us in many ways.
1: Yeah.
10: In many different ways, which will get me very emotional. So.
1: Oh, man. I'm so happy that you guys have this. Sashini, I want, you know, I think a couple of women's months ago, I did this, one of my topics was, you know, when women don't support women, you know, women want to pull women down, you know, they don't clap for each other, you know, and the point of that talk show was how detrimental that is to development of women. How important is it for women to start helping women to build a community?
9: Okay, so as Mandy said, that we started a campaign last year, and we are actually doing like really good in that, and like majority of women in the community have come forward to actually take the time to create that care pack for the girls and actually give it to them. So women supporting women, like Mandy Govinda, for instance, she's the one who actually created the Seva Bhakti Foundation. And she's a woman herself. And like, she's supporting other women by coming up with this Big Sister events and all of that stuff. So, yeah.
1: Yeah, no, it's just amazing to see you guys come together like this. So I think Sashini and Rhoda, just maybe, like, you know, as we wrap it up with you guys, and I'm sure you guys will jump in again just now, but you know, going forward, you know, what do you want this relationship to turn into, to blossom into, Rhoda?
10: Okay, I feel like I should become the big sister one day, and like how they look at Auntie Mandy, they'll become like Auntie Mandy, and then I can be the big sister who is helping and guiding other people with their help. Because remember, they blooming us.
1: Yeah.
10: So it'll be good to bloom others as well.
1: Oh my gosh, that's amazing. Sashini?
9: Yeah, that's the same thing. Like, I'd want them to level up. And,
1: level up, that's the word.
9: Yeah. And also, like, one day take our places as big sisters. We're always going to be there for them. We're always going to support them, empower them. Also, we're not going to forget that they are alone. There's a community in the back of them, and we're always there to listen to them. No matter how our hard life gets, we will be there for them.
1: Gosh, Sashini Naik, Rhoda Govinda, our big sister and small sister, thank you so much for joining us and sharing your story with us, and wishing you both all the best, man.
10: Thank you.
1: So special to have the Big Sister Campaign in studio today. The Seva Bhakti Foundation has put this one together. And I want to know from you your thoughts and your views about it, and just, you know, your overall interactions with the conversations we're having today. I've got a message here that says, I have four older sisters and they still treat me like a baby, and I'm over 60 and have grandchildren, but it's so good to have big sisters. You have friends for life. Man, this is so sweet. I've got another one here that says, I have a big sister, but I want a big I don't understand that message. Let's go to this other one. Hello there.
11: Hi, Lotus Newsbreak team. I'm talking on behalf of my wife. My wife just lost her big sister about 2 months ago. She says you don't even know what to lose a big sister. She was like a friend, like a mother, and she was very, very good to me. On behalf of my wife, Roshni Chetty.
1: Wishing you guys the strength in that loss. We've got this message from Roshni who says, education should not stop at grade 12 level. Tertiary education should be compulsory, and the child support grant and the SRD grant should be toward tertiary education and skills development. Interesting points being raised by Roshni, and I think these are points we could even take forward with Mandy as to how she wishes girls be supported in communities going forward. But yeah, it's wonderful to check in with you, wonderful to connect with you. Go ahead and keep those voices strong and loud on the WhatsApp line, and we'll take into consideration exactly what you're telling us about. So let's welcome our next group. We've got Alisha Naika, our big sister, and Tia Govinda, our small sister. Welcome to Newsbreak Talk. Thank you so much for joining us today.
12: Thank you so much for having me.
1: It's so good that you've made time.
12: Thank you for having us,
1: Taresh. No problem, Alisha. And so let's start with you, Alisha, big sister. we're talking about how nice this is and how warm and fuzzy it is. But Aish, it's a lot of responsibility for you as the big sister, hey?
12: Oh, it really is.
1: Yeah, yeah. Tell us about that.
12: It takes a lot because, when it comes to planning all of these things, we have everything in our mind and we want to, do it all at once. But it really does take an impact on all of us. But we managed to always sort it out because we have Mandy who's always there supporting us.
1: Yeah.
12: We have each other, big sisters as well, because we really support one another. And I think that's one of the main things.
1: Yeah.
12: What makes this entire organization work as
1: Absolutely.
12: Well.
1: Absolutely. Alisha, what's your vision for young girls? I mean, we were speaking to somebody right now. I think it was Roche on the WhatsApp. Plan, and she says we need to have more government support for tertiary. We need to ensure that all young girls have the opportunity and the financial support to get to a college and to study further. What is your vision for small sisters in the community?
12: I think for all of them that we've met so far, I mean, they have so much of potential in them.
1: Yeah.
12: They're very beautiful and they have this light in them that they just want to, show themselves, show up and they want to be heard. Yeah. So we really would like to get to know more and also get to know them better and hopefully help them to achieve all of their dreams and goals.
1: Absolutely. Tia, how about you? I mean, as a small sister, maybe if you could, only if you're comfortable, share with us, that moment where you just said to yourself, I just want my big sister to help me fix something or give me advice or just be there for me. Take me through a moment that you really needed a big sister.
12: Yeah, well, at home, I am a big sister.
1: Yeah.
12: I'm the biggest. So I have a lot of responsibilities.
1: So how many siblings do you have?
12: I have two.
1: Okay, all right.
12: Yeah, I have a brother and a sister.
1: That doesn't mean that you don't need a big sister
12: I do a lot because sometimes in life, I don't have someone to speak to.
1: Yeah.
12: But then when I have them, then they're always there right by my side.
1: Yeah.
12: To have someone that's there to speak to, it feels like your depression, your stress, it's not like so high.
1: Yeah.
12: So you don't get into suicidal moments where you could feel to yourself, I can't do this anymore. So when you have a big sister around, all of your worries is just gone.
1: Yeah.
12: So you could just explain to them how you feel. And that's why I'd like to thank them for this.
1: Yeah.
12: Why are they here?
1: I think just sharing the burden almost, right? Like you feel it a little bit lighter, I think, from what you're saying. And I think by yourself, being a big sister in your home, right? And then now having a community of bigger sisters. How does it make you a better bigger sister?
12: to see how they have become so successful in life.
1: Yeah.
12: I would also like to grow up one day and also help other underprivileged girls.
1: Yeah.
12: Like how I am. I would like to help them to go through their studies, finish school, become a better person, become a successful person. Who could stand up and say, I don't need anyone else.
13: yeah. but myself.
1: Yeah.
13: I could have the encouragement, the confidence, the self-esteem to say that I can stand up on my own feet and don't need anybody else.
1: You know, perhaps, Alicia, you could explain this to us. You know, I mean, just understanding what Tia said about facing challenges and facing problems, right? Mm. Sometimes one could just have a one-dimensional view of life, you know? This is my house. This is the community I come from. This is the school I go to. This is all I can only have. No possibilities, no ambitions, you know, no bigger picture. And then you see somebody different, like a big sister, who brings a whole new perspective into it, a whole new view of what is possible. How important is that for young girls today?
12: Oh, it's extremely important, Tanish. Yeah. So personally, I'm going to say, include myself in this. I would say growing up, mental health has been an extreme problem. You can never have a positive health, mental health all the time. There's going to be obstacles that comes your way and demotivates you from reaching your goals and all of that. So I know that these girls also are experiencing a bad mental health sometimes, and they need someone to maybe just come forward and maybe listen to them as well. It kind of gives them this positivity to keep going and, you know, be strong, and that anything is possible if you really put your mind to it.
1: Yeah.
12: So you are the only person that can actually hold you back is yourself. So you just need a little bit of support and you will get there.
1: Tia, how hard is it for young girls to just sort of stay away from the negativity? You know, we're talking here about mental health, and it's such a big problem for a lot of young people, right? And the other point that comes to it is a lot of young people say to me, what else am I going to do? Obviously, I'm going to sit at the tuck shop and chill with my friends. And then suddenly somebody's going to pull out a cigarette, or somebody's going to pull out a drink, or somebody's going to pull out drugs. And before you know it, this is my world, right? I want to ask you, you know, how easy is it to fall into that trap?
13: Well, it's very easy, because sometimes your friends could peer pressure you. You know, there's peer pressure in school a lot, where the friends would say, you know what, you're such a, you know, you're so weak.
1: Yeah.
13: You can't even take the cigarette, or you can't even drink this.
1: Yeah.
13: And then you feel like you are the idiot because you don't want to take it. But you fall so hard when you start it, because you know you can't stop.
1: Yeah.
13: No matter how much you try, you know, your head is going to say, no, you can't. You can't. But sometimes when you sit alone and then you don't end up doing the things that you were doing with your friends.
1: Yeah.
13: Because you end up thinking to yourself, no, I don't need it anymore.
1: Yeah.
13: When you're alone. So it's better that if a girl is alone, instead of having a lot of friends, because friends
1: and the right
13: are bad
1: company, right? Like the big sister and the Bhakti Seva Foundation, Sri Seva Bhakti Foundation, you know, you have a network where what is happening is more constructive, isn't it? So how would you encourage more young people to seek company like that, as opposed to falling into the trap like we've discussed?
13: Well, I would tell other younger teenagers that if they don't have anybody to speak to, well, they should find someone and not stress about it and keep it in them for them to do bad things to themselves. They should just talk to someone about it and not keep it in. And they should always have someone by them side, by their sides, like their friends, their aunties, their mother.
1: Yeah.
13: If they don't have mums,
1: somebody they can trust.
13: Yeah, someone they could trust with all of their stuff, like their emotional stuff, their physical stuff. You understand? Like, like that. They should trust someone else instead of just having things to themselves.
1: And Alicia, I mean, I think your goals in this, you know, how would you like to inspire a generation of young women to be their best?
12: I'd actually like to get to know each and every one of them far more, to know what they actually want to do in life, where they'd like to go. And I'd like to make these things possible to them, helping as much as we can, you know, together as the Big Sisters and the organization. They should feel free to come forward and trust us enough to open up with their problems, even if it's just to lend an ear to them. We just love to be there to support them and guide them along this journey.
1: Absolutely. Mm-hmm. Well, we've talking to Alicia Naika, our big sister, and Tia Govinda, our small sister. Thanks, ladies, so much for joining me today and wishing you guys all the best.
14: Thank you.
1: So there we go. We are talking about the Big Sister campaign piloted by the Seva Bhakti Foundation. When we come back, I'll go to social, and then we're going to be talking to Mandy and Camion again, when they're going to tell us exactly how the events are going to unfold in the coming week. Stay tuned.
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1: 10 to 1 o'clock on Newsbreak Talk with me, Taresh Hariprasad, and we are talking about the Big Sister campaign by the Seva Bhakti Foundation. I got a text here from Kogi in Phoenix. Says, after my mom passed away at the age of 38, it was my big sister who helped to grow us up, and we were four younger siblings. We are grateful. You know, when I hear all these messages, Mandy, I just think, what a cool idea you guys came up with. Because that's it, right? Big sisters in the home. Yeah, they're the ones that call the shots, eh? So that's such a cool idea. How does it feel? I mean, you know, you do this so often. You both do this so often. But like when you hear the girls come together, sit alongside each other and talk about this, like how do you feel knowing that you're putting this together?
0: It's a wow factor.
1: Yeah.
0: Because we are making an impact both ways to the big sisters, because they have something to look forward to, that they are making a difference.
1: Yeah.
0: Right? And then for the little girls, like Rhoda and Tia did mention, they have, like you heard them earlier on, and for them to sit with them, to get the advice of, to look at them as role models, you know, because most of our big sisters, well, all of them are professionals. Some of them are still studying. But for these young girls to see, wow, okay, I don't have to follow the path of where I am currently living at the moment, you know, and I don't have to follow, okay, just get married, have kids, and, you know, mm-hmm. just, that's life. No. Yeah. Yeah. Life is so much more, yeah. You know?
1: And there was something, I mean, we had that message that said that, you know, every young girl should be given the opportunity to have a tertiary education and to be given support in that regard. What's your goals in that regard? You know, what is your vision to have younger girls have more opportunities opened up to them?
0: Yes, correct. We have, as an organization, assisted girls previous with tertiary as well. So from the big sisters that we have, the little sisters that we have, about 20. So our vision is to see them one day having a career, studied, having a career, traveled, you know, doing everything, driving, having their own vehicles. Yeah. But and for us to basically go out and support them. So based on obviously how they do in school, so that's part of the criteria of what these big sisters do, because they follow up with the girls, yeah. See how they're doing at the end of the year. In fact, in between, we're meant to be assisting with, you know, if they need help with schoolwork and things like that. And then obviously see potential, guide them in the right way in terms of what they want to do. Like I was speaking to Tia earlier on, she wants to become a metro police, I think it is. And she has so much of hope. She even mentioned that to me that she doesn't want to go the corrupt way. There's no bribes. And to you, that vision, from a young child, you know?
1: Yeah. Exactly. Absolutely. A vision
0: and
1: for it.
0: You know, to see what adults are doing and to hear that from a child is absolutely, you know, positive. It's heartwarming.
1: Absolutely. And let's talk to Kamyan Mundi, the Seva Bhakti Foundation Youth Ambassador. Kamyan, how hard is it to get through to young people? You know, I mean, often we're having that conversation that young people rotate on a different axis, they have a different language, they have a different way of doing things, right? And so when Seva Bhakti Foundation wants to do something like youth outreach or even the Big Sister Project, you know, how do you get youth involved?
2: So, yeah, I have to agree with you. Youth, they are difficult. And we were there at once, so we know how it is. You can be stubborn. Some people don't want to accept help, you know. But I guess we learned we got to just make things fun, you know. Make them comfortable. And then you see a different side of them. Mm. You see a side that's a bit vulnerable, you know.
1: Yeah.
2: They're like, okay, yeah, maybe let me listen. Maybe let me accept.
1: Yeah, let me open up.
2: Let me open up, yeah.
1: Yeah, yeah. And so take us through, you know, I think initiatives like this, so your goals and vision for the Big Sister Project, how would you like it to roll out and get bigger in years to come?
2: Okay, yeah, so I think Seva Bhakti, we're not a big organization monetary-wise, so we'd like to grow our sponsorships, maybe have companies who can assist us so we can grow on that large scale. We can go out of the community, you know, other areas. Other than our event that's going to happen on the 29th, Mandy said, we have the monthly pledges. I just want the listeners to know that it's not only limited to the ladies.
1: I was just going to ask, Kamyan, now I had a curveball question for you. When are you going to do a Big Brother campaign?
2: Yeah.
0: We actually did.
1: You had that as well?
0: Yeah.
2: We did. But, like I'm saying, it's not only the ladies that that can pledge for the Big Sister. There's also some Big Brothers in this drive that we consider ourselves Big Brothers to these little sisters.
1: Right.
2: We also want to help them. So, yeah,
1: family at the end of
2: exactly,
1: it, right?
2: Exactly. Anyone can get involved.
1: Yeah.
2: So we'd like to see more people pledging, more sponsorships. We can have a better care packs. We can have
1: a bigger reach. Hey?
2: Yeah.
1: Mandy, on that point, on the care packs that Kamyan was talking about, I mean, earlier you said that, you know, we sort of sustained, you want, the goal is to sustain it till the girls are 18 and all of that, right? So it's not just like a once-off drive where you just, whatever. I mean, that in itself is a big project because, you know, you need to sustain this on a monthly basis until a girl is now 18. I mean, that is, how do you get something like that, you know, rolling?
0: Well, for us, look, we do every August, we try to reach out to more girls, so over 100. This year, we're trying for 200, right? But then we said, you know what, these girls, like I said earlier on, they don't have money to buy the most essential. So these things are needed. We know, we know, growing up. So we went out to the ladies in our community, to our members, and said, you know what, this is what we have these girls. They need of toiletry packs every month. Let's pledge.
1: Yeah.
0: I'll start the pledge. So I started the pledge, and then we had a whole bunch of people that
1: just
0: pledged.
1: Coming together. Yeah. Hey, time to wrap it up now. But, you know, I think, Mandy, let's talk about the event coming up next week. Tell us about that. What's happening?
0: Okay, so we're having a Big Sister workshop next week. That's being put together by the Big Sisters themselves.
1: So where will you have it?
0: It's at Kamalini Primary School.
1: Mm-hmm.
0: It's a whole day event. So the girls are given breakfast. There's registration, then there's breakfast. Thereafter, they'll go into either a yoga session or a Zumba session. And then we have like a counselor coming through, a motivational speaker. We have some comedy for the girls as well. As well as I think SAPS will be coming through as well to speak to girls. We've had it previous years as well. And then what's exciting this year is that we have a theme to it as well. It's the choices you make. So the girls have been putting things in place or programs in place to show choices. So obviously, if you choose this way, your choice.
1: Yeah.
0: You know,
1: yeah.
0: Depends on what choices you make in the direction your life takes you.
1: An interactive way to learn from
0: yes.
1: it all.
0: So okay, that's what they've put
1: I think
0: together.
1: As it is time to wrap it up now, how to get involved. Already so many people on the WhatsApp line has asked, you know, how to get involved. How does one reach out to the Seva Bhakti Foundation to want to support a small sister?
2: Okay, so you can find us on Facebook. It's the Seva Bhakti Foundation. You can WhatsApp us.
0: We'll share the number.
2: Yeah, we'll share the number.
1: Yeah.
2: So you can anyone can message us. We'll obviously see whatever we can do to assist you.
1: Yeah.
2: If we are not able to, we will. You know,
1: put a way to do it.
2: Yeah,
1: so check out the organization then on Facebook, the Seva Bhakti Foundation. So I have to say, Mandy Govind and Kamin Mutli, thanks so much for making the time
2: thank
1: for us
2: you.
1: To talk to us about this
0: thank
1: project.
0: You for having us,
1: yeah, no problem at all. It's always wonderful to see how South Africa is trying to build young girls. I think that's so important for the future. So it's definitely wonderful to cap Women's Month off on this, and wish you all the best for next weekend's event.
0: Thank you so much.
1: Yeah. So there we go. That was the Seva Bhakti Foundation, Mandy Govind and Kamyan Mudli explaining to us exactly how they want the Big Sister campaign to change and benefit the lives of girls across South African communities. We'll have to leave the program there now. It came your way courtesy of the team, executive producer Salma Patel and Chanel Daniel. We're going to be talking tomorrow again between 12 and 1. So from me, Tadesh, hey, have an awesome day.
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15: One o'clock, good afternoon. ANC Secretary General Fikile Mbalula has denied suggestions that the delay of the announcement of the party's mayoral candidates will cause chaos after the elections. He was speaking on the sidelines of an event at the Sandton Convention Centre, earlier so to the media as the official announcement of the party's mayoral candidates. Party President Cyril Ramaphosa was billed to unveil his organization's candidates for the 8 metros for the 44 secondary cities. Balula announced a short while ago that they will no longer announce the names today, but only in September. Balula says there will be no tension in the parties as they have the ANC President Cyril Ramaphosa as the face of their campaign.
16: As a matter of fact, this process is not chaos, it's proper, because at the end of the day, it gives the ANC space not to think, to deal with any eventuality that it can deal with in terms of this particular process. It is firmly in our hands, it is directed by us, and then it's for South Africans, those who will be voting the ANC, and those that will be convincing to vote, among others also, to have their own opinion about the processes we have followed, but the candidates that we've got before them.
15: Johannesburg's executive mayor, Dada Morero, says the city will now focus on maintaining payments to Eskom, reducing electricity losses, and investing in critical infrastructure. He was speaking after City Power and the City of Johannesburg fully settled their accumulated overdue electricity debt of 5.25 billion rand to Eskom.
16: As a matter of fact, this process is not chaos, it's proper, because at the end of the day, it gives the ANC space not to think, to deal with any...
15: The family of Pakistan's jailed former Prime Minister Imran Khan says they remain concerned about his health despite him being declared medically fit after a short hospital visit. Khan, who's being held in isolation, was returned to prison hours after being taken to a different hospital to that specified by judges and not being seen by his personal physician. He's been in prison on corruption charges since 2023. The BBC's Carrie Davies reports.
17: The sudden court order that Imran Khan would be sent for medical assessment was met with both concern but also excitement by his followers, who hoped they could catch a glimpse or hear some news of their leader. But there was confusion. Mr. Khan was sent to a different hospital to the one specified and was not seen by his personal physician. The government said this was necessary because of the security situation caused by Mr. Khan's supporters. In recent months, Mr. Khan has not been allowed visits by his family. His sister, who saw him for the first time in 10 months, says that he considers this amounts to torture.
15: And finally, the US and Canada have failed to reach a trade deal to avert the imposition of 50% tariffs on a range of Canadian goods. The year of tariffs on about $20 billion worth of trade was set to come into effect at midnight. The BBC's Ariane Skipper has the details.
18: The trade talks went to the wire, but just before the expiry of the deadline set by President Trump, both sides announced that no agreement had been reached. The Canadian Prime Minister Mark Carney said he had decided to suspend negotiations because US trade terms were unfair and there had not been enough progress to meet Canadian objectives. He added the US tariffs would be matched dollar for dollar. The US Trade Representative Jameson Greer said Canada had declined to finalize a trade deal and accused Ottawa of, as he put it, continuing its retaliation against the US.
15: The top story at 1 o'clock. ANC Secretary General Fikile Mbalula has denied suggestions that the delay of the announcement of the party's mayoral candidates will cause chaos after the elections. I'm Suresh Pillai. Back at 2 o'clock.

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Today's Legends Series special is on not one, but two legendary superstars, Ranbir Kapoor and Babita.

Ranbir Kapoor, the eldest son of actor filmmaker Raj Kapoor and Krishna Kapoor, and Babita, the daughter of actor Hari Shiv Dasani, cousin of another screen star Sadhana, and both parents of Karisma and Kareena Kapoor. Today's feature is on the former husband and wife and two of classic cinema's most beautiful people, Ranbir K and Babita.

Coming from the first film family of Indian cinema, Ranbir Kapoor faced the camera at a very young age, making appearances alongside his father in films like Shree 420 and Do Ustad before making his debut as actor and director in Kal Aaj Aur Kal, where he starred with his father and grandfather and future wife Babita. A few years later, he directed and starred alongside Raj Kapoor again in a film titled Dharam Karam.

Coming up on this Legend series feature, songs from Ranbir Kapoor's movies Har Jaye and Kashme Vaade, and Babita's songs from Farz and Tumse Acha Kaun Hai. And we tell you more about their lifetime in movies, as well as their heartbreaking love story. One of Ranbir Kapoor's most popular romantic screen pairings, apart from Babita, was with Rekha. And their chemistry in this movie, Rampur Ka Lakshman, was one of our favorite collaborations.

Welcome to the Randhir Kapoor Babita special on Bollywood Billboard Lotus FM. You know, if we ever got to see Randhir Kapoor inherit some of his chacha Shammi Kapoor's trademark energy and the zest for the screen in the movie, it was definitely in this movie, Jawani Diwani. Randhir and Jaya Bachchan's romance in this film captured the exuberant, rebellious spirit of early 1970s youth culture, more especially in this haunting love song.

Hey, you are listening to Bollywood Billboard's Randhir Kapoor and Babita Legends series special on Lotus FM. Stay tuned for a song from Kasme Vaade and one from Haseena Maan Jayegi. So many know Babita mostly for her real life role in the Kapoor Khandan, but she was born into a film family herself. Her father, Hari Shivdasani, was a very popular character actor. Her pairing with actors like Jitendra, Rajesh Khanna and Biswajit brought her popularity, making her very famous for that glamorous image. And a year after she made her debut in the movie Das Lakh, she starred with Jitendra in this movie, Farz.

That song from the movie Furs. At the peak of her acting career, Babita walked away from the limelight 2 years after marrying Ranbir Kapoor. And traditionally, Kapoor women weren't allowed to act in films. Babita broke that tradition first by continuing to act for a few more films before giving up, and later by encouraging both her daughters to pursue acting careers, challenging the family's conservative stance on women in cinema. By the early 1970s itself, Babita was a huge female superstar in Bollywood, having starred alongside some of the biggest actors of the time, including those from the Kapoor family, Shammi Kapoor and Shashi Kapoor. Hear songs now from Shammi Kapoor's Tumse Achha Kaun Hai and Shashi's Haseena Maan Jayegi.

Hey, please stay on and enjoy all the new hits from Bollywood on our weekly Top 10 Hit Parade happening next hour, 2 to 3pm here on Lotus FM. And I will review the much-talked-about film about India's partition era. It's titled Batwara 1947, starring Sunny Deol, Preeti Zinta and Shabana Azmi. Back to Aaj Ka Special, Randhir and Babita. They first crossed paths during the filming of Sangam in 1964. They dated for 2 years before Randhir realized that he wasn't too serious and Babita Kapoor was losing her patience. When Babita asked for an ultimatum from Randhir, he cast her in his directorial debut, Kal, Aaj aur Kal, during which their bond just grew closer. They married that same year. It was on November 6, 1971. It was a big fat Punjabi wedding. Their wedding videos are all on YouTube for you to see. This marriage brought together tradition, glamour, and the warmth of celebrity family celebrations. Even decades later, it is remembered as one of the most iconic weddings in the Bollywood film industry.

1988, Ranbir Kapoor returned to his parents' residence, this time without his wife Babita for the first time, marking the end of an era, but the two never formally got divorced and remained friends. Babita began to feel that he was a terrible man who drank a lot and came home late. It was something she didn't like, and he didn't want to live the way she wanted, and she couldn't accept him as he was, and hence the separation. Besides, they had two lovely children to look after. Ranbir himself had said this in an interview about Babita, saying that she brought up Karisma and Kareena in the best way, and just look at the way they have excelled in their movie careers. Well, the symbolic meaning of this next song so aptly describes their situation. The lyrics express hope, resilience, and the belief that happy, beautiful times will always return after difficult periods.

the song is picturized on Ranbir Kapoor and Poonam Dhillon in the movie Biwi O Biwi. This is our presentation of the Ranbir Kapoor Babita special on Bollywood Billboard on Lotus FM. Now it's your turn. Listeners of Lotus FM, did you enjoy our presentation? If you did, you can send us your heart emojis right now on our WhatsApp 071-613-7803. My name is Bhashan Sukhan, inviting you to our top 10 countdown happening next hour with all the new hits and a review of Batwara 1947. Keep it locked onto this dial. We are Lotus FM. Now here's a song picturized on Ranbir Kapoor and Tina Munim in the movie Har Jaye.

0: SABC News, independent and impartial.
1: It's 2 o'clock. Good afternoon. The SAPS has welcomed the withdrawal of the fraud and corruption charges against crime intelligence head Dumisani Khumalo and his six co-accused. Khumalo and his co-accused have appeared at the Pretoria Magistrates Court, where the charges were formally scrapped. The charges relate to Brigadier Deneo Mokwele's appointment. A group that was arrested in June last year and charged with the alleged irregular appointment of Mokwele. Police spokesperson Atlanda Mate.
2: The SAPS is confident that the withdrawal of the charges will allow the senior officers to refocus fully on their mandate of preventing and combating crime. As Divisional Commissioner of Crime Intelligence and Project Manager of the PKTT, Lieutenant General Khumalo will continue to focus on strengthening intelligence-driven operations, dismantling highly organized criminal networks, disrupting criminal syndicates, and ensuring that actionable intelligence supports targeted police operations.
1: A whistleblower has helped avert the potential assassination of a senior Justice Department official. The official allegedly faced death threats after refusing to sign questionable contracts. Justice spokesperson Palesa Ramitwa says Minister Mamaloko Kubai immediately alerted law enforcement after receiving information about the alleged plot. The official and her family have since been placed under protection. Ramitwa says their actions demonstrate the importance of integrity in the fight against corruption.
3: The matter is currently under investigation, and we hope for a speedy breakthrough so that the threat can be permanently eliminated. The actions of the senior official have demonstrated that there are men and women of integrity in the public service who continue to dedicate their lives to serving the public. Minister Kubai has further added that corruption is not a victimless crime and that whistleblowers are critical to our fight against corruption.
1: And finally, at least 13 migrants are missing after a boat sank off Tunisia while heading for Italy. Two people have been rescued, with one in a critical condition. The vessel, carrying mostly young people, including seven members of one family, capsized after leaving Tunisia on Thursday. Coast Guards, backed by aircraft and naval units, are searching for survivors. Four bodies have been recovered, but authorities have not confirmed whether they were from the boat. And finally, the FBI has returned 48 looted artifacts to Egypt after an investigation confirmed they had been illegally removed from the country. The person suspected of trafficking the artifacts has died. The FBI is now looking for possible co-conspirators and trying to track down other artifacts that may have been illegally obtained. The BBC's Shaima Khalil has the details.
4: Carved figures, amulets, and objects once placed inside ancient tombs are among the artifacts which have been handed back to Egypt. The 48 pieces date from the Pharaonic, Roman, and Coptic periods. The FBI in Los Angeles says experts confirmed they'd been illegally removed from the country, but the investigation remains open as agents search for possible accomplices and other missing treasures. The operation is part of an agreement signed by Washington and Cairo in 2016, designed to stop trafficked antiquities entering America and help send stolen objects home.
1: Your top story at 2 o'clock. The SAPS has welcomed the withdrawal of the fraud and corruption charges against crime intelligence head Dumisani Khumalo and his six co-accused. Khumalo and his co-accused appeared at the Pretoria Magistrates Court, where the charges were formally scrapped. The charge relates to Brigadier Deneo Mokwele's appointment. I'm Suresh Mpile, back at 3 o'clock.
5: 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It's Lotus FM on a Saturday afternoon. My name is Vashin Sukhan and I play the role of Chartmaster. So we've got two brand new entries about that and about coming your way in a short while. So hang around for it. But also, we are really excited to bring you our review of the movie Batwara 1947. We've delayed it by a week. So we will let you know in a bit if this movie gets an 8 out of 10, 9 out of 10, perhaps a 10 out of 10, or perhaps something lower. Catch it on our review segments coming your way in about 10 minutes' time here on Lotus FM. So the two new entries that we're presenting to you this week on our Top 10 charts are from Batwara 1947 and Avarapan 2. But first up is the song coming in at position number 10. So this song was at 7 last week and it's down 3 spots. It's a tragic farewell right now to Vala from Cocktail 2.

Kala. It is from Cocktail 2, and it is moving down the chart from last week's 7 to this week's 10. Bayani Hardy Sandhu on that song. So, I hope you're ready for the first of two new entries on our chart, coming at position number 9. Sonu Nigam is returning to our chart show in just a bit. Plus, we'll bring you a review of the movie Batwara 1947. That movie is currently on circuit. Is veteran actress Rekha moving permanently to Melbourne? We'll tell you more about that and bring you a brand new Saif Ali Khan song on a halftime feature all year on Lotus FM. Did you know that you can buy SABC programs to enjoy at home at your own time? 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Is it going to be a 5 out of 10 or perhaps 6? Or a 9 out of 10 for the movie Batwara 1947, starring Sunny Deol, Shabana Azmi and Preeti Zinda. The movie is currently on the big screen circuit in South Africa. Stay tuned. After this next song from the movie Batwara, we will share our thoughts on the movie. But for now, introducing to you The Bassum at 9.

0: Hey, as much as it sounds like the music of Parineeta, this is actually an A.R. Rahman composition. Javed Akhtar's lyrics, Oh Tabassum, is from Batwara 1947. Sonu Nigam is back on our top 10 charts. And no, that's not Shreya Ghoshal, it's Heer. Actually, Shreya Ghoshal debuts on our chart show with a song at number 8 coming up shortly. But right now, we have to break away from the top 10 to bring you our review of the movie Batwara 1947. Before this review, let me give you some background to the tour de force behind this movie. Firstly, there's Rajkumar Santoshi and Sunny Deol, the actor and director who've given us iconic movies Ghayal, Ghatak and Damini. The movie is bankrolled by Aamir Khan, who as a producer has made historic films like Lagan, Tare Zameen Par and others. And there's A.R. Rahman and Javed Akhtar collaborating on the music. That, in today's times, is a rare highlight. The credibility of the film is so high that despite it faring poorly at the box office, it's maintained its dignity with praises from critics and audiences about its emotional storyline and the acting. Now I'm giving my totally honest review of the movie, and I must say that the movie did disappoint me. I felt that it was mostly the screenplay, which was very basic, very simple, and lacked proper detailing of that painful era. And the direction by Rajkumar Santoshi is so outdated at times you feel like he's battling to keep up with the current times. Sunny Deol plays Sikandar Mirza, who flees to Meerut, and his wife Nargis and daughter amid riots. After months of in a refugee camp, the family is allocated to a home in Lahore, when elderly woman Durga Mai, played by Shabana Azmi, is still living there, and she refuses to move. While we know that the story is based on the play Jis Lahore Ne Vekhya O Jamia Nai by writer Asghar Wajahat, and the story itself is poignant, gripping and moving, Rajkumar Santoshi fails to connect with the viewer. The story is handled with sensitivity, but you barely have time to revel in the deeper emotional scenes. But where it does excel, no doubt, is the acting department, where Rajkumar Santoshi gets Sunny Deol to do something completely different. Here, Sunny Deol is restrained, he's passive, until, of course, he has had enough. Sunny brings power to come to some of the conflict scenes and dialogues, and Shabana Azmi, who has some of the best scenes of a five-decade career, is the soul of this film. All the emotions are centered around her character, and she really performs very, very well. Ali Fazal, as the poet, also delivers a good performance. There are others in the cast who do not live up to the standard of acting caliber by these senior actors. Bollywood Billboard verdict. I won't say it's boring because it's engaging in some parts. While many feel that the story of India's partition has been worked so many times in Bollywood films, this one particularly misses many opportunities in being a film with a solid impact. It's Batwara 1947 is now playing on the big screen in South Africa. We on Bollywood Billboard rate this movie 6 out of 10.
1: Dar raha hai insaan. Mar raha hai insaan. Aur main jeete jee marna nahi chahta. Main zinda hoon aur zinda hone ka saboot.

0: The song is by Rehman and it's Javed Akhtar's lyrics on Batwara 1947. We just reviewed this movie. We scored a 6 out of 10 here on Bollywood Billboard. 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Here's what's coming up tomorrow on Best of Kurumbakkam.
1: This Sunday on the Best of Kurumbakkam, it's another triple treat. Hollywood Central brings to you megastar Chiranjeevi, Vineet and the beautiful Bhumika Chawla. 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

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And on Bollywood Billboard, we are counting down the top 10 brand new hits all the way till 3 o'clock. Recap, last week's number one song was Sari. It was there at the top for 2 weeks. It's a song by Sanju Rathod, The Shaky Guy. Is that song going to have another week at the top of our charts? Stay tuned. You will find out here on Lotus FM. Plus, 1942, A Love Story, the film by Vidhu Vinod Chopra, starring Anil Kapoor and Jackie Shroff with Manisha Koirala, is back in cinemas. We've got a little bit of an interview done with Anil Kapoor coming up on our halftime feature. But right now, it's time to play the song that's debuting here on our chart at position number 8. And as I said earlier on, Shreya Ghoshal has come back. Here she is with Tumhare Liye from Awarapan 2.

0: Can you believe it's 2026 and we have a countdown full with songs from Sonu Nigam, Shreya Ghoshal, Arijit Singh, Sunidhi Chauhan and others. This is bliss. Tumhare Liye is from Awarapan 2. It's the second of two new entries. It comes in this week at position number 8.
1: Late night mission? We've got you. Whether you're out on the road, grinding the night shift, or just not ready to call it a night, the Night Cafe is the move. Monday to Thursday, from 9 p.m. to midnight. Pull through, because the best stories, they usually happen after 9.

Bollywood Billboard on a Saturday afternoon. This is the hour where we play all the new hits like this one, which sadly is moving down the chart. Last week's 4, this week's 7. Arijit Singh, Sunidhi Chauhan on Tujhko from Cocktail.

0: Klitschko, that's the title of the song. It is from Cocktail 2, and it's sadly moving down our chart. From last week's 4 to this week's number 7, you heard the voices there of Arijit Singh and Sunidhi Chauhan. It's Bollywood Billboard. We're taking a break from the chart show to bring you the latest updates from Bollywood. The 1994 romantic period drama directed by Vidhu Vinod Chopra, 1942 A Love Story, is returning to cinemas this weekend in an upgraded format. While the film is now remembered as one of Anil Kapoor's celebrated performances, the actor himself has revealed that he was initially reluctant to take on the part. In fact, he believed the character required a younger face and went as far as suggesting that Bobby Deol or Aamir Khan do the role.
1: I heard, AK, you were almost saying no to this film. Really?
2: No, I kept on saying no to
1: it. Why? You
2: know, I just felt that, because it was a love story. And I felt that you should take a younger actor. So that was the reason.
1: But you are aging backwards anyways. Abhi bhi le sakte, matlab, look at him.
2: But at that moment, I just felt very sincerely, honestly. Because I was a father of 3 children and at that time, when he wanted me to do the film. And I just felt that you should take someone younger. Yeah.
1: Oh my God, I can't actually, even...
2: Because if you see, in my career, I've not really done a love story. A pure love story, this is the only film which I've done. I've done because done all characters. Love story hoti thi, but that was not the main track. Mm. The first film which I've actually done, which is a complete love story, which is 1942, A Love Story.
0: Rekha and Pankaj Tripathi joined the Indian community in Melbourne this week to celebrate Independence Day, with the two actors taking part in the flag hoisting ceremony and singing the national anthem with the crowd. The veteran actress Rekha hoisted the Indian national flag in Melbourne as part of the Independence Day celebrations organized during the Indian Film Festival of Melbourne. Members of the Indian diaspora, Australian dignitaries, filmmakers, artists and cinema lovers were present at the events. This is what Rekha had to say to the gathering.
3: I want to say thank you for all the love, for all the respect, for honoring me. Today is very, very special because this is the first time ever that I'm hoisting the Indian flag. Yes. I have been a nominated member of the Rajya Sabha in India, but I had no chance like this to go anywhere close to any Indian flag for the past 6 years that I was there. But today it was predestined. It's my mother and my father's blessings that I'm here. And it's beyond emotional for me. It's a beyond an honor for me. Thank you, Amma Appa, for choosing this beautiful profession. Without their foresight, I wouldn't be in this craft. I wouldn't be here today as an entertainer, as an artist, as somebody who has a voice, a teeny weeny soft voice, who screams the loudest in this medium of films. I want to thank all you beautiful people of Melbourne, all the multicultures and multi-talented people. You have inspired me, and I will tell you this, that I will want to come here and again and again, and I heard this about that Little India thing. It's not just going to be a Little India. It may be Little India, but it'll have the biggest heart of them all. And I am going to conspire and come and maybe be there for inaugural day. No.
0: Get ready for a brand new song by our favorite Shan. The pair of Akshay Kumar and Saif Ali Khan is returning to the big screen after nearly 18 years. They will be seen together in Haiwan. Akshay Kumar plays a negative role in the film, while Saif Ali Khan will be seen as a visually impaired character. The film's teaser has already been released, which received a positive response from the audience. Now the makers have also released the film's first song, Mere Hero Hai Wo. Composed by Pritam, it has lyrics by Javed Akhtar, and the song is sung by Shan and Vanika Nayak.
4: लेके जन्म पहला पहला कदम जब चलते हैं हम उंगली थामे कोई
5: लिख रहे हो ना

Hey, listeners, this is a nice time for you to let us know if you think that this song should enter our charts over the coming weeks. You can drop me a WhatsApp message right now. It's 071-613-7803. The song is from Hevan. It's picturized on Saif Ali Khan. Mere Hero Hevo is by Shan. Okay, the WhatsApp number in the studio is 071-613-7803. Let me know if the song should come onto our top 10 charts. It's Bollywood Billboard. You are listening to Lotus FM. And it's time now to move back to the soundtrack of Awarapan 2. This time, it's Subodh Sharma climbing up from 8 to 6.

The song is quickly becoming a favorite of many. It's Awar Pantu's song Wejnoon, and it is sung by Subodh Sharma. Last week's 8, it's climbing up to 6 this week on the Bollywood Billboard Top 10 Countdown. This is the hour. Every Saturday, we count down all the new hits. We have the classics before that, 1 to 2 p.m., all on Lotus FM. Thank you for tuning in to the show this afternoon. Here's Bandhu 2.0 falling to number 5.

Well, sadly, Cocktail 2 isn't leading the charts anymore. It's got two songs this week on our top 10 countdown. Leading the charts this week is the soundtrack of Avara Pantu. That movie gives us three songs this week on our countdown. We have one song from Batwara 1947 and one song as well from Alpha. Welcome to the Bollywood Billboard Chart Show, the top 10 countdown. We have at number 5, Bandook 2.0 by Kavita Sheth, and the original singer Neeraj Sridhar is on that song. And now, Arijit Singh with the title song of Awarapan.

Yeah, I might have found the title of the song is by Arijit Singh, and it's charting this week at number 4 on our Billboard Top 10 countdown. Is Sari going to be in the top of our chart again this week? You'll find out shortly. Here's a recap. 10, Vala from Cocktail 2 is now out. It's Bayani and Hardy Sandhu's song there. The Bus Room is the first of two new entries. It's from Batwara 1947 by Sonu Nigam and Heer. It's at 9. Another new entry at 8, Tumhare Liye by Shreya Ghoshal from Awarapan 2. 7, Tuchko from Cocktail 2. 6, Veg Noon from Awarapan 2. 5, Bandu 2.0 from Cocktail 2. 4, Ye Awarapan from Awarapan 2. 3, Massacre from Alpha by Shilpa Rao, Jonita Gandhi, Rohan Pandit and Abir Pandit. And skip that and move on to the song that's this week at number 2. Yeah, so sadly, Sanju Rathod spent 2 weeks at the top of our chart with the Sari song, and it's now falling, making way for a brand new number 1. Here's Sari from Dhamal 4 at 2.

Yeah, listeners, join me in bidding farewell to this guy, Sanju Rathore, from number one. He's falling a spot to number two this week. And I think what we just witnessed there is Sari Ka Fall on Bollywood Billboard. It's no longer at number one. But it was good to have Sanju Rathore at the top of our chart again after his hit song, Shaky, last year. So it's over to the brand new number one song from the same movie, actually, Dhamal 4, Neel Kamal Singh, Mamta Sharma on this one. My name is Vashin Sukhan, signing out from the Bollywood Billboard. It's back next Saturday, 1 to 3 p.m. I am back Monday to Friday, 12:30 to 3. Stay tuned for Romeo. Here's our Chutney song, number one on Bollywood Billboard.

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1: Good afternoon. ANC President Cyril Ramaphosa says all their mayoral candidates have a thorough understanding of the functioning of the local sphere of government. He's speaking at the announcement of the finalists for the party's mayoral candidates for the November polls. The ANC chose to announce those who were interviewed and made it to the final list with the preferred candidates, only to be made public next month. ANC President Ramaphosa explains.
2: The interviews that we have conducted have tested candidates' understanding of the specific challenges of municipalities that they made themselves available to lead. They have had to demonstrate their grasp of service delivery and economic development in municipalities, their understanding of municipal finances and administration. They have had to explain how they would attract investment, improve service delivery on matters such as water, sanitation, electricity and refuse removal, and how they would enhance the financial recovery on infrastructure maintenance.
1: A team of young scientists and innovators are helping to find solutions to one of South Africa's biggest water challenges. The group emerged as a winning team at the 2026 Wet Skills South Africa program, an international innovation workshop focused on water sustainability. Participants developed innovative responses to the country's growing problem of non-revenue water. That's treated water that the country loses often because of leaks and aging infrastructure. Among the team of young scientists making strides is Sol Plaatje University's chemistry master student Bongiwe Mapena. Her research focuses on wastewater quality monitoring and treatment.
3: Through partnership with the existing platform, YOMA, the unemployed youth will be trained as the water steward champions. So this platform equips them with the skills to educate the community, to monitor their neighborhoods, and to report leaks, illegal connections, and vandalism.
1: The United States has imposed 50% tariffs on a range of Canadian goods after talks collapsed. The Canadian Prime Minister Mark Carney said Canada would match the tariffs dollar for dollar. The BBC's Mark Ashton reports.
4: Trade negotiators have been engaged in intense talks since July after President Trump threatened to impose a 50% levy on nearly $20 billion worth of Canadian imports. Earlier in the week, the president paused those tariffs, saying a deal was close, which would be very good for both countries. But minutes before the deadline, the Canadian Prime Minister Mark Carney said he had suspended negotiations. He said last-minute changes proposed by the US were unfair, uneconomic, and called into question the reliability of any deal.
1: And finally, a major systematic review and meta-analysis of over 100 global studies confirms that pregnancy and birth complications rise significantly with higher ambient temperatures and heat waves, showing clear spikes in risk for preterm delivery, low birth weight and stillbirths. The BBC's Kezia Shala has the details.
5: Analyzing data from over 40 million pregnancies, scientists from Sweden and Cyprus have for the first time identified the temperature thresholds at which complications occur. They found that daily maximums of between 30.5 and 39 degrees Celsius can lead to a 5 to 20% increase in problems during pregnancy and birth. Complications may include premature birth, pregnancy loss, hypertension, and gestational diabetes. Researchers hope the findings will help institutions warn and advise pregnant women of upcoming heat events, helping them to cope better with hot days.
1: The top story at 3 o'clock. ANC President Cyril Ramaphosa says all their mayoral candidates have a thorough understanding of the functioning of the local sphere of government. I'm Suresh Mpile, back at 4 o'clock.

Lotus FM, 5 minutes after 3 on a very, very, very hot day in KwaZulu-Natal, especially in Richards Bay. I saw 34 degrees. I'm sure right now it feels like it's 40 degrees. Hey, Richards Bay, Mpangeni, Peter Marisbeck, how you doing in Newcastle? Ladies meet Mnambithi. It's Roms on radio. Thanks so much to Sarashin with the news. And thanks so much to Van. She was there between 1 and 3 with the show BB Bollywood Billboard. And now it's Chonko time. 25 minutes of nonstop music.

Only the best on Lotus FM. It's exactly 28 minutes to four. It's Ramji Ake Balakarenge there by Arvant Maput Melody and Arman Malik. Before that, you had Jayendran Kandasamy with a song called Wulugam. I played you, Adnan Sami with the song Bardo Jori Mary. And then you had Why This Color Vary. We kicked it off with a song from Old Romeo, from a song called Pan Kitukan. You love it. I love it. I enjoyed it. That's all 25 minutes of good music. Roms on radio. Let's do the guess the artist. Simple and straightforward. The studio number is 071-613-7803. You tell me who sing the song Smooth Criminal. Who sing the song Smooth Criminal?

0: What a song. It's a Pragati Gurupas with the song called Niyam and Nayam. This is Thinking Out Loud. It's a top song. I love it. Top 10 names. It's yours, you, Annette, who came first. Cheryl Naidu, Asha from Midrand, Saroja Pecharam, Lashni Budram, Vanessa Pillay, Shazia Khan, Yakin Ramjit, and Roma Dirata in Belgium. Imagine she's in Belgium. She's listening to Lotus FM. Big shout out to you, Roma, there. Thank you so much for tuning in. And the last person was you, Naresh Bagwandas. Everybody knows Smooth Criminal. Was sung by Michael Jackson. Ooh, the legend. Yeah, somebody sent me a voice note. Yes, it's the legend, Michael Jackson. Yes, from his album Bad. It was released in 1987. Smooth Criminal by Michael Jackson. Let's take an ad break. Come back with more music in Lotus FM.
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Lotus FM, it's 11 minutes to 4 with a song called Vela Gada. It's V-A-L-A-G-A-A-D-H-A by Sean Roldan and Mohan Rajan. Right, before that, Raymond with a song called Tessadia. And then you heard Jaduka Masam by Samantha Pillay on your favorite number one station. Let me tell you what happened on this day in history. We're just going to concentrate on the Beatles. We all know the Beatles, right? So in 1964, the Beatles' Hard Day's Night album was at number one in the US, continuing the group's extraordinary run during Beatlemania, okay? And then in 1967, Brian Epstein, manager of the Beatles, made his final public appearance with the group before his death later that month. And then in 1969, the Beatles performed their final professional photo session. It was at Tittenhurst Park shortly after their famous rooftop concert earlier that year. And then in 1989, Michael Jackson Bad's album continued its massive chart run with the song Smooth Criminal amongst the album's standout tracks. That's what happened on this day in history. Let's talk more music.

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0: Nikita Kanti teaming up with Arijit Singh from Mapud, Bangladesh, with a song called Do He This Da, right here on your favorite number one station, Lotus FM. If you are a Michael Jackson fan, oh, I'm going to play that song, Smooth Criminal, after the news, exactly at 4:05. Right now, it's 4 o'clock. It's Sarishan Pillay with the latest news.
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2: For 4 o'clock in the afternoon, Johannesburg's executive mayor Tata Morero says the city will now focus on maintaining payments to Eskom, reducing electricity losses, investing in critical infrastructure. He was speaking after City Power and the city of Johannesburg fully settled their accumulated overdue electricity debt of 5.25 billion rand that was owed to Eskom. Morero says there is progress.
3: Want to assure all our customers and the residents that moving forward we'll ensure that our current account is paid on time and in full so as to guarantee continuous supply of electricity to all our residents. And this will also help us as part of our investment into electricity infrastructure to ensure future supply is protected and guaranteed for our residents.
2: Inkatha Freedom Party President Vilenkos Sinishlabisa says the arrival of about 200 new members demonstrates growing confidence in the party ahead of the local government elections. The new members who joined the IFP today following their defection from the National Freedom Party include prominent NFP leaders. Among them are sitting mayor of the Idumbe local municipality and NFP national chairperson Sibusiso Mkabela, as well as NFP Secretary General Teddy Twala. Shlebisa and other IFP senior leaders welcome the new members at a media briefing in Devon.
4: We welcome you as you come at the right time to strengthen the IFP as we are going to embark on an aggressive and massive election campaign to win many municipalities in this province of KwaZulu-Natal, but also expand our footprint to all provinces in South Africa.
2: U.S. President Donald Trump says he views the Strait of Hormuz as an American territory. Speaking at a rally in South Carolina, Trump made the comments to the crowd while he was campaigning for political novice Darlene Graham in the race for her late brother's Senate seat. Trump said earlier Tehran was not ready to make the right deal and that Washington was observing what happens in the Iran war.
5: We went down and we stopped them. They'll never have a nuclear weapon. They want to make a deal so badly. We don't even know if we want, because I view the Strait of Hormuz as an American territory right now. It's an American territory.
2: And finally, a British woman who is believed to be the world's oldest living person is celebrating a 117th birthday. Ethel Cataham says that she plans to spend the days with her family and friends. The BBC's Rebecca Drought reports.
6: Ethel Cataham was born just days before workers started pouring concrete for the Panama Canal. In 1909, the aeroplane altitude record stood at just 300 metres. Mrs. Cataham, who's born in Hampshire 5 years before the start of the First World War, says she's had a year of firsts, despite living through a century of monumental technological, political and social change. She held hands with the king when he visited her in September and stroked a llama. She said she was looking forward to what the next year might bring.
2: The top story at 4 o'clock, Johannesburg's executive mayor Tata Morero says the city will now focus on maintaining payments to Eskom, reducing electricity losses and investing in critical infrastructure. I'm Sureshan Pillay, back at 5 o'clock.
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0: It's all about your music now, between now and 4:30. If you did request your songs last week, ooh, I'm about to make your day today. It's your lucky day. I can't wait. The music, it's out of this world today. Champa, Nisha, Sita Naidu, Kajal, and Sabina Chetty. It's all about your music today. And there's three matches right now as far as the football is concerned. Premier League is back. Yes, I'll give you the scores at 4:30. And right now, I'm live on TikTok. Let's enjoy the 25 minutes of non-stop music. When I say non-stop music, I mean business. Here's the first song.

What a song for a Saturday afternoon as we go 25 minutes to 5 on Lotus FM. And I'm live on TikTok. Live on TikTok. Let's recap. Hey, you know, when it comes to genres of music, I'm the mamba. I did mix the music. If you noticed, yeah, I mix some music. Let's recap, right? It's Bryan Adams, Everything I Do It For You. That was for Sita Naidu. I played you Mafikizolo Ngihamba Nawe. That was for Nisha Tava. I played you Sonunigam with a song called Mushke Rad Din Bas. Ah, it's the first time I'm playing it on this show. It's from the movie Sang Harsh. It was for you, Kajal. I played you Prem Ratandan Payo Pai Palak there. That was for you, Champa Dulap, right here on your favorite number one station. And you had Zindigi Milke Pitayenge as well. That was from the movie Sate Pe Sata. And it's a 1982 movie. Yeah, taking you back in time. And that song was for you, Sabina Chetty. Right. And there's so many people who enjoy these songs. I'm going to play those voice notes for you, especially the song Ngihamba Nawe. Listen to this voice note. It's going to make your day.

0: from Richmond, wishing you lots and lots and lots, lots of happiness. 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
1: Okay, thank you so much, Shani. Let's hear from Patsy.
2: Wembuti, Wembuti, Wembuti namba nawe, namba nawe. Yo, yo, yo, but no number one now. We into sundown, rocking big time, a chunk of Papalicious. Ever so appreciate for the weekend timing. It's always a bumper one, chunk of Papalicious one.
1: Thank you so much. Nobody can beat Sumeya. 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
3: We Romeo, you rock big time, rocking boy, no father song, we jungle delicious. I Romeo in the child.
1: That's Sumeya for you. I've got your spot next.

All right, it is 20-5 right here on Lotus FM. Let's take a look at your sports. Premier League is back. Right now, there's a match between Everton and Crystal Palace. It's 0-0 on both sides, 43 minutes in the game. Sutherland 1, Ipswich Town 1, and Nottingham Forest and Leeds United. It's 0-0 on both sides, about 43 minutes in the game as well. And later, at 6:30, it's going to be Tottenham Hotspur taking on Brentford. That will be at 6:30. That was your latest score as far as Premier League is concerned. Back to the music.

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Best of Quote and Buckham. That's tomorrow between 1 and 3 with Mr. Dana Silin. And then the Breakfast Express every morning, weekdays 6 to 9. That's Mondays to Friday with O'Neill. Right now on air, it's Chunkalicious Pops until 6 o'clock. Sundowner rock big time. Welcome back. 13 minutes to 5 is your time. 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Let's do Fill in the Blank. This is where we get to your stories. Yes, let's do it. Fill in the blank. These days, I'm afraid of... These days, I'm afraid of... The number is 071-613-7803. That's our studio number. Your comment, your input on that number, 071-613-7803. This is the famous Lotus FM. I'm live on TikTok.

0: What a song for a Saturday afternoon. It's Charlie to the Macarena by Magic Mike. Before that, DJ DZD with the Anne Anne Sipai Anne. It's a top number. It is 5 o'clock, Station Play with latest news.
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2: Good afternoon. Economic Freedom Fighters President Julius Malema says if the EFF is given an opportunity to govern the country, it'll ensure that unemployed citizens and SASSA beneficiaries receive free basic services. Malema was addressing the EFF Ground Forces Forum in Msunduzi in Pietermaritzburg as part of his local government election campaign. He says unemployment in the country is out of control. The government is failing to provide basic services.
3: House. You've got cables. Those cables are not electricity. It's just cables. You've got a plug on the wall. It's so painful because when you switch it on, the light doesn't come on because you cannot afford. In the EFF, the only place where you're going to tell people you're poor is at SASSA. Once we find you at SASSA, we know this woman is poor. Therefore, we must give her free electricity.
2: The city of Tshwane has rejected claims that its 2026-27 budget faces a 2 billion rand shortfall for employee-related costs. According to the city, the figure reflects the difference between an initial departmental request and the final approved allocation. Kalva Mabasa has more.
4: The city says the 13 billion rands allocation includes 229 million rands for filling vacancies and 362 million rands for salary back pay obligation during the financial year. It says the difference between the initial request and approved allocation should not be interpreted as an unfunded liability or salary shortfall. The city says employee-related expenditure will continue to be closely monitored to ensure personnel costs remain within the approved budget. Should spending trends require additional funding, the city says this can be addressed through established processes, including the adjustments budget.
2: The Gauteng Department of Roads and Transport has handed over more than 550 operating licenses to complying minibus, taxi and scholar transport operators in 1 week. A total of 572 licenses were issued during handover ceremonies held in Johannesburg and Tshwane on Wednesday and Friday. The latest handovers bring the number of valid operating licenses issued by the department since November last year to more than 3,000. The department spokesperson Lesiba Mepia says that the progress is part of efforts to clear outstanding applications and ensure compliant public transport operators can operate legally and safely.
5: Public transport operators are required to be in possession of a valid operating license to transport passengers for exchange of a fee. Operators who were unable to collect their licenses during the handover ceremonies are encouraged to visit the TOLEP offices where they submitted their applications to verify the status of their applications and make arrangements for collections. And operators are advised to bring proof of applications.
2: And finally, Ukraine's military says it's hit one of Russia's biggest oil refineries around 1,000 kilometers away. The facility is near Samara on Volga. The BBC's Joanne Witt reports.
6: Kyiv has said products produced there are used in Russia's war effort. But the strikes are also about bringing the consequences of the conflict home to ordinary Russians. The country, normally a major exporter of petrochemicals, is suffering severe fuel shortages, with queues reported at petrol stations. The strategy is to deepen the political as well as economic pressure on the Kremlin, something that has so far failed to bring them to the negotiating table.
2: The top story at 5 o'clock. Economic Freedom Fighters President Julius Malema says if the EFF is given an opportunity to govern the country, it will ensure that unemployed citizens and SASSA beneficiaries receive free basic services. I'm Suresh Mpile, back at 6 o'clock.

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1: It is 5 minutes after five right here on Lotus FM. This is Sundowner. Sundowner rock big time. I ask you earlier on, fill in the blank. These days, I'm afraid of. These days, I'm afraid of. We'll find out at quarter what people are afraid of these days. Send your answers, your input, your comments to the number 071-613-7803. I'll have your sports and weather at 5:30. For now, let's enjoy 25 minutes of good music. For now, welcome to the jungle.

0: Hi, Roms. Thanks for an awesome show every weekend. Sometimes we notice what is missing and forget how much we have already been given. Pause for a moment, be grateful for the blessings, the people, and little moments that make your life meaningful. Sending loads of love to Radhika Siola. Pray she gets well soon. And to everyone on our WhatsApp group chat, you'll know who you are. Too many to mention. Lots of love to you all and have a blessed weekend further. Lots of love, Maggie and Shailen Chetty, Savannah Park.
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0: Chums at time. Namaste, Paya. Roms, your show is kia pate. Sending a shout out to my sister Ethel Chetty and her husband Sydney, who's catching the show. My brother Ivan Munyan and his wife Saroj, thank you for the phone call and the love. And namaste to Swami Reddy, Ranjini Reddy, Megan Shailan Chetty, Tina Naika, Lashni Budram. We have an awesome family right here on Lotus FM, exclusive to the Sundowner. 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

0: It's a lot of FM. This was 25 minutes of non-stop music. It's Arijit Singh, Johnny Do. You heard Sonny the Gam team up with the British Spears with a song called I Wanna Go. That's a Desi Hits. And then Kudia, another song was Eka Donado Venue. And then I played you Welcome to the Jungle. Welcome to the Jungle. Let's do some sports.
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0: All right, let's start with MTN. MTN 8 Wafa Wafa Cup, right? There was a match between Sekhukhune United and Orlando Pirates. So Sekhukhune United 0 and Orlando Pirates 1. That's your up to the minute score in case you are a Orlando Pirate fan. Nice one, hey? All right. And then let's see the other matches that are happening now. Let's take you to Premier League. There's like three matches right now. Everton 2 and Crystal Palace 0. Ipswich Town 1 and Sutherland 1. Nottingham Forest and Leeds, there's no goals. It's 0-0 on both sides. About 75 minutes in the game. And then at 6:30, it will be Tottenham Hotspur taking on Brentford. That will be at 6:30. That was your up-to-the-minute score right here on your favorite Lotus FM. More music.
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0: Lotus FM, what a song for a weekend, for a Saturday. It's called Are Pyar Ghar by Buffy and Ayushman. Let's check in your weather quickly and see what's the story today. Right now in Durban, it's windy. It's windy like you won't believe. Maybe it will be fine when I'm leaving at 6. I don't know. Hopefully. Let's check in with your weather. Lotus weather forecast. Gauteng province, Pretoria, can expect a low of 11 and a high of 28. Johannesburg, 8 and a high of 27. Vereeniging, 6 and a high of 27. And then in Polokwane, 9 is your low and a high of 25. Bloemfontein, 5 and a high of 23. And then in Cape Town, 11 and a high of 19. George, 10 and a high of 18. GQ, Kabega, 9 is your low and a high of 20. And then KwaZulu-Natal, Durban, 17 is your low and a high of 23. Richards Bay, 16 and a high of 22. Pietermaritzburg, 8 and a high of 22. Ladysmith, Mnambithi, 9 is your low and a high of 22. Newcastle, 7 and a high of 22. Potchefstroom, 17 and a high of 22. That's your weather. Women of Substance, there's an event happening this coming Sunday in Mshonga. And tomorrow I'll be giving away those some few seats if you want to come and join us for this Women of Substance Award event. Here's some details.
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This Sunday on the Best of Kudumbakam, it's another triple treat. 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

0: only the best. No spaza songs. You know when I say no spaza songs, I mean business. Eh? Yeah. Oh, I enjoy this song of Mira Sanare. It is exactly 14 minutes to 6 right here on Leonardo FM. Yeah, to 6 o'clock because Nicolas is here. Can't be 5 o'clock. Has to be 6 o'clock. Let's get into our stories now. I ask you, Eli, on, I said, fill in the blank. These days, I'm afraid of... These days, I'm afraid of... Let's start with Annette, right? She said, Roms, these days, I'm afraid of people disturbing my peace. And I don't sit at the table when people talk about others, because when I get up, I'm the next conversation. Wow. Okay. Let's see what other members are saying. Then Anonymous says, Roms, these days I'm afraid of love. Let's come from Anonymous. And this one's Anonymous again, another Anonymous. Said, Roms, keep me anonymous. I'm afraid of my husband's side family. And Heidi says, these days I'm afraid of the world we live in because of the cost of living, crime, and so much more. And where are we going to be in the next few years' time? That's Heidi, and she says she's so afraid. Okay. And then this one says, I'm afraid of payday. Imagine that feeling, working all month to get paid, then on a payday, debit orders go off. I'm waiting for the next payday. Hi. This comes from Sandra. Okay, Sandra from Johannesburg. And this one says, good afternoon, Roms. I would like to remain anonymous. These days, I'm afraid to visit people. Sometimes we are accused of things we did not say. Okay. Kay saying a different story. Kay saying, I'm afraid of no one. I'm a strong woman. Okay. And then this one says, you're going to laugh your lungs out here. This one says, Roms, these days, I'm afraid of the price of cheese. Hoyo! Hi, Bo. Let's listen to the voice note that came through.
1: Hi, Romeo. These days, you got to be afraid of the way people use you only when they need you. And after that, they ditch you. It's Sandra.
2: These days, I'm afraid of falling in love. Because you don't want to fall in love with. Oh, you, what a thing, eh? But Chunk of a Felicious, always a blast of a timing with you. Thank you for the weekend. We await you tomorrow timing.
0: Thank you so much, Patsy, there. And thanks so much for everybody. So, for our fill in the blank feature today. Oh, Sunflower Girl, Sunflower Butterfly Girl, you here on TikTok. Okay, welcome. It is 11 minutes to 6 o'clock. This is a famous Lotus FM. Stay right where you are. I've got good music coming up. You're going to love the song and you're going to be singing along, guaranteed.
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What a song there. It's Tasadia on your favorite station. It's exactly 4 minutes to 6 o'clock. Nicholas is here to take good care of business between 6 and 9 with the show Local Vocal. I'll see you tomorrow. Goodbye.

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1: Six o'clock. Good evening. EFF leader Julius Malema says his party is not going anywhere in KwaZulu-Natal and will continue to fight for workers who are being exploited by their employers. Malema says if the EFF is given an opportunity to govern, it'll ensure that unemployed citizens and SASSA beneficiaries receive free basic services. Malema was addressing the EFF Ground Forces Forum in Umsunduzi in Pietermaritzburg as part of his local government election campaign.
2: As long as they are unemployed youth, as long as petrol attendants are still paid less money, as long as domestic workers are still being harassed, as long as the farm workers do not have their right, the EFF will always be there to make sure that the rights of those people are protected.
1: Political analyst Professor Levi Ndo says the ANC's decision to delay announcing its mayoral candidates until September may reflect unresolved internal processes and concerns about party unity. The ANC faces a tough battle in key metros where service delivery failures, financial pressures and coalition instability remain major concerns for voters. Ndo says the party must choose capable candidates who can deliver services, rebuild public trust and work with coalition partners. Ndo adds that the poor municipal performance, financial mismanagement and corruption have contributed to the ANC's declining electoral support.
3: I see that as a confirmation by the leadership of the ANC that there could be trust issues within the party, and there are certain people that can only be in the ANC only whilst they're being deployed to serve in government structures. And that is an issue that the ANC has to look at. Another aspect would be the dynamics within the party, that even though some of the candidates could have been taken to the communities and being approved by communities, the ANC still has to go through its own processes, and such processes could not have been completed, and that is why they've decided to delay this exercise.
1: Inkatha Freedom Party President Vilenkosini Shlabisa says the arrival of about 200 new members demonstrates growing confidence in the party ahead of the local government elections. The new members who join the IFP today follow their defection from the National Freedom Party include prominent NFP leaders. Shlabisa and other IFP senior leaders welcome the new members at a media briefing in Durban.
4: We welcome you as you come at the right time to strengthen the IFP as we are going to embark on an aggressive and massive election campaign to win many municipalities in this province of KwaZulu-Natal, but also expand our footprint to all provinces in South Africa.
1: And finally, the FBI has returned 48 looted artifacts to Egypt after an investigation confirmed they had been illegally removed from the country. The person suspected of trafficking the artifacts has died. The FBI is now looking for possible co-conspirators and trying to track down other artifacts that may have been illegally obtained. The BBC's Shaima Khalil has the details.
5: Carved figures, amulets and objects once placed inside ancient tombs are among the artifacts which have been handed back to Egypt. The 48 pieces date from the Pharaonic, Roman and Coptic periods. The FBI in Los Angeles says experts confirmed they'd been illegally removed from the country, but the investigation remains open as agents search for possible accomplices and other missing treasures. The operation is part of an agreement signed by Washington and Cairo in 2016, designed to stop trafficked antiquities entering America and help send stolen objects home.
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5: Welcome to it. It's a cool 5 minutes after 6 p.m. What's up, South Africa? I'm Nicholas Pillay, your boy with that extra buttigi. And I'm here to keep you company for the next 3 hours on your favorite local music show, Local Vocal, where we are proudly South African every Saturday night. I hope you had a good Saturday, guys. Guys, yo, listeners, it was hot today. I swear, I promise, I wish I took a picture of it. But my temperature gauge on my car were showing me 35 degrees. It was no joke. And then I think because of that weather and all of that, my sinuses started acting up. So now I'm like talking through my, my nose is blocked. So a whole lot of things are happening. And then the wind came in the evening. How crazy is this wind, guys? Honestly, I was like, I looked at the calendar. I was like, is it time for Pitalpak yet? Because, you know, during Pitalpak, there's heavy winds. But but for those of you that are concerned, there is nothing to really be concerned about. We're not really expecting a storm. However, there is a cyclone that is currently brushing off the southeastern parts of South Africa. It's not going to hit us, but we are feeling some of that wind. And we will have a little bit of light rainfall over the eastern and southern parts of South Africa between today and tomorrow. Very light, nothing to worry about. No cyclone is hitting us. So that is your update on the weather side of things. But right now, I'm here all about the music, man. First hour of the show, you know what we do. Number Fever game, the very best of it. Send through your votes already. 071-613-7803. There's already people that are sending through their votes. Thank you, I like it. Numbers 1 to 7, that's what we're doing today, right? Send them through. I'm going to count. I'm going to go into an intro song. When I get back, we start the Number Fever game. Then, Local Vocal Spotlight in the second hour. We talk to Praneel, Sundar and Vishan. These two guys, you will know them. I promise you that. You will remember them, rather, from a song that they sang on Lotus FM a very long time ago. But we're going to talk more about that in the second hour of the show. And, of course, your chutney jaw. But right now, I am ready to start the show off with a brand new track. Coming in for the voice of Risa Mudli. Join Suriname Sandesh Sudin. Aja Aja Mary John. Local Vocal. The very best of SA music to the world.

0: absolute banger to kick things off on the show tonight. Love every bit of it, man. Aja Aja Mere Jaan, Risa Mudli together with Sandesh Sudhin on that one. 12 minutes after 6, it is time for the Number Fever game. Are you ready?
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0: 7 songs and you vote which ones get played first. And based on my WhatsApp line so far, the very first song that's on the list, most voted, song number 5. So number 5 is out. We still got 6 songs to go. If you want to play this game, pop me a WhatsApp 071-613-7803 with just a number and your name. That's all I want. That's how you vote. Send it through. It is free. Of course, it's on our WhatsApp line. So don't feel shy. Join me. Interact with me on the Saturday night. Okay, number 5. The first person to vote for number 5 was Lashni out from Midra. And we had Monty Naidu out from Johannesburg as well. Thank you for your message. Morgan Munya and Annette Premlal. We had Joash coming in with number 5. Shama Bechu. Ruth Governor out in Centurion. Thank you for your message. Rabin and Asha as well. Radhalal, that is. M. Ramgati as well. Thank you for your message. And I think Jay Naidu also voted number 5. And to kick off the show, or the Number Fever game rather, number 5 on the list, the voice of Leon Mac Ramsamy, and this one goes by the name of Nenjukul Pe Didam.

0: smooth tunes to kick things off on the show for the Number Fever game tonight. Gotta love it, man. What a beautiful song. One of my most favorite South Indian tracks. Nenjikul Peri there. Gotta love it. 18:18 on the clock if you are clock watching. This one right here, the voice of Leon Mack, Ramsamy, coming in at number 5 on the list. Going straight into my next one on the other side of this.
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0: Winners definitely know when to stop. Welcome to the show. If you've just tuned in, you're just in time for the next song on our Number Fever game. And song number 2 on the list, as I already see this happening, I saw it from a mile away in the last 5 minutes. Every single week, you listeners vote. Song number 5, song number 3, and song number 4. So between 3 and 4, it was a close one for the next song, and I have to go with song number 3. So first person to select song number 3, Taran out in Johannesburg. Thank you for your message. I hope you're doing well. Hope you had a good day. Malika Chetty out from Newlands West Cass out in Cape Town. What's up, Cape Town people? Hope you're well. Roshan out in Phoenix, number 3. Khadija and Avesh as well, choosing number 3. Adesh Jadu coming in with number 3 as well. Thank you for your message. We had one coming in from Pinky together with Shaz Naika as well, selecting number 3. There's a lot of names. We had Molly, Dhanpal, Regina, and I think I'm going to stop there. I think I'm just going to take one more, which is Anita, or one more, and Dolly Naidu out in Amzinto. Anyways, number 3 on the list, a brand spanking new one released just in time for Varalakshmi Vratham from the talented Neha Naika. Here's Adi Lakshmi Devakar.

0: An absolutely beautiful one, man. Such a beautiful language. That is the Telugu language, if I'm not mistaken. If I'm wrong, you can correct me. Gotta love it. The voice of Neha Naika on that one. Coming in at song number 3. All right, moving straight into the next track. Ooh, song number 4. I already said it at the beginning. 3, 4, and 5 are the first top 3 tracks that is selected from the listeners every single week. You guys, do you like plan these things? Can't be, because I'm getting like 100 messages on the line for the Number Fever game. Do you all have like a WhatsApp group? Just checking. Okay, song number 4, first selection coming in from Divi. Thank you for your message. Plan Mahabir out into Gela Rail coming in with number 4 as well. Sheena Govinda Mayuri as well. Thank you for your message. Let's see, more number fours. Ranjini Reddy, thank you so much for your message. Vijay Naya out in South Beach, Durban. We had one coming in from, there is more number fours, I'm sure I saw it. Nanda Mudli out from Canada. What's up, Nanda? How's the weather in Canada? Hope it's not as windy as how it is here in South Africa. Okay, so I stand to be corrected. That song by Neha Naika is actually a Tamil song, not a Telugu song. Thank you so much for my listeners. Without y'all, I don't know what I would do. Can easily get confused between the languages. All right, number 4 on the list, coming in from the voice of Niharika Singh. Oh, I love this one. Sumiran Karo.
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1: That one you just heard, Sumila and Kado, the voice of Niharika Singh on that one. A beautiful one coming in on our Number Fever game at song number 4. So, as it is every week, 3, 4 and 5 are gone. Khalas, khatam, finish, gone. Do not vote for those numbers moving forward. We've got 30 minutes to go and we've got 1, 2, 3, 4 more songs left on the list. Going straight back into my WhatsApp line. Oh, guys, the messages are coming in. Crazy. Keep them coming. I love what I'm seeing. But the next song is song number 6. Mala Motilal coming in with that. Lynette Swami ready as well, selecting song number 6. Thank you so much for your message. We had one coming in from Kajal as well as Kayla. Thank you, Kayla, for your message as well, selecting number 6. Ramba, Mudli, Nazreen, Kasim as well. Thank you for your message. I think that does it right now for song number 6. Oh, we had also Neolan and De Valen from the Netherlands, selecting song number 6. And number 6 on the list. Ooh, this is a nice one. I actually like it. Done by a dear friend of mine, DJ Dizzy D. Oh, guys, goes by the name of Oh My Lover.

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1: That one right there, Oh My Lover by DJ Dizzy D. Gotta love it, man. I know the listeners love it as well, based on the reception on our WhatsApp line. Thank you so much for all y'all's messages. So let's do a quick recap. Song numbers 3, 4, 5, and 6 are gone, which means we're left with song numbers 1, 2, and 7. So I'm going straight into it. By the way, if you don't know yet, you haven't seen our socials. In studio, I've got two talented individuals coming in. These guys, they just released, I featured their song for the first time on the Number Fever game last week, Neil Gule Chahe. And they go by the name of Vishan and Praneel. Guys, they are here in studio with me. I've got some epic tracks of theirs to come through. You will remember them once you hear their voice. Brilliant stuff indeed. So stay tuned. That's coming up on the Local Vocal Spotlight at 7 p.m. But right now, going back into my Number Fever game. Number one is next on the list. Maggie and Shailen Chetty out in Savannah Park. Papsi Pillay, Roshan Narandas out in Glencoe. We had Ricky Naidu as well selecting number one. Thank you so much for your message. We had Rani Pillay as well selecting number one. Khatija out from Chatswood. Verona Singh as well. Vijenti Makka from Ladysmith and Praveen out from Ladysmith as well, all selecting number one. Number one on the list, guys. This one is a brand new feature on the show. I promise you, when I heard the song, I just didn't know, you know, how to even react to it. But anyways, it is made by a DJ all the way from Johannesburg. That is DJ Keith Govender. And he sent me the song and he told me the meaning behind it. I was like, you know what, before I play the song, I have to explain to the listeners what it's all about. So, the name of the song is called Indian Roots. It's a heritage-inspired song that tells the story of the Indian community, honoring the journey of the early indentured laborers and immigrants, celebrating their resilience and reflecting on how generations have grown whilst persevering their cultural identity. The song is performed in English with meaningful passages in Hindi, Tamil, Telugu, and Urdu, which represents the rich linguistic and cultural diversity of the South African Indian community. Now, the lyrics of the song was written by DJ Keith Govender. He also composed and produced the music. He did, however, use AI-generated vocals in the production process, but the final arrangement, production, and mastering was completed by him manually. So, without further ado, I present to you DJ Keith Govender's track. Here is Indian Roots.

That one right there goes by the name of Indian Roots by DJ Keith Govender, taking us to 6:45. If you've just tuned in, welcome to the show. Local Vocal on your Saturday night, man. It doesn't get any better than this. The music in the Number Fever game was absolutely phenomenal. And we're down to two more tracks coming in from our list. So let's see what's happening here. We've got track number 2 and track number 7 left. And I'm going to do this as a double play. And then we're coming back at 7. With Vishan Ramlakhan and Praneel Sundar live in studio. So just a couple of messages that came in about Indian Roots. Wow, Nick, I just loved the listening to the beginning of the song. It gave me goosebumps, a truthful and deep meaning from Lloyd out in Johannesburg. Some people are trying to Shazam the song. I got a couple of messages coming in from there, but you won't, because it is not released on public platforms as yet, which means that you listeners of Lotus FM had the honor and privilege of listening to its first live public airplay, and that is called Indian Roots by DJ Keith Govender. Okay, so number 7 is left together with number 2, and I'm just going to run through my WhatsApp line. We had V coming in with number 1, Gino coming in with number 2, sorry. Tino Nika coming in with number 2. Patsy Govender as well, number 2. Number 7 from Salosh out in Phoenix. Corgi out in Phoenix, number 2. Lalita Munya, number 7. Basil and Annie Govender, number 7. And Louis Pele from Phoenix with number 7 as well. Molly coming in with, Molly already voted number 3. Hitesh and Diveshan coming in with number 7 as well. And finally, Yugi Naidu coming in with number 2. Now, number 7 was the most picked right now. I'm going to start off with that on this double play. Yenko Villal by Edward Reddy. And number 2 on the list, Shashika Muraji with Badish. Enjoy this double play. We're coming back just after 7 for the Local Vocal Spotlight.

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3: 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Two amazing individuals who have formed a tag team in the last couple of years, coming together to dish out some fabulous music on our local music right here in South Africa. Guys, local Indian music is taking an entire transformation and a whole transformation, and it's becoming something that I really, really like. And I think you guys like it as well, based on the messages that we get on our WhatsApp line. You guys rock. But anyways, live in studio with me tonight, Praneel and Vishan. Welcome to the show. Good evening, guys.
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3: How are you all doing, guys?
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5: Yeah,
3: you're like out of breath as if you walked to the studio from wherever. where were you coming from?
4: We just did a gig at Beer Bank, you know, this new Bhajan jamming vibe that's going on. We did together with Pravesh Sankar as well. And it was quite elevating.
3: So on that note, with a lot of the older singers that I have on air, where there is a conversation stemming around bhajan jamming and whether it is good. I'm hearing something. Can you hear something? You can hear something, right? I don't know what that is. Okay, anyways, let's continue. There's a slight technical issue. But talking about bhajan jamming, what is your take on it? Is it good? Is it bad?
4: Well, the particular one that we did today, we had all the bad elements out of it, meaning there was no alcohol, there was no drugs, it was just at a temple society where they had an auditorium, and it was just all veg, all bhajans, and everybody was vibing and dancing and enjoying themselves.
5: It was a very good experience. Everything was positive about it. That's what I'd like to say.
3: Yeah, I really like that. And that's the way it should be done in South Africa, right?
4: Correct.
3: All right, so let's get straight into it. Both of you guys are well-known voices in KZN, in the live music circuit. How many years have you been in the industry now?
4: Well, myself, over 35 years. When I say over 35 years, I've been in the entertainment industry with bands playing. Firstly, I'm a dholak player. Singing was just by the way. Mm-hmm. I'm a dholak player. Vishan is a tabla player. But we joined up to do singing because we vocaled single, mm-hmm. Freelancing single. And then eventually teamed up once we met at Drisha Music Academy, as well as he's my relative as well. And
3: you're related.
4: We're related, yes.
3: Okay. So what sparked the idea for you guys to team up? You're the dholak player and you're a tabla player.
5: I play tabla, yeah.
4: Yes.
5: So over 35 years as well, playing tabla from a child, doing little presentations and things like that as well. We basically decided, we started working together on the percussion side of things, accompanying artists all over the, from India and things like that as well, doing a lot of shows and things. And then eventually what happened was, we always were trying to like emulate songs and try and mimic things and things. And what happened with us was, it became something that we said, okay, let's try and do something together and let's see how it goes.
4: And the added advantage is we are in the same music school together, Drisha Music Academy. So we chatted about it and we formed this duo that I think is going places now.
5: But even at that point in time, I didn't know that you and I were both in the same school. Do you know that he was one of the first students of the Drisha Music Academy, which is our Guruji Monali Shom's school? And the thing is, we basically worked together in music for a little while and then realized, hey, wow, you know what? We can actually try and see how we can develop our abilities basically together and see where we're heading with this, you know?
3: So what was the first song that you all recorded?
4: Well, the new song that we did is the first song, but it's the second sort of lot of songs
5: set
4: that we recorded. We firstly did some bhajans together, mm-hmm. and that's on our CD called Bhakti Awas Volume 1. Yeah. And we did have an interview on radio as well with that. And but this is the first like sort of vibey song that you're doing, you know, for yeah. for the your local vocal program.
3: So each of you bring a distinct performance style to the mic. Now, when you started recording together, how did you find the balance between your vocal tones to complement each other so seamlessly?
4: Well, when it comes to our voice qualities, right? Mine, I have a very big voice, very loud voice, and Vishan is much softer. So he and doing the harmonies, etc., his pitching is very, very good as well. So backing me up with the harmonies as well as doing his own front vocals, mm-hmm. he's quite good at that. He's got a natural talent for that. And obviously, as I said, the harmonies and stuff, all the chorusing, he does brilliantly. So it makes you, enhances my voice as well, yes.
3: So what goes into it? You said that both of you are from a music academy, right? A lot of people think that it's just easy to sing a song and you know, hit those notes and all of that. There's an entire science behind it.
4: Correct. So I'll elaborate a little bit and Vishan will take over as well. So firstly, it takes a lot of practice, a lot of rehearsal. You got to be at it every day. You got to be at it all the time. You cannot say, you know, today I'm taking a break or, you know.
5: It
4: doesn't work like that. Except if you're sick or you're unwell and then you decide, okay, you know, today I really can't make it. It's like, you know, when you go to work, you're not going to get paid if you don't go to work. So similar scenario.
5: Yeah, it has to be something that's ongoing, consistent. You've got to have the discipline as well. I know the last time I was actually here as well on Local Vocal, I actually said a specific word was perseverance, you know. And from that, we've got to keep on trying. No matter what we're doing, no matter how we're doing it, we've got to keep on pushing forward. And eventually we will get to that result that we look for.
3: Awesome stuff. So, of course, we are here in studio because of this one epic song that you guys released recently. But before we get to that epic song, let's play another song for the listeners. So based on the list that I have here in front of me, what song do you think we should go for?
4: All right. So number one is a song that I did for the Lotus Lyrics competition, which won in that year. And the music was done by Avish Ramkishun, obviously, and vocals by myself. Written by a local lyricist. You'll see the name on your system. A very, very beautiful song, which Avish turned into a lovely gem. Once the listeners listen to it, I'm sure they have heard it before in Lotus.
3: So, okay, can you recall what year it was, the lyric competition that you entered?
4: If I'm not mistaken, it was 2002 or 2004, somewhere around there. Mm-hmm. Yeah.
3: Mm-hmm. So what's great about this is that this month, SABC celebrates 90 years in the broadcasting industry, and something like this is part of that rich culture from Lotus FM that's intertwined in that 90 years. So it's going to be a real treat for the listeners.
4: Sure.
3: Name of the song?
4: It's called Baho Me Tum.
3: What is it about?
4: Baho, it's a love song.
3: Okay.
4: Baho is when you're wrapped around my arms, and Baho Me Tum means when I have you wrapped around my arms. So that's basically what the song
3: is. Did you write the song?
4: No, that's another local lyricist wrote it, and I just provided vocals, and obviously I've used the music.
3: All right, let's get ready to fall in love. Here's Baho Me Tum.

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2: It is local vocal on your Saturday night, 15 after 7pm. If you've just tuned in, welcome to the show. We're in conversation with Praneel and Vishan live in studio. So, that first song that we heard, absolute banger. Love it. It sounds like something straight out of a Bollywood movie.
3: Oh, wow, yes. I had the same comment from Mervin Pillay in EF. He said he thought it was a new Bollywood movie, and he phoned Avish and he said, Avish, did you do this for overseas? And Avish said, no, it was our local lad sang the song written by a local lyricist as well.
2: Oh, that's what I'm saying. Our local talent. We've got such gems in our industry, guys. Seriously, brilliant stuff. Now, if you have any messages, questions for our dear guests, if you have any compliments, we also take criticism.
3: Yes.
2: Send us a WhatsApp on 071-613-7803. WhatsApp your messages as well as your voice notes. Send them through now. All right, so two of you guys, distinct vocals, right? I don't want to hear you. Obviously, the song that you have released recently has both your vocals on it, but I don't want to hear the two of you together. I want to hear one after the other. So, who wants to go first?
3: Vishan can go first. Just easy. He's the younger one.
4: Catching us on the spot.
2: No? Yeah, yeah. So, listeners, right. This is the time where you're going to listen and critique and send us those messages. Here's Vishan.

0: That is absolute goosebumps right there. That's brilliant. Oh my God. Well done.
1: He has a tendency.
0: Yeah, that's amazing. So you have one for us, Planil?
1: Yeah, I'm not as versatile as him in terms of smoothness in voice. So I know we really

0: So how many years has it taken you guys to reach the level that you are on right now?
1: Well, let's talk about how many more years we got, because there's a whole lot more to go. World out there of learning. But it's taken, as I said, we've been in the industry for 35 years, singing, playing percussion instruments, and it's brought us thus far. Thank the good God for that, and thank our families as well, and our friends who've been by our side, supporting us, our fans as well. Thank you to our fans as well, I must say, on Facebook, who believe in us, and you know, they hire us for their functions, and they trust us to make their functions even more colorful.
2: It's you guys that push us forward and give us the confidence to go forward as well. So we try and try each and every day to improve for you guys as well.
0: So I'm going to post pictures on our Lotus FM socials a little later. But right now, I'm just going to describe how handsome these two gentlemen look. Their outfits are brilliant. It's got that gold.
2: We didn't plan this, right?
0: So we are guys, right? And colors, color-wise, we just say blue. We don't say all of the other colors. But if
1: teal,
0: I had to ask
1: teal,
0: you,
1: teal, teal.
0: If I had to ask you, what color is your waistcoat? What
2: is going to describe it?
1: Okay, so the waistcoat is a very closer to teal, blue. If you know, but it's closer to teal. On camera, it might look a little different, but yeah, it's closer to teal. And the kurta is a mustard and a dark blue.
0: And there's a lot of intricate designs on the kurta as well.
1: Wasn't done by us. Yes,
2: we'll try someday. Not now.
0: So how many outfits do you guys have?
1: Oh wow, quite a few. We got a whole wardrobe of outfits because we do different shows with different bands. We cannot be wearing the same thing all the time, so we change even. In one particular show, we try to change like two or three times. So people, you look the part, you sound the part, they enjoy your production.
0: So when aunties use saris, right, I know a lot of them don't wash it after one use. They use it, then they put it in the pillowcase and keep it away. And you know, with guys now, based on how many outfits you all have, you all wash it after every use?
1: Yes, unfortunately we have to.
2: Let's put it this way, in most functions we go to, it's not always air con. And,
1: not always air conditioned.
2: So we have
0: to wash. And sometimes you don't even get water to drink sometimes.
1: That's correct. There you go.
2: So it's all.
0: Well, the service providers in our industry, we go through a lot. I think we should have like a whole podcast about it. But we love what we do.
1: Yes,
0: right?
1: Correct. That's correct.
0: And of course, it's the listeners and all the fans out there that make us who we are.
1: Exactly.
0: So,
1: that's it.
0: As we biggest said, thanks to all of them. And based on our WhatsApp line, if you want to, you can turn the screen there. You can see a couple of the messages came through. We're going to go through the messages in a little bit.
2: Okay.
0: But right now, let's go into another song. What song do we have for the listeners up next?
1: All right. So the next song is Dekhana. I'm singing. Vishan is doing some chorus work behind in the background there. But very, very nice song. Let's just gonna enjoy it.

0: Local, Saturdays, 6 to 9 p.m.
1: Dekha na, and we're just having this conversation that he does not sound like a South African singer singing the song, guys. What is happening? We were trying to get the name, and then Vishan got it. Bapul Supriyo.
2: That's it.
1: That's who he sounded
2: thank
1: like.
2: Thank you, thank you, like, thank you. I'm humbled.
1: So I have to ask this question. Who are your role models? Who do you look up to in the industry worldwide?
2: Well, Nicholas, it's difficult because there's so many, there's a vast range of artists that have so much of talent in the Bollywood industry and in our South African industry that we follow. There's a lot of elders like the likes of Ashok Ramchandar, Pravesh Sankar, Ramesh Hassan, Suresh Nattu. The list goes on. And we associate with all the female singers, the Charmaine Dioles, the Risa Ryans, there's a whole vast lot. Narissa Surathan. We learn from all of these individuals, and it's amazing. We rub off each other, learn from each other, and get ourselves, better ourselves.
1: So, what sparked this whole dip into the AI ocean, the use of AI in music?
2: All right, so the digital platform has been lurking or finding its way through, very, very slowly. And we did a gig with Vikesh Munilal at a venue in Durban. And Shivash Munilal was his son. And he's been doing all these songs of Madan Maharaj and remixes with the AI platform. And he asked me, Uncle Pranil, when are we going to do something together? I said, okay, I've got something in mind. Let's talk about it on Monday or Tuesday. And we forgot about it. And then a week later, WhatsApp me and I told him, okay, look, this is my idea. What can you do? He says, brilliant. This is exactly what I do. And one thing led to the other. So Shivash, I'm explaining it very quickly, but it's a long process whereby he took our pilot, he made a AI version of the song, gave it back to us. We went to the Avish Ramakrishnan studio. We recorded the vocals. He took our vocals, put in a digital effect on it, married it to the AI track, and we produced this song that's going to be played just now.
1: Brilliant, brilliant. So a lot of people, especially singers that I've spoken to, well, it's a 50-50, right? A lot of them are against AI and a lot of them are actually for AI. What's your views on it?
3: Well, you see, the thing is, with AI, there's certain drawbacks. The way AI is developing at the moment, obviously these things are going to refine as it goes along. Yes, there's a lot of pros. Yes, there's a lot of cons regarding AI.
2: So basically, the program that develops the AI, you're gonna feed it with information like the lyrics and a tune, basically. Then it throws you back its version of the song. And in some cases, because it's digital platform, your tune changes slightly. Or even if you understand singing, the murkis change. It's not sung 100%. The words are not pronounced because obviously it's a digital platform. So we have taken the human factor and added it into that, so the words are correct, the murkis are correct, everything is. Yeah. And just a very special note is that when you're doing this kind of stuff, you have to pitch properly. You'll find that when you listen to the song that Avish just put a digital effect on the voice, if your vocaling is slightly out, that effect throws it right out, and you can hear it's sore to the ear. Yeah. So it has to be pitch perfect. So the effect of the digital voice comes out nicely.
1: So, I mean, that takes away the question as to whether AI would replace entertainers, right? They can't, because there has to be a human factor to it, right? We have to do something to control the AI in order for it to give us something.
2: Correct. In saying that, the next song you're going to play now is a little mix that we got, which GM Vikings does. So Avish has created this digital platform with this keyboard. It's a brilliant machine whereby he does everything. And we can mix, do whatever we want to, fast, slow, anything. We're going to play a little mix now where, from a function we take snippets from here and there. But I want you to listen to the music behind it and obviously our voices, etc. It's myself, Vishan, and Risa Ryan.

0: So, guys, I have to say that traditional Indian folk genres rely quite heavily on the percussion and live instruments. Now, was there, is there ever any tension that builds up between musicians when your guys are performing a song?
1: Well, Nicholas, we are musicians ourselves, right? And it would today's sort of industry in Durban, we don't have that many musicians and bands like they used to be. I mean, before COVID, you had maybe 14, 15 bands. But today, if you look at our diaspora in Durban, there's not very many bands, and we have a shortage of musicians, meaning we have like 4 gigs in the same weekend. It's difficult to find musicians to fulfill those. So therefore, the DJs are taking over, in some cases, Nagara bands as well as tracks, etc., etc. So the digital platform will also be there, and we'll also have the live element because lots of people, lots of fans like to listen to a live setup. So, and we appreciate singing with live bands as well.
2: Yes, true.
0: So how do you guys feel about DJs using your music?
1: Oh, wow. That's as the great Raj Bansi says, that publicity, be it negative or positive, is publicity.
2: Nevertheless.
1: So if a DJ is playing our song, we are honored that our song is out there. Out, you know, it's there. Getting out there.
0: Yeah. Mm-hmm. Mm-hmm. Love that. All right, going into my WhatsApp line, we had a message coming in from Pavi Lala. He is of the band Sounds Orientals. Do you know the band?
1: Yes, we do. Okay. Yes, namaste, namaste.
0: Yeah, so he's saying we don't only have 2 singers in studio, we also have 2 amazing musicians. Tabla, dhola, Congo drums. You play Congo drums as well?
1: Yes.
0: Yeah, you play the Congo drums, both of you?
1: Awesome
0: keyboards as well. I know them from the good old days. Thank you for your message. We had one coming in from Asha. Congratulations to the duo PV Production Boys. They've come a long way, and blessings for many more. Glad to be a part of Pranil's musical journey as he was a young artist when he started with PK Dada.
1: That's Pravesh Kilawan.
2: Pravesh Kilawan,
0: right?
1: Yeah, Pravesh Kilawan.
0: Absolutely talented musician, legend in the industry.
1: Definitely.
0: I've had the pleasure of working with him as well. Man, we do miss him.
2: Yeah,
0: right?
2: Definitely.
0: We really do miss him. But I'm so glad that his music is still having an impact out there on the world. I mean, his son is also still heavily involved.
1: We do a lot of fun with Neil Kilawan. And obviously, something that a lot of people don't know is that we started off tracks because of Pravesh Kilawan.
0: Yes.
1: He started us off with this type of scenario. Yeah.
0: His guitar work was
1: phenomenal.
0: Impeccable. It was brilliant. Anyways, moving on to our WhatsApp line. Awesome voice coming in from Rabin and Asha Radhalal. We had a message coming in. Namaste. Oh, sorry. Shivash Munilal is tuned in.
1: Yeah. Namaste, Shivash.
0: So whilst we on his message, let's talk about this new release. Nirgul Chahe,
1: yes. Okay, so Nirgul Chahe is a song that was sung by, well, firstly my Aji, and then the lyrics I got from my Aji's, well, good friend. Her name's, well, everybody knows her as Mrs. D's, but it's Mrs.
0: We can't get it right now.
1: I'll tell you now.
0: That's fine. Bishan is looking.
1: Her correct name is Mrs. Hari Prasad. So Mrs. Hari Prasad did the lyrics for me, and it's Sumintra Hari Prasad. Yeah, Mrs. D's, right? Because we all know her as Mrs. D. So yeah, so Mrs. Sumintra Hari Prasad did the lyrics for me, and Shivash obviously did the,
0: I don't know what Vishan is doing.
1: Okay, so Shivash obviously did the track, the digital track, and vocals by Avish Ramkishun with the digital effect, and put together by Vishan and myself with the vocals, and that created this dynamic track. We did perform the track at many live performances with Bollywood Fusion Band, Bollywood Showman, mm-hmm. and it was a hit.
0: What's the feedback been like so far with the song?
1: Oh, wow. It went down very, very well. Sure. It went down very, very well. The guys in the shows absolutely loved it. The vibe was good. But obviously, with this new technology, it's changed a bit, made it a bit more vibey, and it's made it more club friendly as well. Mm-hmm. So you'll listen to it very, very shortly.
0: So this hybrid production model that you guys are embarking on, do you plan to exploit for future releases?
1: Yes, I know Shivash is listening. He doesn't know as yet, but I've got three more ready to go. But be waiting for this one. As soon as this one's produced and done and dusted, we're going to go into those avenues with those other three.
0: So I trust we're going to get it here first to play.
1: Definitely.
0: Awesome. So with that, let's do one more singing segment before we close off the interview. What do you have for us?
1: Oh, would you like to hear both of us together?
0: Yeah, both of you.
1: All right,
0: both
1: okay. Let's do one of our favorite songs. It's one of Sonu Nigam's songs that I like.
2: Okay.
1: Let's just get our pitch correct. All right. So we'll do one antra only.
2: Okay.

0: And that's what trained artists sound like. Beautiful stuff. Wow, wow, wow. I think if Zakia was here, she would say wowsome. That was brilliant. Awesome stuff, guys. Wonderful. Okay, so with that being said, before we close the interview, if somebody wants to book you for an event, how do they get a hold of you guys?
1: Well, they can contact me, Praneel Sundar. Can I give out my number?
0: Yeah, go for it.
1: It's 082-933-8525. That's 082-933-8525. You can get me on Google, on Facebook, all the different platforms, socials. And yeah, for your next function, you can get myself. We also do ceremonies, funerals, katas.
0: Yeah, I was just about to ask, what functions do you guys do?
1: Weddings, engagement, naming ceremonies, the whole works.
0: Naming ceremonies as well.
1: Yeah, we've done a lot of those, yeah.
2: We've done quite a few.
0: Okay. I like where this is going. All right. So, anyone you want to give a shout out to, guys?
1: Just for me, from my side, to my family, to Bichan's family, to our musician friends, the likes of GF Vikings, Reese Arian, Bollywood Fusion, Bollywood Show Band. Namaste to all you guys, all
2: Thanks
1: our friends
2: all
1: in
2: the
1: music. Bichan, you go?
2: Yeah, to my family as well. All our musician little network and group and family. Thank you so much for all the support that you've given to us. We all grow together in this adventure.
1: Yeah, 100%.
0: Awesome stuff, guys. Well, it's been a pleasure having you in studio. I know you guys are tired. You're coming from a gig. So let's end the interview right here.
1: Okay.
0: And let's play the song that we are all here for.
2: Can I just say one more thing, Nicholas?
0: Go for it.
2: God bless you for carrying the spirit of Zakia with you as well. I really, really, really think she was an awesome, awesome, awesome person.
1: As Zakia would say, I gotta tell you, you're doing a wonderful job.
0: I gotta tell you. Yeah, that is brilliant. We really do miss her.
2: Yes, we do.
0: The show was everything to her. And we should celebrate local artists just the way she has over the
1: definitely,
0: years.
1: Definitely.
0: So with that, let's go. This one is for Zakia.
2: Yeah,
0: right? This song. Nirgule.
1: Nirgulecha.
0: What does it mean?
1: Titta, tikka, mita. There's a long, whole long meaning.
0: It's tikka, it's titta, it's tiku.
1: Tiku.
0: Yeah, it's spicy.
1: Yeah,
0: it is local vocal in studio with me, Praneel and Vishan, man, on their new track, Nirgulecha. Yeah. Thank you so much, guys, for joining me on this beautiful Saturday night.
1: Thanks for having us.
0: Go well, go safe, and we'll see you here soon.
1: Namaste.
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Tonight's guests on Local Vocal Spotlight, Praneel and Vishan, were absolutely phenomenal with their brand new hit track, Nila Gule Chahe, with music by DJ Shivash Munilal. So with that being said, they are out of here. I've got two more songs of theirs that I'm going to hit back to back, and that is Jata Yamala Pagala Divana and Ram Se Milan. And then, of course, we're coming back at 8 p.m. for our Chutney Jol. Remember, during our Chutney Jol, I don't take any messages, strictly voice notes. So you can start sending them through. How you feeling, what songs you feeling for on this beautiful night, send it to me, 071-613-7803. I'm Nicholas Pillay. It's been a pleasure keeping you company so far, and still a long way more to go. Here's the rest of the tracks coming in from Vishan and Praneel. You ready?

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1: Good evening, DJ Nicholas. Welcome to your studio guests, Vishan and Pranil, multi-talented singers. Congratulations to both of them, enjoying their mind-blowing performances. Loves Molly.

0: That brings to an end our local vocal spotlight for tonight. 7 minutes to go before we hit 8 p.m. Lotus FM on your Saturday night. I'm Nicholas Pillay, and it's been a great one so far. I'm going to be preparing for our Chutney Jol coming up just after 8 p.m. But right now, I'm going to hit you with two tracks back to back. We're going to go with Uyirin Uli by Yovani Naidu featuring DJ E. Back to back with that, we have Ni Anthony by Charmaine Diol. A beautiful track indeed. So two bangers coming up next, and that's going to make way for our Chutney Jol at 8 p.m. Stay tuned, don't go anywhere. 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

0: Man, to kick off the Chutney Jol tonight, Charles with Attitude. Everybody say beans. You know, I ate a beans bunny this evening after so many years. I don't remember when last I ate. Usually, if I have to eat vegetable bunny, I would eat like a turbo bunny, you know, the one with moon dal in it, or I would eat a mixed veg bunny. But the place that I went to was sold out on mixed veg today. And so I asked them for a mixture of the beans and sugar beans and the broad beans. And it was so tasty. It was absolutely yummy. Loved every bit of it. Beautiful. I think we should start a bunny segment on the show, guys. Where we review different bunnies every week. I don't know, what do you guys think about that? Because that really makes up a large part of our Indian heritage here in South Africa. Because that's where it came from, right here in Durban. That's where the bunny originated. So we should be doing more for bunnies. What do you guys think? Anyways, moving on with the Chutney Jol. Some bangers coming your way up next. I've got DJ Dizzy D with Kalkatwa Na Jao Maharaj. Back to back with some Sand Productions. I've got Sabse Pia coming in from them. Send your voice note 071-613-7803.
1: Good evening, dear Nick. Trust you well. Love local vocal and enjoying the chutney numbers. You take care, my dear. God bless. Drive home safe. Lots of love. Tina Naika, Shawcross.

0: Chutney Jal from them. 20 minutes after 8, we are definitely having some fun in studio tonight. Thank you so much for all your messages. You guys
1: rock. Hey, Mr. Bataghi, it's RKS of everything.
0: What's up?
1: You sure know how to bang the beans and the puri, my bro. Enjoying the music. Thank you very much.
0: Yeah, I actually like beans and
1: RKS
0: puri.
1: RKS Aberdeen.
0: I really do like beans and puri with a little bit of pumpkin. It tastes amazing. But the puri mustn't be like ready-made. It must be made from scratch. So, that's my only qualm with that. Anyways, let's get back into the chutney. Keep on sending through your messages. I'm loving it.
2: 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I like to hear more and more chutney songs. 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
0: Rajan from Verulam. 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Y'all are going on the

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this one right here, Bul Bisare, DJ Avesh, DJ Shivash Munilal, an absolute banger which you heard here first. 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So that's what's beautiful about local vocal. 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

0: موسينا سويلي هلوة ياي موسينا سويلي هلوة It's a nurturing time. It's Tito Caro, spicy or not, Queensborough is rocking big time with DJ Nicholas Pulley on the vibe. Hey, let's slam this crank up and let's enjoy.
1: Well, we are definitely enjoying all the different places in South Africa. I've got listeners tuned in from Queensborough. I've got people from Canada tuned in. I've got Cape Town, Johannesburg, Ladysmith, Free State. Hey, there's so many listeners from all around the globe, especially South Africa. And music really does bring people together. Coming up next, one from the King of Remixes. Here's DJ Dizzy D once again. You know this one.

Chutney on another level right here on Local Vocal. I had two people that requested this song. It was Shailene from Pinetown and Logan from Verulam. I told you, Verulam people, we need to have a discussion very soon. You guys are another level indeed. I mean, look at the music choices that's coming from there, right? Anyways, we've just tuned into the show. Welcome to it. Well, we're almost done with the show. It's been a great 3 hours so far. DJ Desi M is coming in on the dance lab at the top of the hour. And before I forget, I need to tell you guys something. Something different on Local Vocal. We've had the Eastern singers coming in the last couple of weeks, but next week, guys, I have a rock band coming in, a full-on rock band. They go by the name of Midnight Avenue. They took part recently in the Chatsworth Got Talent, and you know, they were one of the runner-ups there. But these guys are coming in with that rock vibe next week, Saturday, on Local Vocal. Anyways, let's get back into the music. I got one more request coming through from Verona Singh. She wanted a track from Vijay Rajkumar. I've Got What You Need, Mere Pyari Ma, coming up next. And back-to-back, that one is my second Sound Production song for the hour, and that is Hurry Hurry Bangia. Let's go!

0: Sanfro, Hurry Hurry, Bungie. I gotta love the voice of Akash Cheblal and Sarika Duki. 15 minutes to go before we hit 9 p.m. I'm out of here. DJ Desiem is going to take you on to the Dance Lab all the way till midnight. I'm going to leave you with a couple more Chutney tracks back to back. That's going to go to the top of the hour. I hope you had a great one with me, and I hope you have a great weekend further, and all the best for the final week of August, guys. Man, imagine that. We're down to the final week of August, and just now it's going to be September. But till then, have a great week ahead, and I hope to see you, or catch you rather, soon on my Friday night show, In The Mix. That's when I'm going to be back on air. For myself, Nicholas Pillay, live boy, Choti Hai Mere Dosto. But if you live it with your heart, then it's long enough. So go on, break the rules, forgive quickly, love truly, laugh uncontrollably, kiss slowly, and never regret anything that made you smile. Ciao. Good night.
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2: 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You are rocking Lotus FM. You are also rocking Johannesburg. This song here is my favorite. I got married to a Buruwa's wife. I love this song. And I request it, but nobody wants to play it. And I see you playing this song. Thank you, Nicholas Pillay. It's Monty Naidu from Johannesburg. Bye for now. On local

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Good evening and welcome to the Dance Lab right here on Lotus FM. I'm Sasha Naraidu, aka DJ at ICM, sitting in for Javon. Yes, it is the 22nd of August and the month is almost ending. Wow. And December is definitely around the corner, so Christmas is going to be a lit one this year. I'm in here coming from now until midnight, so keep it locked and loaded to the hottest dance show, the Dance Lab, only on Lotus FM 87.7 to 106.8. A big shout out to my brother, Nicholas, for keeping you entertained and local vocal. What an amazing individual. Have a safe trip back home, Nick. So, it's all about the Dance Lab right now and lots of great music in store. WhatsApp line is open, so drop your messages right now on 071-613-7803. This is the Dance Lab taking you into Sunday morning. I'm

And this song definitely kept you into that, hey, it's time for the dance lab. So keep it locked and loaded. Do not go anywhere. If you are driving on the roads, please take it easy. The wind is very strong in Durban. So I thought I was actually going to be thrown off the road today whilst driving to studio. But unfortunately, I'm here. And it's time for the Power Mix. So keep it locked and loaded. Ladies and gentlemen, here we go. Lotus FM.

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Just gone exactly 22 minutes after 9. Happy, happy Saturday, right here, Lotus FM. It is the Dance Lab. So it's time to go to your WhatsApp messages. And I see a lot of messages coming through. And I'm going to read it out live on air. So do not go anywhere. We got lots of great entertainment lined up for you. Coming up at first will be Anit Premlal. She says, greeting Sachin. Glad to have you on the Dance Lab. Time to crank it up with the Desi Beats. This one coming from Annette. Oh, what a vibe. Thank you so much, Annette. Always bringing your love. She also says, love your vibe and mixes are on fire. The next one is from Rabin and Asha. Not Keshav Das today. It's Asha Naraidu. She said, awesome show as always. Please wish Shankun Maharaj a happy 80th birthday. Lots of love from Rabin and Asha. Radhalal of Amzinto. Hello to the Amzinto family. Another message coming in from my sister. Hi, Desi M. Awesome mixes. Loads of blessings. Keep it up. Best DJ in the house. Oh, thank you to my sister, man. So sweet. Another one coming in, and it's from Lalita Hiralal. And she says, hi, this is Keshav Das. She missed the introduction. So once again, it is Sachin Naraidu, known as DJ the SEM. And a very good evening to each and every one of you. She said, first time hearing you. Good luck on this show. Thank you for that one. Now the message coming in from Tina Naika of Shawcross. Welcome, my dear Sachin, to Dance Lab. We'll be listening to you all the lovely songs tonight. You take care. God bless. Lots of love. Tina Naika of Shawcross. Another one coming from Lalita Munyan. Good evening, Sachin. Enjoying the great vibes. Wishing Maggie, Shailen Chetty, Tina Naika, Molly Governor and Premila from Gandhi Nagar a wonderful evening. Lots of love from Lalita. Ooh, Lalita. Hello, Lalita. I like the name Lalita. Lalita is the perfect name. Another one coming in. Hi, this is Patsy of Chatsworth. I'd like to send a shout out to my husband, Mervyn. Loving the awesome music being played. Thank you for that one, Patsy. Hope you all put your dancing shoes on. It's going to be a rocky Saturday night. And definitely going to be taking you into the early parts of Sunday morning. And I'm currently live on TikTok now. And I have the amazing Raymond Ramnarayan on my live stream. So a very big welcome to Mr. Raymond. What an amazing show the other week at the stadium for the Chakti Infusion Festival. That was mind-blowing. I loved it. Then another message coming in. Good evening, bye. I want to wish my wife, Raksha, and daughter, Nikhilia, a very lovely evening from Pravesh out in UK, a.k.a. Amkumaz. Thank you. Hello, Amkumaz. Hope you all are well. Another one coming in. Say, how's the brew? Top tunes as usual. This one's from Adil. Namaste, Adil, all the way from Johannesburg. Namaste, Sachin, a truster. All is well. Wishing all listeners

Have an awesome evening. Lots of love from Lashni Budram of Midrand. So we got Midrand House. I'm just waiting for my Cape Town members to tune in tonight. So do not go anywhere. We have lots of great music up for grabs. Right here on the Dance Lab, I'm Sasha Naraidu.

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2: And that was Pailaya by the legend himself, Dennis Nepal. What an amazing singer. What an amazing guy. Had the privilege of meeting him many years back, but definitely will surely touch bases with him very soon. So it's time for your riddle right here on that dance live. So let's see who can get it first. And you can obviously send me a WhatsApp message to tell me if it's the right one, you know. So I decided to bring in some riddles. So it goes something like this. What comes once in a minute, twice in a moment, but never in a thousand years? One more time. What comes once in a minute, twice in a moment, but never in a thousand years? So drop me a message in studio right now and tell me what's your answer. It's 071-613-7803. I want to hear from you. I want to hear from you. Do not go anywhere, because the Power Mix is coming up right about now.

0: South African golfer Charles Schwartzel produced perhaps the strangest water hazard ever at LIV Golf. His ball rolled into a pond, and TV footage appeared to show a fish grabbing it and swimming off.
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0: Yeah, and even the fish said, "Don't mind if I do." 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And the fish shouted, "Food!"
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0: Yeah, 13 minutes before 10, and yeah, the first half of the show is almost done, and lots of things happening in studio, and you know what, I'm dancing in studio, I'm enjoying it, I'm having fun. I see lots of words and messages coming through, and a lot of people are guessing right. Yes, the letter is M. M for me, Musty. So, everybody calls me Musty, so we're going to keep that M as the right riddle. And well done, everyone got it right, besides a couple of people. You know, I won't mention those names, but it's fine. The correct answer is M. Whether you put it on a TikTok live, whether you put it on a Facebook live, whether you put it on the WhatsApp line. Yes, yes, yes. If you got it right, well done. And now it's time for your Bollywood quiz. Y'all can guess the movie. It was released in 1975. Okay, so the movie is directed in 1975, directed by Ramesh Sippy and written by Salim Javed. So the small clue is Jay and Veeru, two ex-convicts, are hired by Thakur Baldev Singh, a retired policeman, to help them nab Gavran Singh, a notorious deco who was spread havoc in the village of Ramgad. So that's the clue that I'm giving you also. Any guesses, drop me a message in studio, 0716137803. I want to see all the Bollywood fanatics. So I'm going back to 1975. And I see lots of messages still coming through. And I'm going to be reading it very, very shortly. A big shout out going to my brother-in-law, Sean. I hope you well. Thanks, man. He said, top mixes, Babu, keep it up. So Babu is actually my other name they call me. But I'm going to come back to the WhatsApp messages, so keep it locked and loaded. This is the Dance Lab right here on Lotus FM. I'm sitting in for Jovan the Quick Fix.
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0: Something different. This one is one of my favorites, Madonna. And this is going out to all the Madonna fans out there. Holiday. We're approaching it very soon.

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Yes, and it is Dance Lab taking up until midnight tonight. I'm Sachin Naraidu, aka DJ the SEM. So lots of messages still coming through. A lot of people getting the message, the answer right for the Bollywood quiz. Okay, so once again, this is how it goes. It was released in 1975, directed by Ramesh Sippy and written by Salim Javed. A small clue: J and Viru, two ex-convicts, are hired by Thakur Baldev Singh, a retired policeman, who helps him nab Gabbar Singh, a notorious dacoit, who has spread havoc in the village of Ramgarh. So that is the small clue. So I know a lot of people already got it, but we want to cater for all the amazing listeners. We want to give you all a chance to also be part of this Bollywood quiz journey. I'm not going to be a mean person and say, you know what, I'm not going to read it again. I want to be the happy person today. So coming up next is your killer mix, and that is something like this.

This Sunday on the Best of Kudumbakam, it's another triple treat. Hollywood Central brings to you megastar Chiranjeevi, Vineet and the beautiful Bhumika Chawla. Don't miss this power hour of hit music between 1 and 3 p.m. with me, Dhanasilan Doraswamy, only on Lotus FM.

Yeah, it is 12 minutes past 10. Happy Saturday once again. If you just join us, if you're on the road, please take it easy. Do not focus on sending me that voice note or typing that message out. Make sure you stop at a safe destination before you send me that voice note or that text, because I don't want anything bad to happen. I want you to be alive, I want you to be safe, and I want you to enjoy the show with me until midnight. So we got about about two hours we'll go. Yes, indeed. So lots of great messages coming in on the WhatsApp line. So I'm going to take a stroll through the WhatsApp line. Lots of messages. All the love out here. Another one coming in. It says, hi, Sergeant. Awesome show. Wishing our sister-in-law, Gayla, a very happy 56th birthday. Many more blissful years. God bless you abundantly with everything your heart desires. Love from Anita Chetty in Alberton. You know, Alberton is actually my favorite place. I love Alberton, and I'm definitely coming back to Alberton very, very soon. So do not ask me when, but I'm going to be there very, very soon. I see my members out in Amzinto still around enjoying the show. And thank you so much. Thank you. Thank you for all the love, all the support. Thank you, Adil, as well, that's joined us on the WhatsApp line. And the answer is Sholay. Ye dosti hum nahi torenge. If you want to sing that song for me, you're most welcome to sing that song for me. Aarti Ramlal says, the movie Sholay starring Amitabh Bachchan. Aarti from Clarewood, my mom's favorite. That's how I knew. Thank you. Aww, that's a beautiful track. It's a beautiful track. Now the message coming out, and it says, Namaste, Sarshan. Trust you are well. Very well, thank you. A warm welcome back to Lotus FM. Thank you very much for your entertaining the Lotus FM family, rocking the airwaves, wishing Lotus FM family, Sarshan, and my family a wonderful weekend. Rennie Dorman of Ladysmith. Namaste, namaste, namaste. Ladysmith. I love Ladysmith. Ladysmith is one of my favorite destinations, and I'm going to definitely be there soon. So well done to everyone for getting the letter M right and the movie quiz that is Sholay. So remember, get your messages through. I will read it on when I come back. But for now, it's time for your Power Mix 3. So do not go anywhere. Enjoy this one. It's mixed by me, DJ Desiab. So people are asking me, who is DJ Desiab? They only know Sarshan. So Sarshan is actually my real name, my government book name. And DJ Desiab is my DJ name. But on the show, I go as Sarshan Raidu, but the mixes that you're hearing tonight is exclusively DJ Desiab. So enjoy this one.

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0: Hope you're not just sleeping in bed and just listening to the music. Hope you're jumping out of bed and you're standing in front of that mirror and you dancing away. I hope you're not doing anything else, you know. Sometimes you'll just leave this phone one side or the radio one side and you're busy being in the kitchen and you're cooking up a storm. And you're not even concentrating about what Desi M is talking about. I'm just joking. Sometimes it's nice to interfere with y'all. But let's talk about local and international celebrities who celebrate their birthdays today. And coming up, number one is Dua Lipa. Grammy Award winning English pop singer Kristen Wiig, actress and comedian, known for her Bridesmaid and Saturday Night Live. Ty Burrell, Emmy winning actor, best known for Modern Family. James Corden, English comedian, actor, and former late night show host. Tori Amos, singer, songwriter, and pianoist. Howie Dorough, best known as a member of the Backstreet Boys. So who is a Backstreet Boy fan out there? So I was actually a big Backstreet Boy fan back in the day, before I met up with Shah Rukh Khan and Salman Khan and Hrithik Roshan. My friend calls me Hectic Roshan. So that's a very good friend of mine. His name is Snowy. His nickname is Kevin, but we call him Snowy. And he calls me Hectic Roshan because of my dance. But we'll talk about that more later. And lastly, celebrating their birthday today is Avinash Sachdev, well-known television actor, recognized for his Hindi serials like Choti Bahu. Who listened to that song, Choti Bahu? I see a lot of messages coming in on my TikTok page that I'm live on. And I see Bhavna and Lavina all the way from Phoenix. That's tuned in. And hope you're all having fun with me on this beautiful Saturday evening. So I'm going to go into the WhatsApp line quick before we go into our 30 minutes of non-stop music right here on the Dance Lab. So how are you feeling? How are you feeling? If you want to do something, tell me you want to do something. Don't tell me what you're going to do. Tell me right now. Got a message coming out from Hassan Khan. Hi, loving your show. I would like to wish my daughter-in-law, Ariana, and my son Hassan on the twin boys, Dastan and Sahil, from Fatima, and Dad Saif from Ladysmith. Hello, Ladysmith. I love Ladysmith. I want to go up there. Anybody stays in Ladysmith that want to invite me for a day? I would like to do that. Alex message coming in. Hi, Sachin. Trust you well. Enjoying your show. Hello to Cape Town, Sareya Siad. Hope you well. Another one coming in and says, Raksha Bandhan, high tea show today. High tea show. You want to have a high tea show with me? Raksha Bandhan. Maggie Chetty says, oh yo, I'm rubbing Vicks and getting into bed now. Patsy Governor says, yo, yo, Backstreet Boys. Nirvana says, hi, awesome music. Renee says, hi, Sachin. Your kindness, warmth, and love have touched our hearts in ways words cannot fully express. Renee Derman, and that is all the way in Ladysmith. Thank you so much. Thank you, thank you, thank you. Really appreciate it. All my KZN love. Tina Nika says, loving your music, dear. I see a lot of people getting my name wrong. Everyone's calling me Sachin, Sachin, Sachin. Okay, but I'll take it. But so it's Sachin, S-E-R-S-H-I-N. But I'll take it as Sachin because back in school days, they used to call me Sachin. No one should actually know where the name Sachin came from. But yeah, it was a name that my late mom kept for me, and I kept it rolling. Now the message coming here on the WhatsApp line, it says, good evening, DJ Sachin. Dance Lab is rocking the airwaves today. Lots of love to you. This one coming here from Tina. Thank you, Tina. So much of love Tina is giving me today. Tina is all the way from Johannesburg and Gandhi Nagar. Wonderful music indeed. Thank you, thank you. And also, not forgetting, Amku Mars. Ramba Mudli says, let him, the guess is. Okay. We leave it as it is. So let's get back into some great music right here on the Dance Lab. And yes, you got me until midnight. If you want to do anything there before midnight, tell me. Because I'm feeling very hungry in studio. And I know what can actually fill me up right now. Maybe a burger. Maybe a piece of chicken. Maybe fish biryani, maybe crab curry, or maybe just sweet rice. I know yesterday was Lakshmi prayers and my sister decided to make sweet rice and I eat everything up before coming into studio. I think that's why I'm so sweet today. But we won't tell anyone. We just keep it a small secret. So one of my favorite tracks, this one's Alpha with Bam Bam. Everyone's favorite out there. Even the kids as well. When I'm doing private events, they always like, hey, Desi, please play that song for me. It's called Bam Bam Bam Bam Bam. I'm like, oh, you mean this song?
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0: Yes, and it is the Dance Lab right here on Lotus FM. And a big welcome to Mr. Neville Pillay, all the way from Chatswood, that's tuned in. 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

That was Bam Bam by Alpha going out to Never Play all the way from Chatsway. Thank you so much for tuning in tonight. I hope you're ready for tomorrow. Tomorrow is going to be a great afternoon with us all. And yeah, looking forward. So it's time for your 30 minutes of non-stop music right here on the Dance Lab. So do not go anywhere. It's track after track. So it is a Dance Lab. Do not go anywhere because DCM is going to keep you entertained with the hottest music tonight. One of your favorites. So non-stop music right here with me.

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0: Yeah, so it's time to go onto the WhatsApp line to hear some amazing voice notes right here on the Dance Lab. And this is Ranjini Reddy coming in with the first voice note. So let's take a listen.
1: 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Trust you well. And also a very warm welcome to Lotus FM Dance Lab tonight. We're going to be nachoing with the lovely songs you play. God's blessings. And to all my family, my friends, everything of the best. Stay blessed, stay warm, and stay awesome. Listen to Session on the Dance Lab. And let's nacho. God bless Ranjini Reddy, Kool Aid Dalton.
0: Let's nacho. I like the way she said that. Thank you so much, Ranjini. Wow, wow, wow. Let's go to the next one.
2: Hi, Session. Good evening to you. We're enjoying the songs, your playlist. And this, it's Monty Naidu from Johannesburg and also from Zeno Maraj in Johannesburg. You keep well. Keep on rocking the airwaves. Bye for now.
0: Thank you so much. That's coming all the way from Johannesburg, Mr. Monty. Yeah, so much of love tonight. You know, it's so cold outside. I just took a walk outside our studio and I came back inside and it is windy. So if you're on the roads, please take it easy. Sometimes driving onto roads that have like this massive trees, just be careful of the leaves, the branches falling down the road. Just be careful. So my area, it's always falling. I don't know why. But let's go to our next track today. And this is one of my favorites. It's from Rajiv and Lals. So I had the privilege of meeting Lals personally. What an amazing guy. And this one is Do Lakiya Baje Kir Baje. Do Lakiya Baje Kir Baje. It is everyone's favorite. 2 minutes after 11, this is the final hour right here on the Dance Lab. I'm Desi M.

You know, ladies and gentlemen, I got one small story to tell you. You see, one day I went to visit my friend Rani. When I get to Rani's house, I asked Rani's husband, where's Rani? He told me to go look in the kitchen. When I went into the kitchen, what do you think Rani was doing?

And then on the same day, I decided that while I'm visiting all my other friends, let me go and see what Musa was doing. So I drive all the way to Clearwood to see Musa. When I get to Musa's house, I ask Musa's wife, "Where's Musa?" She told me to go look in the kitchen as well. When I get into the kitchen, this is what Musa was doing.

And then, ladies and gentlemen, one day I decided I want to visit my Nana. So I drive all the way to visit my Nana in Nanoti. When I get to Nanoti, I ask my Nani, where's my Nana? She told me to go see in the farm. So I take a walk all the way into the farm, and when I get into the farm, this is what my Nana was doing.

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Her name is Shakila. So I take a drive all the way to Shakila's house and I ask Shakila's husband, Madan, where's Shakila? He told me to go take a look in the lounge. They got a small bar section there. When I get there to the lounge, ladies and gentlemen, Rajiv will tell you what Shakila was doing.

So while I was in Phoenix, so I decided, you know what, let me go and visit Rushila. So I take a drive to Phoenix again now and to go see Rushila. When I get to Rushila's house, I ask Rushila's husband, where's Rushila? He told me she's making something in the kitchen. When I went into the kitchen, this is what Rushila was making.

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You see, as with everything good, we have to visit a little bit more friends as well. So I decided that on that Sunday, I'll take a drive to Mickey Bai's house and see what he's up to. So as I get to Mickey Bai's house, there's a loud sound that's coming. And do you know what Mickey Bai was doing?

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1: After listening to that song, I'm thinking of Uncle Lals now. What a great guy. I had the privilege of meeting him so many times. And I remember one of the cruises we went on and he sang that song. Do Lakia Baje. So Maggie Chetty comes in on the WhatsApp line. She says, Do Lakia Baje, Dir Baje. Sachin is giving it a go on the dance level. Aww, thank you, thank you, thank you, Maggie. You're such a sweetheart. And lots of great fun happening around here in studio. And a big welcome to if you just join us 11 minutes after 11. The final hour is definitely counting down. And the next song is a track that I actually grew up listening to and I took a liking to it. Being a DJ, we always play these type of music, whether we in a event, whether we in the clubs, we always play this type of music. And I had the honor and privilege of working with the individual, that is Mr. Amit Arjun from Nagara Touch. What a great guy, what a great guy. Met him at the Chutney Fusion Festival a few weeks back and we shared a dance together. And the track that's coming up next is Jaro Maro by Nagara Touch. So keep it locked and loaded. I'm Desi M.

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And this bed music definitely got me into that happy Saturday. But I'm not going to call it Saturday anymore. I'm going to call it Hello Sunday very soon. So in the next 40 minutes or so, we're going to introduce Sunday morning. But before that, we're going to introduce the last 30 minutes of the show as well. And it's time for your international DJ feature. He goes by the name of Shabham, better known as Sam Mashup, a young DJ and a mashup king all the way from India. He released his new mashup a few days ago called the 80s and 90s Night Drive Mix. So it is available on YouTube if you want to go and take a look at it. So it's a night drive and it was actually released a day ago. And I have the privilege of playing it right here on the Dance Lab. It's a mix that will never leave you stunned. It'll leave you mesmerized. It's nostalgic 80s and 90s. If you love 80s and 90s, you are definitely going to love this mix. And see, the WhatsApp line is still going on. Lalitha Munyan says, thank you for keeping us entertained, Sarshan. Enjoy the fabulous vibes. Wishing you a wonderful Sunday. Lots of love. This one comes out from Lalitha Munyan. Another one is saying, you totally rocking the airwaves. Love the chutney vibes. Grew up listening to this old, definitely gold. Thank you for entertaining our session. God bless you. Anand says, Ayo Kanna Maggie, you're still dancing and the Vicks will be burning your eyes by now. This one comes up from Anand. You guys are absolutely... I don't know. I seriously don't know. Y'all making me laugh in studio. Next one coming up from Renee. Namaste, Sarshan. Thank you so much for the 30 minutes of nonstop music. Wow, what an amazing show as always. Really enjoying being in your company. I like it. Renee Darman all the way from Ladysmith. I do apologize for spelling your name wrong. No, it's fine. It's understandable. It is all fine. However you guys want to spell my name, it's all good. I don't mind whether you want to call me Sarshan, whether you want to call me Sashan. It is all good. That's the type of guy I am. I'm a very friendly person. Even if someone called me Shah Rukh Khan too, I'll be happy. If you call me Salman Khan, I'll be very happy. So it's time for that night drive mashup right here on the Dance Lab. Do not go anywhere because I'm in your company until midnight. So don't go sleep as yet. Listen to this mashup, okay? Let's do this. Listen to the mashup. Tell me, what do you think about this mashup? Tell me your thoughts. If you are tuned in, if you're driving and you want to stop by on the side of the road or somewhere very safe, I won't say side of the road, I'll say somewhere safe. Tell me, what do you all think about this mashup? Did it bring back some memories, nostalgic vibes, like thinking about your present lifestyle where you fell in love with someone, you met someone for the first time, and the song brought back a big memory for you? So the WhatsApp number is 071-613-7803. You can send me your WhatsApp messages after listening to this mashup. Enjoy. Much love.

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0: guess you all waited for that beat to drop and that 80s and 90s night drive mashup. Proudly brought to you by Shabham, known as Sam Mashup on YouTube. So if you want to go and check him out, go and check him out. He's an absolutely younger superstar there. So I'm going to be wrapping up your final messages right here on the Dance Lab. It's been a great honor and pleasure. And all the great messages, all the voice notes, and wow, you guys are amazing. So let's go through what's up line. You got a message coming in from Maggie Chetty. Safe travels home, Sershan. God bless you. Enjoy the rest of the weekend. Have a splendid and safe new week ahead. See you. Hopefully, we will catch you back next Saturday. Tina Liker says, good night. Drive home safe, dear Sershan. Oh, thank you so much. Coops comes in and says, thank you. I love your show. Have a good night. Oh, thank you so much for that one, Coops. Renee Dorman, all the way from Ladysmith, says, this song is a memory maker for me. How I wish I can turn back the clock. These songs are taking me back in time. Renee, oh, don't worry. I create memories. And memories is something that we actually love out there. And it comes in, love your vibe, the SEM. Your voice lights up the airwaves. Now you're taking my heart back in time where love was pure magic. Nostalgic tracks, awesome memories, love it. You are amazing company. Really enjoy your show. Lots of love from Annette Premlal. Thank you so much for that beautiful message. Another one coming in from Cape Town. And this is Soraya Sidat. And she comes in with saying, hey, beautiful music, you are doing even better this week. May God. You are just awesome. Thank you so much, Surya, for that one. Molly says, thanks, DJ Sershan. Awesome and a vibey show. Thanks for the company. Hope you have a super Sunday. Have a lovely week ahead. This one comes out from Molly. Thank you, Molly. Molly always vibe on her own. Thank you for keeping us entertained, Sershan. Have a fabulous one from Lalita. Oh, God bless you, Lal. Nirvana says, awesome music. And yeah, somebody told me they're baking biscuit. That is Visa in Johannesburg. Hi, Sash. I'm making biscuit for you. This comes out from Visa enjoying your show. Oh, you're making biscuits for me. Ranjini Reddy says, safe travels. Have a blessed Sunday. Bye. Loves Ranjini. So if you have any more messages, I got like 1 minute to go in studio. And you can drop me a message and tell me what you want to listen to. This is Lotus FM 87.7 to 106.8. And I see messages saying that you want to see me back next week. Unfortunately, I won't be in studio next week because Mr. Romeo is back next week. So Romeo is going to be in studio next week on the Dance Lab. But don't worry. Stay tuned. Good things are happening. And I know for sure you are going to love it because this is Lotus FM, your number one, keeping you entertained with the best music and the hottest.
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0: I want to dedicate this song to all the amazing listeners. This is Meraman, Udit Narayan and Alka Yadnik. And remember, from me to you, I love you all.

And it's just gone exactly 1 minute before midnight, and it's time for me to say a good night and goodbyes until we meet again soon. This is Sachin Radu, aka DJ The SEM, sitting in for Javan the Quick Fix right here on the Dance Lab of the Unlotus FM 87.7 to 106.8. Remember, I will be back soon. Hope you all had a great time in my company, and it's time for me to love you all and leave you all. Have a safe one if you are on the roads. And be good. Be good. Until we meet again very soon. Good night, sweet dreams, and take care. 88.9 The Blast. 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